Remember what the Bible said the other time. He said, if you believe in my name, the things that I was able to do, you would do even one. Is somebody hearing me? It means that it is every. And the Lord spoke to me and said, many of us.

0: leaders in prayer has made kings become beggars, and beggars are riding on horses. According to scripture, 1 Peter chapter 4 verse 7 says, the end of the world is coming soon. Therefore, be earnest and disciplined in prayer. For this reason, Freedom Time Praying Partner, FTPP, is inviting all to join this power-packed prayer program every Sunday, Monday, Tuesday, and Wednesday midnight, 12 p.m. on this power-packed program is being led by Reverend Bernard Owusu Ansah.
1: Everything in you that attracts evil people,
2: Jesus,
1: by the blood of Jesus Christ of Nazareth, we kill it by fire.
2: Amen.
0: Don't forget that the fervent prayer of a righteous man availeth much. Therefore, be part of this program. For any information, call 0244-115-618. Freedom.
2: The Lord.

0: Freedom.
1: The Lord has done it.
0: Freedom.
1: The Lord has done it. Eradia Yewie.
2: Praying time with your prayer leader, Pastor Benai.
3: My God, my daddy, your baby is singing. We will be singing, shouting till the rest of our eternity. My God, my name is Pastor Bernard Osuansan. This is Freedom Time Praying Partners. It is Tuesday midnight. Let me ask you, how was your day? And then I would done it to say, and I'll cry, oh yeah, day, we'll call you, man. And I would die, kakra home. I do tembian and no swing and then so I can force you no man went to a border. So yeah, they are be to kakra. My name is Pastor Bernard Osuansan. I am very happy coming your way. It drew memory senior bebom paya. 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Babo can was say, your mom paya de biane da ara yem rehum. 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They never worry and they never also get tired. That is the workability of prayer. Every man who prays a lot never get tired. Even though sometimes when you go to work and you return back home, you feel so tired, you feel so weak, you feel so exhausted. But sometimes you need to try your best possible never to let your tiredness overcome your prayer life. 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Eno kase we are live on Adom TV. We are live on Praise TV. We are live on Ago TV. We are live on Sony TV. We are also live on GH1 TV and also live on Light TV. And we are also live on Joy Prime TV and also Angel TV as well. So please, you can join all these TV stations. If you put it there right now, you will realize that they have picked it live. All these TV stations are demo live. Nye bibia o ye boaw se de beya betimi abom paye ti wotimi hunu se mi wo TV bu o medem so my bre reven ye woni sole wate na paye de ye. And we are also live on Prime BFM. It's 104.5. And we are also live on Kasapa FM 102.5. 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
3: Listen to some few testimonies and then we will get back to business. I'm telling you, we are still fighting against the evil artists. Enra will be framed, say, Papa. Enra, I'm pioneer. Catch any son of Jesus, won't you?

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Are you praying? We are almost there. Can I get 10 of you on Facebook? Come on now, please. Share it for me. I beg you. Come on now. Share like 5 times. I just need 10 people on Facebook. Please. Share it for me right now. Share it for me right now. Go ahead. Come on now. Share it for me. Share it for me. 10 people. Go ahead and share it for me right now. My God. Our next prayer topic. Hard one. Your bono. This prayer topic, we are firing it hard one. We are firing it hard one. 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

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May them be destroyed by fire. Amen. 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

0: Nyameya domwa ho, nyameya domwa. Yet Thursday, this coming Thursday, we are all meeting at La Paz, Race Course Park in Osumisi. Thursday we will be our buffer for oil black. Thursday we. Who say he crab baby? 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I remove my head. The head of my children. 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Me yimiti. 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I remove our head. 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Me yimiti. 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Declare one more time. Say, I remove my head. The head of my children.
1: The head of my children.
0: The head of my wife.
1: The head of my wife.
0: The head of my husband.
1: The head of my husband.
0: From every satanic and evil shrine.
1: From every satanic and evil shrine.
0: By fire, by thunder.
1: By fire, by thunder.
0: We lose ourselves.
1: We lose ourselves.
0: We lose ourselves.
1: We lose ourselves.
0: In the name of Jesus.
1: In the name of Jesus.
0: I feel we betiema ka fire 5 times. You wear ni aka amen. And so 3 times. Why you ready? Fire, fire, fire 5 times. 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I feel tiamu ni aka want to go.

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2: Amen! Amen!
1: Amen! Amen! Amen! Amen! Amen! Put your hands on your chest. Kadiyemi kebo to me so say, declare, say, by fire, by thunder.
2: By fire, by thunder.
1: The desires of my life.
2: The desires of my life.
1: Will be fulfilled.
2: Will be fulfilled.
1: Desires of my destiny.
2: Desires of my destiny.
1: Will be fulfilled.
2: Will be fulfilled.
1: Desires of my future.
2: Desires of my future.
1: Will be fulfilled.
2: Will be fulfilled.
1: In the name of God the Father.
2: In the name of God the Father.
1: God the Son.
2: God the Son.
1: And God the Holy Spirit.
2: And God the Holy Spirit.
1: Shout amen 5 times.
2: Amen. Amen! Amen! Amen! Amen!
0: See, we have come to draw.
1: We have come to draw. Mame nya wo di, mame ma bi. Me pese on. Enra me miye yesadi eno. Me chile ma di bi se. 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

Adomo 106.3 so na wutie no Nyankopon Adomo emne ne asan so bio. 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Ya sa bomba. We need this over George Akwanda, I bet you me a friend me a witch. I bet you me a go Facebook. Reverend George Prince Akwanda. Now be who show ni nina. I bet you me a go tune in. Go on Adum FM, go on wa bossu. Pa! Yeah, clear papa. 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

omuje ba tumi bi chen wo mutumi na anya me mabi na mo a ye ndi omo agro. 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Because as uncle of Obradi and stop, you might be common. One we do money, one we do with your wicked. One we boo. And I do empower bonus. 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So you come for Krabay. Your sentence in Swa, your sentence will be with hard labor. You may any cost of betting us in the test message and our WhatsApp was 024-33-68144. 024.

0: Enti yes, I'm rekura. 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
1: Apostle Paul Ejira Pia.
0: Apostle Paul Ejira Pia. 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You talk to me you know.
2: Brother Samuel.
0: First content. Let us know you know.
3: Prosper upon.
0: Prosper upon second content. And let us know you know. Bright. And I feel my share. I'm so much here. You take it over the airwaves. Then that. Ready, a bit, yes. Some of you who and Moody. I am the back as at us. Baby Zion's, I'm the back I ask. A ready, a bit. Miss America, remember Papa Bompire and Afi Yatuaso.
1: Yada was it, Yedima Funia Kamafu. Yada was it, we ask Kanyawa Marcus Medru Yang. Yada was it, Tuminina Ura. Within Jesus Christ, and when you come with your bomb power,
0: yes,
1: Christ, the demon,
0: yes, Lord,
1: your pejudge, my dear, show on sa, on your mission, some conqueror, Babe Dine, our young tem, your bomb pipe, pejudge, my dear, show on sa, your jet cheerful in our bow in Murade, Obi Biara, O Chia Yang, now this will be sooner, no war, how, no Obi Tata, no, soon sooner when I'm off him,
0: yes,
1: Papa and Papa, you know about Jiwong,
0: yes,
1: the bomb pipe, two. Sorry, change my dear. For that crash war,
0: yes,
1: but it be a rim,
0: yes, Lord.
1: I'm off for Enfisro, Abakumay, Abedimay, Enfeshura, Adum and Unyam, Embra programming more. Our Yosudim,
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Reverend George Prince Akwanda. You comment, go, come on, come on. 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

0: 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When you want no one can't deal in CB Bissua. And you're the Obenyam Wire. I don't kasa for Kino for BB at us until you tear radio seminar. 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And in Kunim, the Abbasani Pay. Second Samuel chapter number 11, verse 1. Papa Bosuni and God.
1: Yakin Kai, or do for somewhere, Homano, out of Sumu, Tito Baku, Imbaku, Elkon, Etifiasem, David, Aware say.
0: David, Aware
1: say.
0: David, Aware
1: say.
0: You call Papa.
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0: I'm learning to pop it, mommy. Overcourt 27, but I'm in cast and bigger crap. What was an answer? I'm an air con. I'm for Coco David, a suman crop for Coco. But I'm fear a chatty. On me and you remember, I would say on sorrow. For your former baby, Dari. 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And you know, Papa, you didn't you say Shankrof one at all? We bend you will be near the Ashobi. You go out to me if you're in the first moon and you say, how are we? So, well, couldn't win in a 90 and isn't what you know.

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nkrofo wo isika o ahwe buti say mercy it is about $1.2 billion they go na account him. Aha. Now he'll be to say Ronaldo be $1.4 billion. So but if you win na obi so no watch na pa chen wo na wo kakra na wo no. Who be yam kura untiminto. So what I say be happy. Now and then you know said ya mekanya ni be bomb pay at the fire juma ho. Yeah revenue for yata crowd wa hard mancha or better nka. 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

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Yeah, that was a mu workers, yeah, that was a moon penny from where I said that and counting tonton and count for me one to a old yak. Yeah, that was say an open you, yeah, that was say a my human, yeah, that was a my human. We are using the and away at the amaya. One year and you knew what I am what we are mobile. We are an opaya passage, you said that. We are an opaya passage, you want we are an opaya passage, you are new. I said that so and tonton so and count for a sub. And we are there, that was it, yeah, that was.

Samaya, Yahweh, Yesu Christo, Juma, in the name of Jesus Christ, and give me a solitary and Samuel Juma, Rade Sad the Corona, our Yesu Christo, Juma, in the name of Jesus Christ, Rade Casu, Rade Casamaya, and Samuel Juma, Rade Casamaya, and Samuel Juma, Rade Casamaya, and Samuel Juma, Rade Casamaya, and Samuel Juma, in the name of Jesus Christ, Rade Mount Safu, my Juma ACMU, your Juma and Konkan, your Juma and Yina Brahman, in the name of Jesus Christ.

obia ntimi enyina urade ani. 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Who can stand before you? Awurade beya ma wate. 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Awurade beye ensenchine ni obeye diabura dwene ntiasye so. Obenya some special course be a won expect. Some special contract be a won expect. It will come your way. You get contracts outside the country. Otewane afrew. Ehia wa Britain, ehia wa Germany, ehia wa UK. Ejume bi bra beye ma, it will surprise you. 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Right, Ruth chapter 1, aye verse 16. Na fi ya jump ya ko Ruth chapter, aye verse 2 nu. Ni akan tre no. Inti, Ruth chapter 1 verse 16. Ti, wase, but Ruth said, entreat me not to leave you, or to turn back from following you. For where you go, I will go, and where you lodge, I will lodge. Your people shall be my people. In fact, I had him the last one. I say, and your God will be my God, and your God my God. I want him day in. I say, your people shall be my people, and your God. Which God are we talking about? We are talking about the God who created the heavens and the earth. Nyame ben ye kan ho asem no. Nyame a wo bo soro ni asase na

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and she happened to come to the part of the field belonging to Boaz, who was of the family of Elimelech. Now, TOA, or say, and it happened. The word there happened, no, simply means, say, miraculously, and okoko pieso. There, he was, so what it means is that, now, on expertise and kobekwa kopie se funum. So what is it? 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
1: e bi a se proprio copy e boaza
0: Ruth chapter 2 verse 3 I said, then she left and went and gleaned in the field after the reapers, and she happened to be in the he happened to be to the part of the field belonging to Boaz.
1: What's it verse 3?
0: 3, no, yeah, Route 2, verse 3.
1: Route 2, 3. 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
0: Nanina
1: ukupia so. Ah, Nashe, was if you better am by, no catch re, if you have one no say, a radini muachi. I will catch re, no say, a radi a shrow. Alright, and tis an perfume one ukupia, and the odds would dear chafunachia, basu kukupi, was a fum. Hey, why have we? It's a perchance. I don't know. Riding a boy, riding a big man, riding a fever. No, only what you know when you say I could pee. We should not be acting on a pay. On our tree, you need to wake up. This I mean, some of you may die. You know, it's a riding. You need to see can be. You need to do your beer. Baby pee, baby. You did you know? You need. But your bumpy said it. As he can, your bumpy said, "Running young couponse." A radio or doom. A root mouth could pee, baby, and an inna. So I don't know what she and in the dream.
0: Yes, Lord.
1: Oh, me pee, baby, and get inna.
0: Jesus.
1: Oh, my doom being your dear.
0: Amen.
1: Oh,
0: yes.
1: Isaac Yanko.
0: In the name of Jesus, I am bompire, a radius Christo, and an opaya, the Numa, a Bowen, a radius, a radius, you are yet, a radius to Yanamo, a sea, a radius to Yanamo, fire, come to Yanamo, a crown, a
1: radius,
0: a radius, a bankum, a radius, a radius, a radius, a radius, a radius, a radius, a
1: radius, a radius,
0: a radius, a
1: radius, a
0: radius, a radius, a radius,
1: a radius, a radius, a radius,
0: a radius, a radius, I rather the boy and your name, Jesus Christ, and your name, I rather the boy and the fire, Christ, and your name, I rather the boy and the fire, Christ, and your name, I rather the boy and the fire, Christ, and your name, I rather the boy and the fire, Christ, and your name, I rather the boy and the fire, Christ, and your name, I rather the boy and the fire, Christ, and your name, I rather the boy and the fire, Christ, and your name, I rather the boy and the fire, Christ, and your name, I rather the boy and the fire, Christ, and your name, I rather the boy and the fire, Christ, and your name, I rather the boy and the fire, Christ, and your name, I rather the boy and the fire, Christ, and your name, I rather the boy and the fire, Christ, and your name, I rather the boy and the fire, Christ, and your name, I rather the boy and the fire, Christ, and your name, I rather the boy and the fire, Christ, and your name, I rather the boy and the fire, Christ, and your name, I rather the boy and the fire, Christ, and your name, I rather the boy and the fire, Christ, and your name, I root, I rather my energy. Said the root in Samuel, my energy, my Christ for Dimu, and I'm not pay my downward, and I'm not pay downward, I rather some one your number, our yes, Christ for Demon, in the name of Jesus Christ, I rather Brian, I rather Samuel, my yes, Christ for Demon, in the name of Jesus Christ, I rather this In the name of Jesus Christ. Abusia, yes, I'm on pay away. You were scaffold two times. You were sikanibi or be pure brabo more in Sisium qua unquasoda. 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
0: 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Or a house help, okobubidia wanyasem. 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
2: In the mighty name of the Lord Jesus Christ.
0: Yes, yeah, but last prayer we. And we here, workers are your new Muya Juma. Your work can be on for born your ban or boise. Bible say, Abra Jacob, Edna Hoko Bo, a year. 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
2: Jesus Christ.
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0: 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You may even know PR. Also,
1: senior.
0: Watching.
1: Yeah, Joe.
0: Now, what is it?
1: An A general.
0: Who you pa?
1: An A general.
0: The East was. Now, I. And pay. But this is a new beer, but we, mommy, I bring it now. And I had a two salon.
1: Oh, pacho me dance. Need the can and when you am Nyame de fire so.
0: So.
1: Need the fire.
0: Okay.
1: Need the fire. So need the fire. 5 years ago.
0: 5 years ago.
1: Pacho, pacho.
0: I see. And only one na ye said me.
1: Doctor Elder Akwesi Mreko.
0: Okay.
1: Yeah.
0: Okay. Yeah. I see. Now. And said you know she daddy pee abontin on a particular day na.
1: Yeah, I think so. The first occasion on all time praise, you know.
0: And
1: the Pia Bonten.
0: And the Pia Bonten. Okay, all time praise.
1: Yeah.
0: I see. And you're a busy call me. No, maybe I'll say. All time praise 5 years ago.
1: Yeah.
0: And I'm not a young couple of so. I'm a new ACP.
1: Yeah.
0: No, I mean, I'm a crumb hanwa. As a people, Bulago, and I'm a shim. Who's the all time praise? Maybe born, man. Bosu san na wo hemi aze mi twom na wo hemi
1: so mi wo frami enyi
0: e fas o doko won soso
1: e
0: bi na se mi fa ho aze wo san hemi na se na ma no hemi san all right all time praise
1: yes sir
0: na se wo si frami na se na wo asem kechire na wo kam
1: nti nti na ma ba se be ka
0: ka ka se no all right, my most all time praise, a boss, and I'm shaddy and I'm safe. You will see a baby would jack
1: me out of
0: a bear fire, a bear all time,
1: all time
0: praise. I'm back. Have you in? I see, says a bear so special.
1: Hallelujah.
0: So far, I see,
1: and one is right.
0: I see a bear so special.
1: Amen.
0: And now, everybody, where is it?
1: Yami Adoma. It was the 2nd August, because I had that, I did bear yes. That is 2nd August.
0: Hey, your birthday?
1: Every birthday.
0: I'm sure you say, what is strategic, wow. What do you have to say, my birthday, me invite you?
1: Yeah, I started in March.
0: Uh-huh.
1: March, Muna. Yes, that is here, all time praise. But last year, so this year, when we were praying and the Lord laid on our hearts, Fako best month, significant.
0: A fifth edition of all time praise.
1: And, you know, this time, in August.
0: August. All right. So we're second. It's your birthday. And this is who invite you to be birthday. No, I'm not all time prisoner.
1: only me me boom yen
0: yamias
1: friend munyam shemel rade on that day I'll be 51 yami atoma.
0: Okay,
1: I'll be 51.
0: Yeah, cool.
1: And you know, so oh anyone have you do it?
0: Yeah, cool.
1: I'll 51 catcher. Who's a baby 51? Who's a baby on your show?
0: On your show,
1: on your show. And I'm saying, anytime I'll do home boy yameno,
0: yes,
1: we'll call when you still grow young. Said they be a bit to me.
0: Sir.
1: I know, Edgemont. Yami atoma second, I guess I will. P-I-W-C
0: Dansoman
1: Maria
0: Ave Maria
1: Ave Maria
0: okay.
1: P-I-W-C
0: Pentecost International Center
1: O-A-G-M
0: Pentecost International Church
1: Pentecost International Worship
0: Center.
1: Center.
0: Yes.
1: OGM fell so pa. And yes, I'm get to a cry. Yesterday cry, I mean, it will be called.
0: Okay.
1: And won't be one promise. I say, may I say, you may.
0: Now, what are my bosses? Who cross room? Obi.
1: Obi. Okay.
0: You've been doing us why you had to say, didn't you fa,
1: una. And then, also, I say, my guys, I had the major things. Papa didn't the end of the
0: Papa didn't say, wow,
1: Papa didn't say, but you can't have a job.
0: Papa didn't say, Papa,
1: who
0: has over them all? Coco, me boo. A father and a son,
1: Tinyame Adoma, elder doctor, Mekwe Jesu, Sobeba, and a Becky Bonnie, Minister Becky Bonnie, so Jesu said, Obeba, there's this small guy, and Yami,
0: who say?
1: Yeah, friend, Papa Boafo.
0: Ah,
1: Papa Boa Virginia. Papa Boa Virginia. So,
0: Mr. Boa Fubana.
1: Debbie.
0: Ah, okay. Okay.
1: You love him. You love him. Well, or to Numa, who is serious. This guy is serious now. My son is on to Adumni Homobro, mommy. I'm showing gratitude to God. Say, Perez music in Sobabe Tayechi. Ana a Kanishi Presby Choir. Kanishi Presby Choir, nonso. Ababe Kaya home.
0: It is also Papa River. Yeah, Papa we baba. And I am Kwesi Mrikusu baba. Doctor.
1: Doctor, yeah.
0: Na Brontë Junior, was it Bafu? Bafu.
1: Well, Papa Boafu Junior.
0: Papa Boafu Junior.
1: Boafu Junior.
0: But to Adumni Ahumobro.
1: Adumni Ahumobro. And that's
0: Kanishi.
1: Yeah. And a Kanishi, a Presby
0: Choir.
1: Yeah, Kanishi Presby Choir. And we are Jinyami Edin Sebe. Be a choir adding and so. The choir also minister.
0: Oh, okay.
1: Yeah, the choir also. We go to Uku Bifisadia. Nano so one man a choir no no.
0: Sir.
1: Album. I Nyami Juma. 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And a PIWC for Nankasa. And a Nyami Adoma. Yankasa and so. Nyami Dinyum. Kakra Acheyeng. We also live recording.
0: Said it. We shall see the first edition.
1: Yeah.
0: We didn't pay. No.
1: Yeah. No,
0: fifth anniversary. So.
1: So nyam be my and na my nyum fofro.
0: Okay.
1: And one or two. Uye mami say be no. Yeah. Remix. Yeah, remix.
0: Okay.
1: Yeah. We come. Yeah. Third remix.
0: Nyanyazo. Oh, okay.
1: You know. It's right here for just come Udorate now Dona Kwa Branini na mum faster than you munya menyame.
0: Ude Urade.
1: Yeah.
0: Now the Nakwa
1: Dona
0: Akwa Ben.
1: Nakwa Kwa Menu Kra.
0: Nakwa Kwa Menu Kray. And we see the Ekanwan on na what ye no nyami had my 2nd August 2026. And you may not night pepe nyina yedi ni chre eye PIWC Dansoman. 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
1: good parking ana
0: security once we good it is a central condition enti wo se no bra na dia crowds once wo bakura ni se eye sofo kwame no kru esa san ni na wo da hia to was a bra na me ne wo no yenko yi nyankopon aye all time priest and ofia just don any chance of age all time priest bra na me ne wo yenko yi nyankopon aye aha once you have a folk craig man All right. Inti Abusia. Oso kwame ni kure nao tene nka. 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Why? What does the person mean? What did
1: you mean? Come with a heart of gratitude.
0: Okay.
1: Brani enda nyame ase. Bishu from January to the a second August. Wow, she. Ni awa fem ni awa jinem obi okra nsu fa na ni awa bad o nkwano na nkwano o the next means nyame busu e de odosronko ado
0: as I praise the Lord at all time and until now nya all time praise
1: that all time praise no, it was between certain words in mind then I went to bishop as a kwami he used to all time praise so I'll bless the Lord at all times
0: all time praise
1: ti nyame adom bishop na nyame bua ofa na so bua yen me nya sa see me
0: na papa no so an class o baby
1: oh yeah
0: one anya so boy is stress
1: or banene ending
0: sin stress o papa
1: or banene na ra se o jijire mu ka ho asem yeah ana ame adom se aye t-shirt on all time praise
0: okay
1: se, if you upebi na se wa you so anu so e kwan wo ho
0: crazy was what I was this is I was this oh cash
1: hey me wanna chew
0: oh ojiska
1: bogode it is
0: ojiska all right I was here some come and now they said enyumunabim and I made sure say nyambi adum on the second any birthday and on this argument we say share all time praise aye kwesiada kwesiada no ye ye no wako aso de bibia pon no enyumre no 94 any initial PIWC. Papa is what it answer
1: my.
0: What it answer my. So what it answer my. We say Papa, ain't no kwanza no make. Ain't no kwanza no make.
1: Ain't no good there.
0: What it answer my. That's why I'm.
1: Hey.
0: If I show a honey, this edge, we see a tune safre, a jum to four, kasia, kasia, kasia. If Papa elder, doctor, a kosimreku, a kahom, and a Perez music, a kahom, and a boafu junior, account and a Kaneshi Presby Kwa
1: Becky Bonnie's
0: account. Becky Bonnie account. There was a package in a soup. Once a brave account. Now you knew Radin Yanko Pie. Brave account in your Radin Yanko Pie. Radin Yanko Pondian Munyam. And to Woody and air so special, I say, so for send a birthday, we invite you. Special invitation or demo. Two for me, I withdraw. I'm going to be in Yanko Pie. Omahin ba bi nyango paye. Obi ba bi nyango paye. So omahin na so so je patemwo.
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1: 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With Jesus Christ, the Monty. Amen.
0: Amen. 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The catcher said the Diocosuiani Petri. Yourself, we do media. Unti, Unti, Nana, Sabri, we do Hanum Sabay, we invite you now. We do when we have a church, the one money, Jumedi, is your Kosuas, a running young Pondi, and we have Zavo. Tradisha.
1: Unsha,
0: Sheba,
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0: Okay. Na obi ba obi is Ghana.
1: Oh, they be free. Come with a gratitude heart. Na kura bibi ka crowd be support to ministry.
0: Sa sa. Tia gazi enyu fit na oba na dry sa. Bra.
1: Bra be support to ministry.
0: Who's on come bibi dey?
1: Yeah.
0: On come bibi dey kakra.
1: Ah, on fa.
0: Fadi asubra. 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

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And so, Taiachi, we didn't do for a time. Maybe I saw a Miss Sorena Sofu Eric. 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

0: a place of restriction. This is a beer. 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You are restricted. You pay a year. You are whole. The opposite way. You don't mean the opposite way. You don't mean what are they as a son of what double as a son of so many things. Now, yeah, now you do sabre now. You pay any pay be almost penny pay be more of a strong. All the show now. You are ready. It's unsay. A yet to be a to tunipa. The wood names watch Nebby was about to be all. Tiazi and two wa. Abusia, I no pain in our tree. The 7 month old woman. Men name baby, I would in younger point where Drew and a men name dear Osasus. But these are the conditions as human, any pie or tears as you see. One way the other, a bit from over yare. Ubi also one yare dano, can I mean tea? Mansasso? Munyareda. Are you also one yare da? You. Ubi also say, and some being told that. And somebody, who are the assembly at Tulsa when you move a quarter if you ask. Who also saw a nerve or deficiency? It be a fear could peer on an yet. You better declare why a thing. Now we are in so far here. Multimedia. Oh, yes. It says we are part of the community. Yet some Ghana for anyone now is your form any idea. You may be money, I'm a Korean Niama. It may be money, dear. No Korean Niami go. In answer to Tua. A chase. Yes, you see who you say, what should be beat me at three. The edge may quit. At the end, first one of the bass say, yes, you have van yamwa or mine ba. Isaac Nelson, scripture in Yakin Kai.
1: Papa, meda say, na today, in somewhere, can't am I hunu or da, I was seeing ya, emma, my own. Because say it's so sad say we can comment be a post be I will be say memoir safuni din or see who say safu be I could see prison at the ama prison for intin we jaya sorry I didn't know say safu no could see yes only who say or no yet or tene into no there prison for na there yes omo nye but sometimes it could be okra prison 1 hour kwa kwa dano enye ne pe entwam to so asem to me too bi sada papa 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
0: 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Oh man, no, come on, prim. Now when you are doing this, hide the anye, hide the soon soon. Now what? Do you know before abano? Because the characters be I could go. Ibia, umusubano. What? What? What? What? What? What? What? What? What? What? What? What? What? What? What? What? What?
1: What?
0: West What? What? What? What? What? Sebi asafuno sa asafuno mo yeno omu se debi ehono ye tu nipa asamura mo ehono ye bia ye ko reform nipa no now one way to reform the person is ye sebi papa yi mano ni ye nchengi ni psyche oko da hon mua enye nukwa enye enough ye ni nyamiya se msebe koho ye be manan tadia na washe

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1: Yeah.
0: And you want me now, Baba? Yeah. I suffer. Obi amaya suffer. Obi filu abano. No one may jume bi. Because they say man, this is how. Eyechre adi pam. Eyechre. Ni ame brebe.
1: One of the computers, they are big go. Chromo.
0: Yeah, I think na suffer. Until Obi filu on at least when yen so adi hubi. On a South on Scramble Society, myself, but yeah, but Joma Tomb is another thing. All right, I was here at 106.3 FM, Matthew chapter 25, verse 36. As someone used to kind, was this a Mayaman Kumay, Nyam Kumay, Mayamami? And so, be that if you are here, and let's say the party are too much in you. There be Yakako reform and Zianko Chuasu, and Tibacho, to be that every we were caught near the issues we are near Nukoha, and yet, said the AI is Yan on a ma acquires a Honu Kaya Kochuasu. That be a place of changing the person perspective. Nanyatin Kabi Manipa, Nessie Selfie Jumadia Bibu. That's how it should be. Yeah. Menko hoda. And so say, I'm an onini adi. Omo, priest ania yi. U ko no mwa. That is how. 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Any choice. And the young sorry we know you bisa. I was your command you. Your boy said, "Who cross any pan?" I was saying, "Sason, who commanding papa papa?" Like I say, and then go for I saw them. I don't emphasize the canon. I saw them. So the woman there, the Tibiano, the church has a way of taking care of them. But by extension, kofu be what kofu swa. Obi on one na ebia asimbi na dinako toa enye wonye hwe.
1: And the situation or brechan wa what you see papa ade ba ko aya na sometimes I sorry cry cause why e can sorry as me it me am ya to say ebia bronya du ye chemo ebia me na osi metimi atamu ni bi na ma force wa ko delay I make sure say imagine afi de oy more vulnerable ni mum no ne sentimi anka bi
0: eh as we na beke COVID and time of by as a winner became. If you go out, you know, so was on a giant.
1: How
0: had intra or seen Naya changing in your money be.
1: And so, here's any fan who beats me at home.
0: You obey me to every more honor here.
1: A chain.
0: I seen a gay chance, so naturally, if I will be a is as the engine is. I was coming over to a friend now. What is the a chain will be a. Oh, what's it will be a human and woman with young one. Hedi ya mwamu, hudi ya nyanku poni msa, ya miyadu, ube kini ya jesadi ya inatra. 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
0: 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25, verse 36. Quadrant, you know, Sadi, we see a bit me and two be our claim. I'm in you for a time. My name is Nelson, Edika Cray, Ebra, why you be a knee, Ama Wilhuno, and I am Baku, and a grace or dance man. Zodiac, or a T4 Adomoti, ye pop. And a grace and I would that. When you're in Fijia Makumak, when you watch 80, happy birthday. 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And a grace will be the idea.

0: bia nso a e birthday nso udia dia bisu ya mi we si asi na yako akofa ya papa
1: ye frem is salamat muhammed pastor mitio pa me ye muslim but mitio pa
2: me da me mame akudonisa kusua nyame cha asi awa waplaku misha 31 or 32 tiyo na ye sorry ahu machia the first thing of best of the battle I'm saying now what joy you said there. But the battle, no, we be in who went to your bed, yes, sir. First, let me jump, sir. Then, mommy, papa, wait, yes, sir. That first, you should not be sure. It's when then I'm gather a carriage, you could be sir. I don't want to go with your radio station back from us, yeah. Also, for who's answer, what we say. It's here, I mean, here, say, meet ye, what's them, it's you preaching, more bombire, because you're so much in the no more bombire, the same thing. Did you want? I'm a debeni, I'm a cool school in a or my radio or say fatu hand on the say. It's a don't buy and no new frequency now. Say, I'm what is a local radio for so I'm catching one. And see, main future station, we saw a number, but see, we need to search it. Let me also have much in daddy. No, my searches are me who was at the chimney and who was the next day. It's in the rest and a pressure and never I'm too. I'm not sure that I'm search it and I'm starting 17. See, you don't say I do me one. 106.3 for so many years. The story of machine and the station in change. Fifty on machine, one I ever saw here, made the better one, I mean, little one, made the better way to see it preaching, be a new sort of good will be a son or pa. No, be some say, no, you too, or so for who's answer, Miss I. Who's to say, I know, can I hear, but boy, probably any say, Maria, who says, sing, or back at me so, to who's answer. To be sure, on the side of us, to be sure, and I'm from me. Never who and the big keys, I got bana. If who not, I'm in a woman or no, I feel it over here, my downfall. Miss many are my woman, me who said, men and men, they be out of my family, and it's a map, me no relationship, and then church, I'll be here, and now I'll cast out too. Almost on Colonel's a sign, I'm said that I remember that the who's answer is stuck, you know. Me not surely, I was my phone to open one more customer. Station because there are two in change. Me, mommy, introduce you about my bra boom and bet you preaching. A baby, yeah, oh, my Ben Christo.
3: I will read him my wedding, who no nipa, a film. I will read him my was on Sutia someday, or the fopa. I will read him to one among senior chrome.

was here for a break, as so saying personal safety tips and obey and so you see a home idea. Mr. Minias and Kenny, Fre Obi, and no one so Fre Obi. And I'm a passia shady a barco. 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A bray driver no. Your mirror be our car no. 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And I'm say, yes, I know, and I saw no so I beside you, Hoko. 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

0: 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See a boy who and be on a tent. See a denya de be on a mean fee. A day the copension crown on me, and rap a baby a meeting within 91. And walk say, as we be some copension. What's in your me a juma day and copension? Active service and ABI won't call you crusades and long preaching. But the human day because why? Yeah, no young pension. But as I saw, do a video too, and I'm handling my album 106.3. I hope I saw on the some with Facebook where over call YOA type YOA on your.
1: Hallelujah.
0: On your. 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Then Jacob made a vow saying, if God will be with me and I will keep and will keep me in this way that I'm going, and give me bread to eat and clothing to put on so that I come back to my father's house in peace, then the Lord shall be my God. 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
0: 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I say akumano. Yeah, I said the omani wako a gym. Na o pumpy. I say oh mother dear so. The beer oh mother dear so.
1: Ready me
0: to go to one say na ano. Abobo. Na afibo say why it thing say oh yes I feel from mature person. It's the beer akumano. Yeah, juma more than it should be. Eventually, no. We said the walls of the heart every day, a building. Now, I don't know. Now, any other say, and inti the beer will be all hypertension. Iti yebe call the causes, no. But the mu yano say there are about four types of cardiomegaly, and I say enlarged heart. And now yebe call no chana no. Mako the various types are akofasa a fasa ya di effect say cardiomegaly no. Na ma fasa ya di no. Yaba ko yebe kana say dilated cardiomyopathy.
1: Dilated.
0: Cardiomyopathy. Because it's dilated. Yeah. Not just say, I'll be expanding. Not just say, the chamber of the heart, you know. Because it's the chamber of the heart, yeah. And it becomes a ventricle. The main chamber. But be a mujano, it's a deep manupano. And even it's a ventricle. No, and it's the main chamber of the heart. So, no, you can say, when you'll be a dilated cardiomyopathy, not just say, find the ventricles, you know, I had the bone say, a stretch it, I'm a, say, the walls of the ventricle, you know, I have very thin, I have very light, as I know, I'm a kumano, will be agree, and I say, wakuma yeke siya, and I say, wakuma yeke siya, and I say, when wakuma yeke siya, I had to say, adie na, adie, me fanse, 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
0: 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Akumano, it is now weakened. Akumana, no, Sanya canon, Sabi, our canon. I can see no one be no one, but Okas, I won't and I see I can see.
1: So,
0: your Bacus, you have a canon, hypertrophic cardiomyopathy.
1: Hypertrophic.
0: Yes, trophic. Okay. Hypertrophic. Cardiomyopathy. Yeah, no, you can say hypertrophic cardiomyopathy now. Let us say the walls of the heart, the more

0: those of the heart. And then, no, Obi or Anna Diano, and then so I can see.
1: Wow.
0: And then, no, Pastor Abba, yes, when you be BFN and say, hypertrophic cardiomyopathy. You are another one, you are back and say, restrictive cardiomyopathy.
1: Restrictive.
0: And then, na obi wo abonse na ne ono ne wo so no aye attacking we ba ko no de a stretch and na we say no the difference between restrictive and hypertrophic and then say hyper restrictive de de wo so no aye I say a pimpin so aye very thickened so and then am akoma na aye kese e ntie no no e ko ba sa e no ne because when you be friends are restrictive and the last one and de enya yabe and only your mom, your athlete. You never can say athlete heart syndrome. And I say athlete heart cardiomyopathy. And no, dear, Obi Owa exercise, you say footballers, any athlete, you know, all your exercise, I know, a boy man, the chambers of the wall, no, and then the muscle of the heart, you know, airs and day. Ah, no, dear, yeah, yeah, B, and a day, Sadi, you know, Abba. And in T, the cardiomyopathy, and I see a case will be a cardiomyopathy, and I see a pump, and I see a pump, na a whole complications, you know. But as they say, who be who's Adi, you know, those will be us in a book, AMIA, will be us in a Nancy at that time. More than into me, a more than into me near Fusani, and found them doing him. And into now, Chino, or my and Coma, Yebe, the Yebe concentration, no, in Yinano, a bitina, a type of Akumayadi, Yakumayadi, baby. Ah, ye free screen, Yehunu, ah, with time, no, you bet me did be home, come a bit more to say congenitive friend and say heart disease and I say and then you can say a layman because who in heart and I say congenital heart defect layman because who in heart sound common in you no I think say na bushumi no or my concentration no will be on akumano because akumano any kura hunem duani ni na
1: okay so
0: if you make a say say nipa de say ni say be what bene and what can We'll be back to my bottom for 60 years, 90 years. Now, Yamin Kuna, no, that's what he has said. So now, we're losing again. But the Kumano SAA, we need person in the whole body, no, we'll be if you are as fast as so.
1: Okay.
0: And he made a gun for you now.
1: So what would you
0: say? Made a last cry to another. Now, what he, yes, Tende, sir, Akuma, screening, no, I work clinical, no. A free akuma screening, no. It is a wood tiemia. Don't want why fray, no. Oh, man, tell one tell man, you see, no. Wood tiemia, and ne. Watchina, chi, and quank, which is at the no. You go so a yesta free akuma scanning. Any class of yale, any class of who say walk my yadia, and san or a check it, bakuma. Yadia be a hobiano, or my old about end point to be perfect clinic. Ye better the amount. Number will be a wood tiemi bit me a freno. A 0244.
1: 86 76 76 68 68 68 68 68 68 68 68 68 68 68 68 68 68 68 68 68 68 68 68 68 68 68 68 68 68 68 68 68 68 68 68 68 68 68 68 68 68 68 68 68 68 68 68 68 68 68 68 68 68 68 68 68 68 68 68 68 68 68 68 68 68 68 68 68 68 68 68 68 68 68 68 68 68 68 68 68 68 68 68 68 68 68 68 68 68 68 68 68 68 68 68 68 68 68 68 68 68 68 68 68 68 68 68 68 68 68 68 68 68 68 68 68 68 68 68 68 68 68 68 68 68 68 68 68 68 68 68 68 68 68 68 68 68 68 68 68 68 68 68 68 68 68 68 68 68 68 68 68 68 68 68 68 68 68 68 68 68 68 68 68 68 68 68 68 68 68 68 68 68 68 68 68 68 68 68 68 68 68 68 68 68 68 68 68 68 68 correct.
0: Painters, no. And I want a machine.
1: Okay.
0: Your machine be accepted. Easy.
1: Okay.
0: Okay.
1: Okay.
0: Within a matter of 10 minutes, you know,
1: okay. I'm all right. Yeah, have a wonderful day. Have a wonderful day. Why?
0: Yeah, you too.
1: All right. Yeah, make a sound.

0: Now we produce a Jemiri Kutu. There's no problem. We produce a Jemiri Kutu. Jemiri Kutu.
1: Yeah, Kuku.
0: Now we Jemiri Kutu.
1: Kuku.
0: Now you the colors, colors. Yeah, Bobo.
1: Ah, Ode Mukia. Ode Mukia win. Chia Diana. Ode Insua Afrana.
0: Jemiri Kutu.
1: I know they are. Ode Ode best. Ode best Bobo.
0: Now offering a Jemiri Kutu. Any. And the Jemiri Kutu.
1: Eh, Wakofaba.
0: Yeah.
1: Esane.
0: Esane. Doctor, you want in Jimmy Kutu Sanya?
1: You got to know.
2: Tell me how to love you, and I will.
0: So the man is here, Kejua. I tell you, one must say, okay, can't say, I can't say, I can't say, I can't say, I can't say, I can't say, I can't say, I can't say, I can't say, I can't say, I can't say, I can't say, I can't say, I can't say, I can't say, I can't say, I can't say, I can't say, I can't say, I can't say, I can't say, I can't say, I can't say, I can't say, I can't say, I can't say, I can't say, I can't say, I can't say, I can't say, I can't say, I can't say, I can't say, I can't say, I can't say, I can't say, I can't say, I can't say, I can't say, I can't say, I can't say, I can't say, I can't say, I can't say, I can't say, I can't say, I can't say, I can't say, I can't say, I can't say, I can't say, I can't say, I can't say, I can't say, I can't say, I can't say, I can't say, I can't say, I can't say, I can't say, I can't say, I can't say, I can't say, I can't say, I can't say, I can't say, I can't say, I can't say, I can't say, I can't say, I can't say, I can't say, I can't say, I can't say, I can't say, I can't say, I can

0: Eti kejo ni fasi ana beti matungu ya mwa. Anyu mna akobu kwa wu. 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
1: Oh, meyirepe.
0: Asa.
1: Meyirepe.
0: Oh, yirepe.
1: Yeah, onde oni.
0: Abuwa phobia ni
1: kwa. One and only, one and only.
0: Mechaz, abuwa phobia ni kwa nama.
1: Apart from one beti matungu.
0: Beti matungu ya wang.
1: Obia tu misto ulimi ha.
0: Obia tu misto ulimi. When the baby was born, I put it on the table.
1: Put it on the table.
0: That's it, bro. Okaso.
1: Yeah, yeah, yeah.
0: The late dance,
1: bro. Yeah, that's it.
0: That is for the kids.
1: Our life for the own to me.
0: Yeah, yeah, yeah.
1: Our life for the.
0: No, no, what you say?
1: Our life for no more day.
0: No, what you say?
1: 75 remix you.
0: Oh,
1: for it.
0: Oh, say Odiaba.
1: I, you know. Odonyumono.
0: Odiaba.
1: I Odi. Some boy ne kidi atoso.
0: Oh wow.
1: Oh, man, me home ya mishi. Yes, I'll see this week. Yeah, train yourself of the hogma. Anya bad. Anya bad. I say. Anya mo a timeless. Your friends like a reward in the sakoka.
0: Yeah.
1: And say. I want to say no.
0: Yeah.
1: Stoneboy and say no. Kiddy and say no. Oh, yeah. It was. The boy out feature the piano.
0: I love him.
1: Her life no yen when you go when you daddy more.
0: Talent.
1: Because you got to gospel kaka. And you have one. Salot Kenya Sakra got to gospel in fact. No why will go so trust wa in preachisa. But so caso better you wanna pa dia gospel in fact.
0: Talent
1: Tina for your buy up and a lewa pa pa pa pa. Come on.
0: Ah,
1: only follow that he said

0: now I know so I know so do for
1: it. We cancel the Casa Preco. Yeah, yeah.
0: It's your idea. You invite any man, no? Or to see the children, and all born in 19 nobody team.
1: Asa fano, fano,
0: fano. I can't go and go and go.
1: Yeah.
0: Video.
1: Jano, jano.
0: I talk all for now. Now you look at the
1: news. Ane born yomu dia oba nyeri.
0: Yeah, born Juma.
1: Oba. Iri per one time ko.
0: Iri on some story.
1: Yeah.
0: Say yeah, born Juma.
1: On umra.
0: But iri on story ko. Ana feel you know. Man in first hand short short videos.
1: Nine.
0: En kontu to miami ane platform.
1: I'm not afraid. You call me for you 1 year. I also see you in the master.
0: Yeah.
1: As a Obina, no.
0: Yeah.
1: As a Umbina, no.
0: On your coney.
1: As a
0: Santia Chimago, on your coney. Ninchisu Ushima.
1: Just
0: gloves, no, Monsieur, which is wrong.
1: Gloves, near.
0: I just said, yes, you're the addition to the ball. Anna, I said, President, quite in a sack of cat in Sasano, Echo car, a
1: ball.
0: The handlers of President on that space.
1: Oh, my God, I'm not on the
0: account. Oh, my
1: So, when you say, go to Gresa, go check out.
0: Yes, there's a president, there could be a It is an echo car. We see your papa, no more.
1: There's a B2 on papa.
0: That was it. Now, on the sack of cat. Now, I'm or there's some mic contamination.
1: No, no, this is
0: come on! Come on!

0: surprisingly, Marcy, Obilivu Abuna Kukuya, HM, you know.
1: Oh, Obilivu, no.
0: Obilivu, no. Come on, Abuna, they say, they don't say, Abuna
1: Kukuya. Hey! Now, what's our and that's what she loves.
0: Abuna Kukuya. Abra,
1: I'm not going to say that.
0: Oh, yeah, Duma.
1: Yeah. I'm seven that she and
0: OS.
1: And when you September, yeah. So you have a sponsors and I say,
0: no, yeah, I become me and I'm
1: but this is a
0: I'm not doing the same coin.
1: United Nations. And as a baby, Kamegane ya baba tateko gano isi 3 4 5 you know
0: ekume enyo
1: enyi
0: na fe otwa
1: enyo na okosa
0: me pese me twaso abeto wi wi
1: ole twaso
0: wi wi sports na match
1: 9 me pese me do o 9 it 9
0: wi wi na match twaso
1: e hoja po ori kan didi
0: ade no wi a ekume ni me maka ekume enyo edwe me twaso e ma
1: o edwe so so ho
0: and the hore me
1: hore ni o anti ebo e go bo star 5 30# na head the echo o points no it's fine now ready
0: here
1: ready
0: it was so beautiful
1: seriously
0: it was so beautiful time on mokka say yenko breaking man e me pay winner am say
1: asemasi na juma na yeah and it don't even break
0: o
1: juma na yeah thing because obiade the A game na ba fine
0: yeah
1: obiade the A game.
0: Wow
1: yeah
0: e bo bia still
1: ojinemu.
0: Hey,
1: how and Kwalano need legends net to seamless no mistake. Who say live and what me what I say I go
0: to catch your sister Sandy so they just say omo to omo.
1: Sasan.
0: Omo fade no ehun hia. E just a show. E je hun hia say omo ye.
1: Say America tell.
0: Yeah, na bro so.
1: No my address
0: no. No Kwalano e ko di juma.
1: Na kwa fa the
0: work up.
1: The
0: work up say.
1: Tik o nshed yen sa.
0: O sha dogodon bi ana
1: say. Dogodon say. Omai. Sir, I betu just say Carlos Cruz. Aye, kind letter wahana.
0: Yeah.
1: What they got to you know? I'm say bro, phone him more draw. I saw one guy say I resign you. I'm going for a truck a car. My partner, you was seeing that guy na fuasi for the support and you call work up. You be on guy say judge man who. I'm going say judge man. Next month to cry and say I don't know. 4 months the next way man. It's imonto mboka kra. Oh. They'll be na oh kwado will be kitten the phone. And if I know you can, hey, look at Ghana coach. Nah, Ghana coach, I don't know why I resign. I was like, oh, me. I know resign. I'm gratitude to Ghana. I don't know what kind. I'm also supposed to resign. Take care of Skiros.
2: You did a very great job. You did a very great job. Ghana is proud of you. That's your father?
3: My.
2: Oh. No, my God. Yo, the chuku-chuku of him. So you are giving him the motivation chuku-chuku. So congratulations to you. You did a very
3: good
2: job. But why did you resign?
3: I didn't resign.
2: We see a news that you resigned.
3: Oh, I sent my message of gratitude.
2: Yeah. No resign. Ghana coach, good luck. Thank you.
1: Hey. No resign. Nah, I just a nice party. And you know, see that bro from the wardrobe. And bro, for can be a good man. Yeah, there. And then listen, some listen. Yeah, bro, now no pay. Now, yeah, can say we know what him say. Carlos Cruz, as some of them, they are now World Cup bridge. So far, my baby, yet do no. Ah, you say pretty and Kwalano from Upeni Voro. Yes. And now, I said it. I did not pick it. I pick it.
0: Passing England, Timmy Kudu.
1: Oh, eh, one was
0: saying. Because I'm mentioning no way there, but I mean, I was a dream.
1: But no way to one Spain, and so but Belgium by 2-1 Argentina, even 3-1
0: So current holders,
1: France,
0: Argentina.
1: Argentina, a defending champion.
0: Okay, do you want me to imagine?
1: Very possible. Very, very possible.
0: When are your potential power at this point?
1: France.
0: Oosh.
1: But they are semi-final against Spain. Thing.
0: Oh, Debbie. And look at it to Argentina. France, you're going to be a good one. We'll be sure you're going to be a good one. Complete.
1: Argentina, England.
0: A honey jawo. A honey jawo.
1: You have 100 matches. I got 4 games to go.
0: A honey jawo.
1: Argentina, England.
0: A honey jawo.
1: A not thing.
0: A jawo. A mudi agrabe ko extra time.
1: Sir?
0: I say you're a penalties.
1: Ah, to watch it. Yeah, he said, matches never sign resume. And then he said, we'll be a home my bread. Abba, my bread will do. Eh, bae. See, if France, I had the own penny. Eh, nah. Yeah, can I say, we never said, we'll be a no. Yeah, say, da, china, and then adi chino, matches no ever bass watch. Then France this Spain at 7 p.m. Then on Wednesday, it will be England and Argentina at 7 p.m. To win this and the matches, no, so won't end some city at the World Cup. He don't want some of us. So whoever qualifies for the final, now if you about third place match, it's we can then, we World Cup.
0: Nana Prempe or UK?
1: Nana Prempe.
0: Or say, ah, Kamina?
1: Oh, US or UK. Yeah, you can say, yeah, what is it?
0: But I'll wait till my final answer. Oh, final, how many years? A chance
1: of Sanama Kosi.
0: Oh, final, a chance of Ghana. Oh, feed you.
1: Why is that Ghana, Pepe?
0: Oh, feed you. Oh, feed you. Oh, feed you. Oh, feed you. Or train a crantier kusi a dua cot.
1: Ah, sir. I'm an empucha nani de betra, you know. Now just I am punching at the year was a name. Hey, some of whom was an amo.
0: I say, Kavana, stop underrating England.
1: Yeah,
0: you bet your capital.
1: I saw Horus is the old one here. I said, I say, I know Becca.
0: Oh, no.
1: What done you? Are you
0: selling a make Casano? Ghana, Morocco, semi finals.
1: No, Casasa Ganani.
0: Demi Juan.
1: Yeah, and Casasa Ganani African.
0: Yeah,
1: no, Casasa Bruni.
0: Yeah,
1: oh, Atanawache.
0: Atanawache over 30 years.
1: Oh, sir.
0: Yeah.
1: Only Baba Bia or Cabinet producer.
0: The Baba no, Osia Dia. On them in Krum Kru, we are see how do
1: any wa brosso.
0: Wa what is
1: what?
0: The old Jacani Memma, Memma,
1: and the Emperor Homa Carre,
0: Memma, no Sukradi, on the other Jabono.
1: Hey,
0: we are saying,
1: hey,
0: did I prepare this?
1: And I can say, I did a number of cow Fijim
0: and number Fijim.
1: And you couldn't see any
0: of us.
1: Yeah. All right. And to say yes, I points in any way.
0: Yeah. World Cup point.
1: Yeah.
0: Yeah.
1: And so, just one. Fidino soon, Fidina, and if you, I say, yeah. And you black, Queens now arrive in Morocco.
0: Yep.
1: I wouldn't say, Emmanuel,
0: in Tiomuka. And I said, yeah, because, I got messages say in Tiomuka.
1: Oh, there that as far as I know, I'm concerned. You know, everything is in order.
0: No, pay attention to detail.
1: Yeah, well, but you know, everything is in order. You're going for a tournament, please.
0: Oh, no,
1: forget relax.
0: And no, be now.
1: Forget about the tournament,
0: please. Me see. In Tiomuka. In Tiomuka, they say, check mommy.
1: Yeah, okay. They are smiling. They are very fine.
0: They are smiling.
1: They are smiling.
0: Okay, mommy.
1: 25th July, Yana, at the next
0: year. Yeah.
1: And it will be massive. It will be massive. For to the 6th

30 minutes after 7, Jason Seminar, Dome 106.3 FM. Just last week, the Ghana Journalists Association issued a statement on the issue of an attack on Obatampa Radio at Kaswa, the rise of slaps against journalists, and the national flood disaster. And then I have to read the bit about journalists. And the national executive of your great Ghana Journalists Association is thankful for your continuous coverage of our programs. And it goes on, the attack on Obatampa Radio, Kaswa. Colleagues, the Ghana Journalists Association strongly condemns the violent invasion and unlawful shutdown of Obatampa Radio at Kaswa in the central region on Thursday, 25th June 2026. The facts available to the association after visiting the station point to a disturbing act of intimidation, lawlessness, and contempt for constitutional democracy. Reports from the staff of the station to the GJ explained that a group led by the Central Regional Chairman of the National Democratic Congress, NDC, Mr. Richard Esiedu, who is always accompanying the president on the Central Regional Tour, Nkamin Abdiakaw, accompanied by Ewukusenya East Municipal Chief Executive, Mr. Seth Banini, and the constituency, NADMO Coordinator, Nyash Nyade, stormed the premises of the station shortly after 10 a.m. Accounts from the staff, including the producer of the station's morning show, Mr. Bennett Meku, who was beaten, indicate that the group confronted journalists and workers at the entrance, fought its way into the station, and ordered staff out of the premises after an altercation. The station was then locked, its keys confiscated, and its operations effectively shut down for several hours. What is deeply troubling is that the group declared that they are now in power and accused the station of political bias, and alleged that the station had taken money from a constituency party chairman to undermine the regional chairman. Even more disturbing are reports that threats were allegedly issued against staff, with statements suggesting what had happened was only the beginning. The GJA finds these reported actions outrageous, unlawful, and utterly incompatible with democratic governance. According to accounts, the regional chairman and his gangs were at the station because there was a discussion during the morning show in which the regional chairman's comment on internal party issues on his own radio station at FOSU was discussed. Is it reprehensible for someone who is said to own a radio station in the same region to be leading an attack on another radio station because his issue was discussed? Let us be clear. Whether the program in question was fair, critical, balanced, harsh, uncomfortable is not the issue. In a constitutional democracy, the proper response to media criticisms is not intimidation. The proper response is not invasion. The proper response is not the forcible closure of radio station. The proper response is not threats. If any person believes they have been wronged by a media house or journalist, the constitution and the laws of Ghana provide lawful avenues for redress. Indeed, we understand the regional chairman has already taken one such step after the incident by filing a defamation suit against the station and its morning show host and producer. It is common knowledge and prescription that once a matter is before the courts, the law must be allowed to take its course. No one should substitute self-help for due process. No one should

0: bring a mob to answer a legal grievance. No one should use force where the Constitution demands restraint. When political actors substitute intimidation for dialogue, force for law and threats for accountability, they cease to be defenders of democracy. They become adversaries of the constitutional order. The Constitution of the Republic of Ghana is clear and firm on this matter. Article 162 guarantees the freedom and independence of the media and prohibits censorship. Article 163 guarantees editorial independence. Article 21 protects freedom of expression and freedom of press. These are not ceremonial provisions. They are the living guarantees that protect every Ghanaian's right to speak, publish, receive information, and hold power accountable. Being a party in power does not confer the license on party leaders to close a radio station. No political office authorizes the silence of microphones or the pen. No public authority supersedes the Constitution of the Republic of Ghana. The GGA therefore condemns in the strongest possible terms the invasion of Obatampa Radio, the intimidation of journalists, the unlawful closure of the station, and the threats issues against staff members. We also reject any attempt to justify such conduct on the grounds of political anger, grievance, or public office. Attacking journalists is not an act of strength. It is an admission of weakness. It is the behavior of those who do not trust persuasion, cannot withstand scrutiny, and fear accountability. We commend the prompt intervention of officers of the Central East Regional Police Command, led by Regional Commander DCOP Francis Ncho, who reportedly retrieved the keys and facilitated the reopening of the station later in the day. That intervention was necessary, but the matter does not end there. The Ghanaian public deserves a full account. The media fraternity deserves justice. The rule of law demands accountability. We therefore call on the Ghana Police Service to expedite investigations and publicly communicate the findings. Our latest information from the Central East Police Commander is that the assault case has been referred to the CID headquarters in Accra for action. It is our hope that every individual found to have participated in the unlawful invasion, physical assault and intimidation of staff, the closure of the station, or the issuance of threats must be dealt with in accordance with the laws of Ghana. The law must not only be applied, it must be seen to apply. Anything less would encourage future acts of political lawlessness. The DGA calls on the Attorney General to take keen interest in the case and ensure that any prosecutable conduct is not allowed to disappear into delay, technicality, or political convenience. If public officials or party leaders are implicated in conduct that undermines media freedom, the legal process must be swift, impartial, and decisive. We further urge the National Media Commission to speak clearly and forcefully on this matter. The NMC has a constitutional responsibility to uphold media independence and promote fairness in the media space. Silence in the face of intimidation weakens confidence in the institutions meant to protect democratic discourse. The GGA calls on the national leadership of the NDC to publicly condemn the actions of its central regional chairman and any party officials involved in the attack on Obatampa Radio and to apply appropriate disciplinary sanctions where necessary. The silence of the party's leadership is deafening and risks sending the wrong signal. We also call on political parties to rein in their numbers and supporters. A political culture that tolerates newsroom invasions, threats, and shutdowns is political culture that endangers democracy. Parties that value Ghana's constitutional order must discipline those who use power, proximity to power, or partisan enthusiasm to attack journalists. The GGA stands in full solidarity with the management, journalists, and staff of Obatampa Radio. We are in discussion with our lawyers and the lawyers of Obatampa Radio to meet the regional party chairman and his supporters in court. An attack on the media house is an attack on all media houses. An assault on one newsroom is an assault on the democratic right of every citizen to be informed. Our demand, the GGA is giving the regional chairman, Mr. Richard Esiedu, a 7-day ultimatum to do the right thing and restore confidence in our democracy and media environment. He must publicly admit that he acted wrongly and undermined press freedom. 2, issued an unqualified apology to Obatampa Radio and the wider media fraternity. 3, compensate the station for the revenue lost as a result of the unlawful closure, and 5, report himself together with all persons who accompanied him to the station to the appropriate police investigation and due process. If he fails to comply within the stated period, the GJA will have no choice but to escalate the matter and treat his conduct as a direct attack on press freedom. In that event, the association will publicly declare him an enemy of press freedom and will pursue all lawful, appropriate criminal and civil action against him and all others involved to ensure that accountability is enforced and that no one is allowed to intimidate the media with impunity. So after this, we have been experiencing these sad stories. And it comes back again to us, multimedia. In Janope, Obesha, yeah, me in pain for what Nasi, Nasi Ampo for J, na many so, Machi?
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1: I'm about to work ramra ni say say your toba say yes as ye nonso. Ni be we no num. No num ne babona obi disantin mo a.
2: Man
1: kwa man. Say man kwa. No to naba. No num ne bona ni obi disantin. This obi a no num na bona afi no person obi disantin
3: ni man kwa. But she ne say. It is impressive to me, wasn't he? In Kitanodian and Commodia Bian Coso with a year about 12 for a bamboo for a
1: maybe no soon. It's ye bro nipper,
3: yeah.
1: I appear to a banner, dear no. Why never babble come among for whom
3: said, and joining this, oh, yeah.
1: Tiny and a drum or quay say, well, whom say, or no cock by lesson, whom say, nipper to a banner been yat was almost what? Ye boom, say, no, no, my boy, get no more that's what I want him. Nipper no so for swab to abba. I was watching.
2: Ehunsunsanso.
1: Die e was e ofri ho. Ene die was e okofie. Ene ho nkeka ho no. 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
3: yes you in the
1: car adie we nti no
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2: 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you know yeah and running
1: and sometimes coming up and 70 people see out to me say a yeah deliberate your boy trim po se ni pass me see the emission in answer according to your reporter no abra asra for number to show almost no commander on woman I'm quite tried say omu nyai nani pass me see ni panish a doom t-shirt ese yen yeah reporters vesi a doom TV any idea boom tell you so be I said you what this guy's in the home punaga say me who no
2: opinion on any nam say jaws in the king
1: it took a year BNI national security officers
2: please for an election officials to I patch
1: and
2: your answer
1: say, ah the pass me the any net kruma yasem nyina no na de kon kran kra ma yen ntia de na mo ye ni sa timi abo boni pa ne prano.
3: You know, my Dini said, this is not the first time Ghana Journalist Institute actual created to say you. This is not the first time multimedia go through this.
1: Me who said Obia Bonsen training me had not got to a fiasco.
3: Because,
1: me who said Obia Bonsen training, I'm a yachina, so
2: yeah. You're afraid you were human.
3: That's why.
1: Obia Fanasa.
3: That's why me tears are, because you see, issues about convenience and conviction is a bit much to me. All that we do in this country, a matter of convenience, not conviction. Where there is conviction, this conversation is not even there. You can discuss it. For convenience sake, for the cameras and optics, and that's what they've done to us over the years, over time. Yes, Yakobuwe, Yakokakawe, Yakososowe,
1: Yabuwe. But my young McLuby, just imagine, say, Mako Bank.
3: Yeah.
1: Na, Miku Isika, Misika Daho, all right. Yes, network, ma. Na tell her not to, on a soon.
2: And an American. Menu onya dwe meji misika akọ
1: ana me card aka ATM mesi munyima won si da bi I just say e bot 12 and san no aba na ma bottle asun
3: AC you've walked this path
1: enye asem ketwa o
3: maybe AC bet my boy at this point because I see
1: ana police ni oyẹ na dwuma no agina driver obisa driver say na driver bo na sun
3: so I
1: eya asem papa
3: de mi hududu
1: e jade na ye ye dwuma de a obi at me training san no wato no
3: ana me ka say
2: san
3: ana me ka say AC and Nantes are quite with you for God knows the number of years. Oh, she who pie bit me abo amasan komodiwi edimwe we payo. It's been with us, not today. Ebri bi adano, ekikainim sa, and then I can say, represent Ozi, when abakwa semo central, edumene ya yonko fast room kwe da entem. 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
3: ibitimi abasa
2: oh very easy
3: yeah
2: very easy
3: say anwen yesi ye amye hu se zo sebi sebi ntesuko ko we num ne antibia because for years this is the experience
2: asem kan sem kan yen kan se banji political party kasava kasava party e de say yen ye kan e de say yen na ya blacklist won
3: you know I really don't
2: you must be convinced say oh yeah dear na say wanga say we trim unyin tumu pa say winning the right thing na in we pay all the media yan yewo media mu won gidi as won ni gidi as nyina yan ye convince say sa brima ye brima ye ni hawa ye haye no ekutia ye nsa kutia Ghana democracy na ngasa ni tu wana mwa ebe ye decisive
3: so once again you appeal to the top hierarchy Ghana Armed Forces honestly this is not pleasant shameful very shameful and that's all that they do and then they will come write an apology letter and they will not change from their ways nano da obekaya sprinter so Joy FM presenter Yekububu Magdan
1: Carlos Caloni
3: bonus just like that just like that just like that just like that
1: just like that
3: it is, I'm asking myself what country are we building where people think that when they assume certain powers are state in their moment and forever and so we misbehave or we manhandle people I don't get it and I think the GG and the NMC editors from other people should be biting enough because most of the time when we give the ultimatum yes
1: Carlos Calon D okay yeah, yes. Military for the yes audience yes. And up to now then what you have found
3: well my name Musa you may call region minister but my Musa Nana Boach is which OT region
1: OT right? Region yeah
3: oh, Nana Macha what do you say
4: Oma Hene Abna Sante Abra Mejusu Nyamia Daruma Nyamia from the Bibi Aboko
3: so Nana quickly on this matter OT region the idea is when you say yeah curfew or when you are web as a party
4: Nyamia Nimu Kwini I need to find out meaning say actually, I'm saying particular constituency.
3: Quanta South, that's correct. Quanta South.
4: I need to find out the details of it, yes.
3: No, Quanta South, maybe say more results, Naba.
4: I need to find out. I don't want to speculate.
3: Because one of our multimedia journalists, Okovan Quanta South, Abatono. Ya Bruno Popra Ayekase Odaya Resabia because there was a curfew. So I want to know whether Munim pay you for Tinase Ebon Komosi Ebetro Abasabriwe Tisa curfew ne wono Madarma mun requirement for swa sabriwe dimbutima meet media to ya baby and the unfortunately loses on your way of
4: that Brasimuno your national reps in fact your Twabano in 245 constituencies.
3: Yeah.
4: Out of the 276.
3: Yeah.
4: Na ya my national reps ko baby ya. San se ye ni inti mi wo baby ya.
3: That's correct.
4: Enti ye tu abano mim ne danu kwesiada. Enti amubrasi ni di mno. Onsa mi jesa report ni fi ya national rep no any be a regional party. Ebu so omu se what really went on. I don't have that information. I don't know any di make I say I don't want to speculate.
3: That's very, very okay. But again, momo money in the because mona bibia kwa papa mna beji chrede in your quest to elect your members, no, our responsibility is also to cover it. In covering it, you know, we've suffered unduly. In the it's almost we're interested in that conversation because
4: we
3: also,
4: we have to be very, very interested.
3: Yeah, that's it. But, Mesa Bakwa Mufaswa Mutiti Central for, under our democratic dispensation, we in the Fourth Republic. Eh, very appalling. Mebaso, yeah, both political parties. Mebaso. The verbal attacks, the abuse, the traffic, the physical abuse, but, bibia ko pepepe, ewo, mabato wa motono, enu anenrechi.
4: Oh, sana midi kan kaino, out of 276, no, yato abano in 245, representing over 88%. There were few skirmishes, bika kai mungu social media, so ni ade. Nano pay, it be a meeting, EBCR, after, yeah, we are marching, executives are marching to Yoko to find out the whereabouts of miracles. After that, you know, we will be receiving this report from your national rep, so, you don't have problems in the BBQ, then where, or say, you did a particular, you took one among in a particular way, you know, we'll do so. But so far, I can say, in 245 constituencies, I mean, Charlie, it's me to abandon no mama, baby, I know, they didn't yak, no, hey, baby, na, meant me was cacao, baby, so you won't be so quaint, or more person more daffo from person more to know, any others. It's a non, niakana, you be here near year three on them.
3: Okay, so here is a party, Oko Afrika Central Easter, Adansia Sokwa Bantima, Oko Asante Achim Central, issues, power, I'm sure so you're aware. Again, Udwe Nikwachre, Ningo Pram Pram, Achimampo Nia, Obwasu West, and Atrobo. I'm sure so about to my attention, Munim Challenge,
4: oh.
3: Oh,
4: yes. It be a court issues, it be a internal matters, it be so, album issues are NNCP I also can watch them. Jimmy Awepa.
3: But especially if you just say three and then Bantima, why? They're almost bloodshed. Why?
4: And okay, my home will be on social media so. But chance you're smart, the national reps, no. I do not want to make any commentary be on NETA. A better as a mere maker summer party, no. Medical Castle, we have told them to present full report today. Now, so that I can adequately respond and speak to these matters. Because even who social media there, from onset I will say that I condemn it. I do not support it. These acts of but we want the full report, you know, from these constituencies, so that as a party we can speak to it.
3: Okay, just in Minoka say, General Secretary of your party, you know, Erilizi, an update on the constituency executive elections. Out of the 276 constituencies elections, out of the 276 constituencies, elections were successfully and peacefully conducted in 245 constituencies, representing an 88.7% success rate. The remaining constituencies are as follows. 1. 23 constituencies had their elections put on hold due to various disputes. 2. 4 constituencies could not hold elections because of last-minute challenges, and the constituencies are Ningo Pram Pram, Achimampo Nua, Obuasi West, and Trobo. The National Steering Committee will review election activities in the following constituencies: Afrika Central East, Adansia Sukwa, Bantima, Asante Achim Central. The National Secretariat remains committed to resolving all outstanding issues and ensuring the successful completion of the electoral process. We extend our sincere appreciation to all patrons for their commitment, discipline, and support, which contributed to the successful conduct of these elections. And a sign, Justin Kodia Frimpong, General Secretary. So they're okay. And then the end of paper. Is that the case? So we'll have to do a discussion on the elections, but what has happened to miracles, Abuaji?
4: Kwabena, miracles to kwain. Oba. And migration for fun, I say, Omuhiyane ne kasha bakumi, you know. Omuhiyane se ne ya branch ya bako, so kofa miracles free airport. It's miracles. Any panel that one has here, Sunday, the Vinay Sunday, Saturday, and it's a miracles. Na Sunday, na almost say, almost prepare, no more than a Kuyuku. The immigration for no, from Saturday, na ano, and you mreno, almost no Kuyuku. From Saturday, Saturday ni ehwe ne cha kwan gibe nti no makire no na lawyer fo nya kwan mi amebo pini o meko ho meko o mse orders from above e se mo bia hu no yes mo bia ne nkasa na se ah a che mi de twa so eti from Saturday no makire na ntie ne executives we are marching there yakubisa e ba ko ho akubisa se what really is the issue debe asem na ba meko me akos ye Okasama the presidential candidate of the New Patriotic Party. Nanu Yanu declare the intentions of a so contest as communications director for the party. And he is one of our foremost communicators, very active and articulate communicators of the party. He's been a fierce critic of this government. Omahine Onse Anadia Hami and he said Nyese Ubia Inhia na se umbi yibi biya nwa na umbe kansi mbiya ni inhia no fo Inhishu mubi ya kosu ni hami udebi Kwaya ya faswa ya yana no sebi Ea na ini nyai Ubiya 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hold no more say order from above the mobile why in a above I president mahama above ye can't gana hanu or above or tea kunya kesi ya paso ya president mahama
3: No proper security will tell you that orders from above and the intimation is no crowd ye mungu and I know the fanya juma na we lawyer me penny no other room akojina baby na obi catch us the orders from above we dey no be in
4: you say it all the time me I'm sure cross work out to be paying
3: we discourage it all
4: you
3: the time
4: you are aware
3: we discourage it
4: yes,
3: all the time
4: I'm happy that you discourage such talks from them but that is what they said
3: That orders from above, no, they no attach it for detaining. No,
4: that is the same question I'm going to say. He said, "There orders from above," and then they say.
3: Now, prior to this, no, ne you kwana immigration or any of our agents in your engagement via an encounter.
4: Never. Anna, you could France to come for official statement. My mouth to say, BBC Intina, Abranti Echeno, BBC Intini Echeno. Who did me?
3: Mufaka tebi ama hapu ya chini
4: oh Saturday nyume
3: hefu wana chino
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4: oh ya gentleman omu wene mwa unzo udu honu mna anu mwa small Gumbi or no gentleman or
3: so as a party, well, next step, eh, Dien?
4: No, that is why I make us say, oh, this year, in 10 year, Koho. Akubus, I think I did him to say in 2 days, Ubiana, Zabi, the man on the old Simu Kosha, baby, and the meaning baby, the only people I mean, the. I did him to say, I knew Bia Krampuno, when a close relative, Ubinti, Ubinhu, India Binti, Ubinhu, they have denied everybody access. To him. Why?
3: Oh, wow.
4: Why?
3: Okay. I think at this point, politicians, especially the NDC, this is so bad. This kind of everyday intimidation and all this. I don't know why
4: politicians... Mwini diye huon ejuma wa hai. 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Nso ta ye de fahin. 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Opese oye bibise ina ode di attention be free. 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
3: ezum layo
4: wani eni mu iti huku kuta the contract mu na unye nya an appropriate ya usade manwa ni ya uo kane sa uko personal problem neba over the years abanbeko ubiye ni mzum layo abanbeko ubiye ni mzum layo. Everybody knows this. It is a woman, I say. What time could you have in America? That is the Zoom lion in Tunis, a woman. And then the man was here, say, Katemo, president, a director, say, Kwamanim's woman, maybe our Katemo.
3: Well, the local government minister spoke about that.
4: Yes, the president, a director, say, Zoom lion, a money Zoom lion, Yerjumana, Yintimi, manager, yes, sir.
3: Correct.
4: In the end, the man will have any perfect you. That everything there, nobody, obiano wa yebusa no wanse mo. I'm not reporting now. World Bank, the buyer say, omodi over 300 million be equal finance ministry for waste management. The money there, yeng says it cannot yeng find you man. Come now, can be. Come back, can be. Because my joy line and a post is.
3: Of course, I am aware of that.
4: The government then had to force, and that's what everyone had pushed. It must be sacked. Look, if President Pa is very firm and strong, and no wonder, I subscribe to a lot of people who are saying that the president is weak. How can they must be sacked? How can you cause the death of over 40 people and still be opposed? If that's the way, you see, there is no way I can for Tibu. There is no way I can be sure of Japadi and Nipa from Japadi. Come on, Nipa performed because of sense where too young, you have no idea. 3 weeks, maybe your baby now. If you have to talk, don't wish up, maybe that form of Mobus. If you that from a bit more, maybe Mameno. And then Krano, a Tukura Kura, and a Beman Wokro, Sans also Yejuma, and almost 2 or 3 years, one Zifina Bosso.
3: Okay,
4: Omoka name a buying Swaseno. Two farmers in Susan and Subayano, a Funkukui, Obiako Funko Conkit and Kitiabo, Okokra, Portu, Okokran Kokapa, and Suyaba Sam Wayna, to force it. After forcing is still opposed. When a World Bank report are indicting in this manner, say the Sikana Bank, Sikana won't tell now. No, she's to copy an only added ministry. Wait me this come out, wait me first come out, wait me release this away. And then after forcing, they be a go for castle. Whoa, you are a problem. I mean, when you say only NDC will be in the focus, I almost say now to forcing is now ruling the country. To forcing is in control. It's not the president who is in control. Because everything is at to forcing.
3: But that's
4: every single thing is at to forcing.
3: That's a normal communication that we get very often. That's the impunity with which Munya political power would demonstrate it. In your time, it was same around the gentleman called Ken Ofori-Atta. It's no news today. So why are you bothered about it? Let us speak against convenience. Hold on. I'm saying that you raised an issue. And the issue was that, as he said, yeah, Dr. Atuforsen and a rule of mine. Is it not the case? Is not the case.
4: And make a say.
3: Modia Muko.
4: Modia Muko.
3: Inti debia da me say. NDC ni hu kwanse o demo yesu sudia. If se modia. Modia bono. Eye 41-57.
4: All that I'm trying to say is that we should not even move away from the main point. The main point is that. Se wu kwa wudi kenu fiata kwa bebe mwa. Fair, but Ken Ofori-Atta never caused the death of over 40 people.
3: But that is what we are saddled with now as a country.
4: That is why I'm saying that it's unfortunate. The finance minister must not be at post.
3: Well, that's what you think, but the most important thing
4: is what must be done.
3: But
4: because if any official response behalf from Ministry of Finance said near World Bank for cancer, you see, car bring in a union chair and you know, correct, and then a bag, after a year, I'll call you. Over 300 million. efe gana ya futuom se onwa ato wenche mwesino yen sana yonfa nkwa kese biti mya brebra omanwa siya ni wane si kababe toa tufosi wanko yusu kwa di titi gatet mkakra emi edi ye waste 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
3: Well, Nana, me dasi, but government of the day, abayembeko, if your thinking is that the same old tricks now more deploy all for all these years, no, and not that's yet, my Ghanaians are wide awake now. It's unfortunate, say, politicians, you have a difficulty in learning and changing the status quo. They be that intricacy, corona, modi idea from 1992, no, same intricacy now.
4: Oh, I'm not a father,
3: and unfortunately, say, hold on, I'm saying that, me say. I am not going to use your party as a measurement for this part, this government to use. Because my culture in this force. Because you came with a reset agenda, that seemed superior to that of it is possible agenda. No? That's why Ghanaians voted for you. The excuses that mo yeya and kayanuha is not there again. And akwa abako semu kwana. Sa o yeya eye equalization. It doesn't hold. Because akwa abako semua. Upe mebeti. Of course, now say about what you're saying.
4: Is there then in Tomanya adequate preparations before answering the item? In the Kwabena make a say, Enokre, I thought that compare who here, but I thought that near say, now Adia here can. So office of Bobo Zoom now across the board, office in the room, Grand Boy, you didn't win as well. That Ben and Zoom now or prepare or say waste management, Sabi. In so the partisan year, you been see that it is only this year. You tremu near for second more finance ministry near you say in the per 40 year. In fact, if you cry that you're missing, you see you home.
3: Well, Nana, I tell you, most frustrated in person BDC. I'm why? Yeah, I'm frustrated. I know thousands of Ghanaians are frustrated the way politicians are treating us now. I'm frustrated, honestly speaking, this morning. It's difficult for me to have a conversation with politicians. I'm frustrated.
4: Be frustrated by this
3: I'm saying that.
4: Engineering problem. And not by, I would say, engineering problem.
3: Banana?
4: It's really true. Any helicopters on the morning.
3: I don't have a challenge with what you're saying. I'm saying that.
4: Politicians and young can yet this kind of man or young man, finance minister now one chairman to pay woman and then young channel.
3: You deepen my frustration more. Because when we subjected you to some of these questions, no, you had this kind of attitude towards us. Today, it's a party in government, a friend of MDC.
4: Hold on.
3: You have failed us, 41%. The reset agenda is failing us. So what is it again for Ghanaians to go and queue and vote? You have failed us. We gave you 41%. The reset agenda is failing us. A government that sits for us to be overwhelmed by flood. A government that is overwhelmed by illegal mining. Galam say. Please. Allow the space, Nana, because if you know what you, politicians, you've taken the daily Ghanaian through, the average Ghanaian through, in terms of your democratic dispensation here. Mum, mum, and some throw weight at us like that.
4: Yeah,
3: I beg you to on this matter. I beg you. Let us deal with the NDC because, I'm not going to deal with you because, you are powerless. Your own powers is saying no, and I'm a corner. Because, no, never shall my man, my ni Ghana for the donor, sitting here, the NHM, and yo. Who they say, oh, kasa say, oh, basa, ba, ba, imu, bim. Do you want 2 minutes to see, ano? Do you want 2 minutes here? Because now, no, dano. Now, you're not a new man, no. Obeshe, gana, four, bo, on your ma, be, bring, oh, di, kan, ensio, adisya, apomodin, galam, say, obeshe, bo, oh. I'm holding this government to, oh, no, an, kasa, oh, no, bim. Oh, no, an, kasa, nin, se, wan, wakika. And until you do, baby, our frustration is that the options that are left for us to also attempt to believe so much my son, the same script, just like Evan Spencer will tell you, the same script that has been written over and over and over and over and over. Are we not tired? Are we not? Wankasa show abatu akoye ekeke. Wabatu akeke akoye no. The question therefore is that abatu otuchi eni mojakegu ni nasifo no. For what? Abatu onada ni sano. For what? For what? Wankasa re how you're managing wabatu. 245 constituencies. Look at the end results. You are applauding that 85% or 80%. You've done well. But unim se miam miya hudu obi and kamoji iguno, it doesn't speak well of our political dispensation. Can you give us a break, politicians, and think about us? Why? Why? I have to say, I'm sorry. National organizer for the New Patriotic Party. I'm very sorry this morning. But I don't think that we can go the same script, play the same song all every time, 1992 to this point. You know the pain is that when you come and you frustrate Ghanaians for 4 or 8 years, you know, namo amasi all what you want to amasa, it's at the expense of the Ghanaian, because the education sector is not improving. Health sector is not improving. Road is getting worse. So why do we queue? Why? Why do we queue? When we start holding you responsible, everybody is shifting the blame. So who should be held responsible in this country again? We are tired.
4: Governor, can I say something?
3: We are tired.
4: We are unim.
3: We are tired.
4: Etoda ni mani bi wona ka xe yen se ya fumwa etiase but xe ene yen apenso akra kuma se kwan ye no ye dualize no ene ukukuma se adebia ukukuma se utimi di 8 hours utimi di 9 hours ne kukuma se ye ba ye gai ekwan a ye nyina ne gai ni nyina ye gai ni nyina gu and ene and cry to Kumasi utimi di 8 hours or kwaso. 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So kwabna, what I'm trying to say is that you can say that politicians are frustrating you, but at what when you go deep into it, ene money be a worse off. So I am happy you are saying say you are going to hold this government to their own words. If you came to say reset, not reset, no, before you, in your flat, in the Pengu, a Japadian say, Nipan Shiromu, and Yamasi. No, who's a reset now, buyer? What promise him, Lano? 300 million, not fired man, one fired man. Many perform to what? Kobne, do not brush the same two parties with the same brush. No. I would disagree with you. And then another, in the perform to you, I was flat. So that is my point too. My point is that yes, you can say, sir, to a certain level, if you're MPP for me, that is fine. But about now we should bosses from course say now can maybe if you see

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1: asem kase pa na abano
0: nka sebe
1: subadue

0: 28 minutes after 8. My major former education minister, Dr. Yawedi Chum.
1: Aye.
0: Then I suppose so.
1: YOA.
0: Ojibre 80 share power.
1: Oya
0: dear. Now, no, that Wakuru is very controversial, important, critical issues about your educational.
1: Emotions.
0: And for partisanship,
1: and for minister. And the fact that I can't say when he was a failure as your friend said, the education minister. You come back to your history more as a man. What do you have ministers here in your education? What do you have? Never prepare you to obey you in the last, or no better substance, best 4 years, the latter part of a man. So what you say? It is fa na juma waye eye assessment.
0: So that's the country.
1: Because who be say won say courses bi won ma okoye wo university who pie ba de ba de adwuma. Adwuma be na de beye. But who ko bi man so a course bi obeye bia no e ho market ho.
0: So ye be pebre.
1: What you say?
0: Ye be pebre na san komo na nkase de ma ayade amakase asem hia. Additional fa pe mo man bia se ye betimi akon kan atenuma bibere ase. So wo man a won fa disua omtu na jeje ma o man da china. But Becca Milo Abusiano is part of our breakfast now. Every day Milo is the day because aim out that energy to go further. Milo a containing vitamin D aim out that energy to release for daily performance. The everyday Milo breakfast account. Latest from Koshia Brabo Yonko. Latest from says in fear do see one in your mother and your mother foam and our mattress will be ano. Yet the codine woman. Yajia di se infumsubia na chimatubia mi. In tune latest from phone kasa on 0302-231155 and 0302-202-9365. 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Nano dakrade. Amenye. Filling stations bear three me the report na ma edijita maklu.
1: Okay.
0: Insure ne toy no.
1: Aye.
0: Emsa enya kwenya akukoko aye.
1: Omufuo ni mune underground tank no.
0: And a particular filling stations unfortunately omo asofa for that. Whether omu ni mumu ni mumu.
1: En omo toma. En omo senko focus. Sano pa ya maridi post bi orebi diye bat obo. Particular filling station bi a minti mi mudia. Ose ase ni inji nkra.
0: Iti fakoma. Yeah, Julie Tabacle.
1: Okay.
0: MP. And I made the man knows what the Mazipa, Nani team, no, Ebekako 2-1. Miamia Bay 3 filling stations. Me sure say when they finish that, the Omanu E.
1: Okay.
0: The Star Oil, on Pesa problem, enter the other, you come for Star Oil, the mouse, over 240 stations. Matters of a say, Fango, Papa quality, here Mopay, and affordable food. It's Bribiada, baby, I'll put two of baby, I'll call my Mubiano, Star Oil, and so Copo on the track. Absa Fonso Akai will say, Onsu Betima Yifira, you have the next 5 to 15 years to pay 5 million Ghana Cedi Omode Mano fixed interest rate in this channel. So, say, Bribia Dan, say, Opaso Yifira, Absa the mortgage in Shagua Kwema, Wahua Kwenya, say, Oko Absa Bia Busa, say, Bepesem, ye part of a Gidia Munya, where you see it to my Fira, no more, no more with the Absa mortgage, no. Your story actually matters. Ghana Association of Banks and Sokoso Kai will say, a nation in Suse. Fake links ni emails bi o system ni mbibri wanye careful now click it on now one check link ni carefully ya. Some fake links ni appear genuine o share as a genuine wanye careful la ubi the 6 better than 9 inti shine your eye spot the fraud and stop the fraud. Ghana Association of Banks one penny and a day way aba Aminye weekend that you say
1: The weekend was great who say Saturday ni ewe juma na mekwaye bi wo.
0: Yeah. Mekwaye
1: wo kofodia.
0: Oh, okay.
1: Mekodru wa nyumrebe se no na ikra. Unse,
0: okay.
1: Linda do.
0: Linda.
1: Yeah, Papa. Yura Boateng.
0: Yeah.
1: Ne yure Irene.
0: Yeah.
1: Odani Benkum Sunti. Over the weekend.
0: Linda Do.
1: Linda Do. Yeah, Papa Boateng. Yure. Over the weekend. Omo. You know. Ewo Kufodia. Jubilee Park. Iti. Yeah, Koko Tech. Iti. Wede. On behalf of Dada Boateng. Ene. Abusyeni. 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Ubeja. Over the weekend. No. Dada. So. 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
0: okay
1: mi ame former boss unso no ame boss
0: Joy Daddy
1: no ame boss on Daddy FM omo hapa Dr. Manfred oho Dr. Harrison Dr. Sojina Joy Industries chese abusi yako ni na oman doc mama niji pass me uso mwana daddy's by your mother
0: yeah
1: thank you for tiku food
0: yeah
1: Saturday no me kotena ho kakra oh na just a live band near solid udru ko food ya na wan ko daddy's by in fact na wan ko food ya it Dr. Manfred I appreciate it so much wadaje unyama me I appreciate it pa nyame shao am I na oman yeah, we understand. Mama, tell you, you are a poku so.
0: Yes.
1: I have for this year. Oh.
0: Yeah, potential flag bearer for the end.
1: A potential flag bearer
0: for the end.
1: Nice one. You know, yeah, but be obia.
0: Yes.
1: Minimum seven kobo be brown my OCD.
0: Of course.
1: I know ye be brown my ye pe. I know ye.
0: Yeah.
1: Your questions be brown ye pe. So I respond. Yeah, my
0: on the Kitchen Kitchen project, no.
1: Enkukon Kitchen Kitchen sense, no man.
0: Kojo.
1: Jenny Homena. Jenny Homena pa. And you know, ye pesi eti asi. And Coco can get and get baby Drew first face, you know. We know, say, now the expectations on better Coco best at 3 million.
0: First face, you know.
1: First face, no best at 3 million, only a household. Now, somewhere last month, and then a deputy, John Dumelo, a becker, so much a best at 1.7. They just so much to me, I chemo half a cry, and Coco, yes, some of better. No, it is a son at here, dear. So 1.7 million, now, ya channel. I was soon missing ye. And kuko ni biya bajoma ama kuko ni buwaye fuwa na.
0: Household.
1: Baby babi ya mekoto kuko
0: no. Household no.
1: Aha.
0: So much, so more household and commercial aspect of it.
1: Aha.
0: It mi nimbu tayo omudi ye household di ye no.
1: The minister kan wa assurances committee ni metia siye diya. O se, en kuko na omudi ma ye na omuyen ye no. O wahon ma otuminye videos wa nifo so se ebi mo owe en kuko no. Just one my own modern paper, so be a more way. And they all can say, the purpose no air to reinvest. And yes, you're bearing amno, and I'm bearing kokono, or man, what I say.
0: Okay.
1: It is all can say you reinvested, yeah. Let us say, kokona, what the mamma no. I was sent me to me, yeah,
0: omunyini.
1: Na minya mo fast one, I'm to me, so this say, a jumani, my jumani.
0: So that clarification should be there.
1: It's also my clarification. Actually, me say, tin chemwe, and I be on ma, a yemposa or more when I just say, and crofo, and yan the taste for. A man, ye finya taste for fresh and kokona, and ya no. And ya, and kokona can take it by the taste for fresh and cocoa. But the challenge in the sense, how fresh a kokono. Sika na wo de cotton away. Because I won't get 170, won't get 150, and they kwa. Winya koko fresh in to. It is a minister send the success no air koswa o maye unu. It is koko na bosumi a hini a de mawam. A hina ba jum. It is a koko na boye fwaye tori ana.
0: Okay.
1: And now the fact that you are no idea now or yeah, you know, every nature say, you develop it for a fresh and cocoa.
0: All right. We'll get in touch with the ministry on this project. But say, a lot of people want the clarification. That viability of Nkukon Kitty project. Hey. No? So, me hun se also share a gloves, ode.
1: Oman, ajumani de ya yewi. 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
0: President Ama a directive for Casa Kesie. 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And then the other aspect is
1: now that directive we had an amansa na yakopra
0: And the other aspect is that anyone more acquainted with Zoom Lion.
1: Another aspect, but me say, other than a sad directive, we are man sana yakopra. Because as at a home TV video, bitch, a mame, will be only my wasi, big ups hotel, honomo, I was the last one, big ups at you, honoma, what they call no, and before you get a mu, and you soon got an anon yanya, ketwa, or man, if you go was since Friday, and they a Monday, a gusugu ho. 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government ministry, my say. Say, say, you get the containers in my fear, fear, and I say, fear no, you can't fear better, and I'm boma, your mama container backo, and I say, a whole area no, your mama containers, and I say, Mudia, Muya Bola, Mofanko Gum, Yabema Zoom Lion, Kasa, Kasa, the Mampadema directive, Ababefa, Yanti communication, ya, ya previa quada them, it's the Panabola now, you're no fanquin. 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
0: Okay, so quickly we've raised this issue about Nkoko Nketinketi. Media liaison officer for the Ministry of Agri Samuel Hunto, good morning. I'm pumped to say
2: good morning mine nyame adum apomie na mjilita wonso
0: ho ye. 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Well, to start with you no but me am I nchiremu kakra what this whole Nkoko Nketinketi project no what it seems to in fact the meaning and what it seeks to achieve.
2: 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The entire market in say Ghana for developing taste for a year foreign poultry. 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
2: 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They only have time to come and criticize destructively, not constructively. 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And now the private sector and most of them are not willing to, ready to, I can say, invest. And tiabain targeted investment wa ye ni se. Yen first last year budget allocation the Kwanko Consulting Kitty first year just 150 million. Yeah, can say you are spending no more than 75 million. That's 50% of the money. 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
0: Alright.
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0: Okay, Mamenka Ashefone Chief for Samuel Hunto, your media liaison officer, Ministry of Agri and the Nutrition Commander and Kitty Project. No. Hunto, Abna Pukra, so question by a community now for a dear common by we.
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2: 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Just between 5% to 10%. 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Now, no, and I buy say,
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2: 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And here one, and see, I bought my price number from Amagana, and I bet you may be ato. Let me say, I must say, Ghana phone me say, yes, if you have the air, they said you can hear. I don't think that less than 10% of them could have been Ghana over the years. You produce for Ghana, huh? Yet not just small percentage of 10% that producers mean your bias. Because say you and go yeah, and ya can you kumazi quickest your munkuao. And yeah nonkwa. Se nipa na mia and omo eyo munku kwa morino. A fena do one air tia se say hey, Okay, one local one, local one, local one, local one, local one, local one, local one, local one, local one, local one, local one, local one, local one, local one, local one, local one, local one, local one, local one, local one, local one, local one, local one, local one, local one, local one, local one, local one, local one, local one, local one, local one, local one, local one, local one, local one, local one, local one, local one, local one, local one, local one, local one, local one, local one, local one, local one, local one, local one, local one, local one, local one, local one, local one, local one, local one, local one, local one, local one, local one, local one, local one, local one, local one, local one, local one, local one, local one, local one, local one, local one, local one, local one, local one, local one, local one, local one, local one, local one, local one, local one, local one, local one, local one, local one, local one, local one, local one, local one, local one, local one, local one, local one, local one, local one, local one, local one, local one, local one, local one, local one, local one, local one, local one, local one, local one, local one, local one, local one, local one, local one, local one, local one, local one, local one, local one, local one, local one, local one, local one, local one, local one, local one, local one, local one nya bi no atimi awe se ko ba ni say the long term effect ni say sika dodo a $350 million a fi bi a de kran kokon e so beti e beboa ema local produce no o much man na 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
1: okay.
2: On kwanko to imported chicken and farmer, in the long term no, Ghana government will repeat the effect, and also the benefit
1: okay.
2: Of reducing the importation of foreign chicken.
1: Mate.
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1: Okay, it's a hunto. Ye we know and cook on hina mate. Ahina a survive ye and cook on hina badum.
2: Okay, me da say. Ofa the face of Nkokon Ketenkete, which is a backyard pottery noir. Government distributing about 3 million birds. 3 million birds no, so the ACN wini. Every constituency biano ye ma omo 10,000 best. 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
0: All right, someone who told me that CP so what to me this and chimu edia brain no kura ba pa minute bako. We are entering into the MTN Oba Spaghetti Wono birthday dedication. Lots of you want to share more so more ideas. Bismarck Brown, good morning. Bro, me jiri so wo ye yeura eye Kofi Usu so odiwa yao searching so
1: the
0: messages aba maybe the all the messages amomo maybe the birthday quickly namaka ahwefo say electric and cost of cars walk up in you into ko 50 inch plus TV free Samsung TCL Nesco and as product be free one catch us all say chede on waso ma bibia ko kama edia ma that electroland omo bo ama walk up she bibia timi ko kama a day I'm again telecell data roaming just make out say ne who took a new coins or switch off your data now okay now sabah debi debi sa how no if you're preoccupied telecell world plus no roaming bundles emma on much value and the best rates across up to 100 countries including every country in Africa and shannon so say one rates na yeah, service normal provider amounts are very important. If you really want to be part of this or understand the game, dial *5959# and I say activate your bundle on the Telecell Play app today. Telecell, connecting energies. I'm here about the dedications. Tonight we'll be heavy on what transpired a year Friday and Saturday in relation to Zoomla Director BMC Onyan Juma Nafe a year in Ruanosia Mountain Sun I didn't think that's go on. And then but for the president 2 day directives no internal assemblies no and then the local government minister should not run away from responsibility at Dani Kumu and Fankoshe urban rules and all those things. Ampa urban rules for Chefon, but on also that honest responsibility in assembly is a much to one of our friend assembly MMDC is a hard working MMDCs. I don't know the measurement, but the majority of the assemblies in the field has very dedications.
1: A man and co-conquering kitchen wants to be
0: home.
1: Oman yehiabre.
0: Of course. And I pray
1: yehiabre because
0: I pray that the minister himself Ebe Aveli.
1: Now, MTN at 30, you say, Uber Dali Star 530 has. Now, Wabo Modin, ascend the own. No one will point, no. Mr. You don't want to build the point, no. It's as MTN Eche, Land Cruiser Prados, no, Makumako and Kron, Omodate, na Sikasu Omodate, no, every 10 million Ghana cedis. Nini nano yes, Udi MTN, Edu Juma, it will cost our year, data water. Browser, our browser, fiber, we use broadband, we use UFI. Nini nano, ema, our points, no, a cost room. It's your one, a bonk, no, na a build the points, no, so be to me, enya, a teddy mubi, ena, oba spaghetti, and also a bochi dom, to one, we ni ane, a ton ton, and ye janekeku. 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
0: your
1: 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Oh, Mr. Hayford. Mr. Hayford, don't you Lord, ah, just say, and me, I
0: know
1: you. Oh, be with. I'm not going to say, I'm not checking.
0: Yeah,
1: I'm not going to say, I'm not going to say, I'm not going to say, I'm not going to say, I'm not going to say, I'm not going to say, I'm not going to say, I'm not going to say, I'm not going to say, I'm not going to say, I'm not going to say, I'm not going to say, I'm not going to say, I'm not going to say, I'm not going to say, I'm not going to say, I'm not going to say, I'm not going to say, I'm not going to say, I'm not going to say, I'm not going to say, I'm not going to say, I'm not going to say, I'm not going to say, I'm not going to say, I'm not going to say, I'm not going to say, I'm not going to say, I'm not going to say, I'm not going to say, I'm not going to say, I'm not going to say, I'm not going to say, I'm not going to say, I'm not going to say, I'm not going to say, I'm not going to say, I'm not going to say, I'm not going to say, I'm not going to say, I'm not going to say, I'm not going to say, I'm not going to say, I'm not going to say, I'm not going to

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0: and brand ambassador of Awake Purified Drinking Water. I am super excited to partner with Ghana's first charity-driven water to give back to our communities. 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
6: Charlie, you know, it was serious meeting me.
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0: Charlie, you know you. We was serious meeting be.
1: Eh, hey, Allah, Moshe.
0: Now send it there, Charlie. You're in free.
1: Oh, we need to bossy. Monday.
2: Hey, what funny?
0: Anu, magic a card here, minion maybe. Mitya, na free or sharp.
2: Hey,
0: say, ho.
3: Ah, minion, what you have with Andy?
0: Anu, send your baya. A prepare or be here, sicano. Momo, bring your beer, man.
3: Asiminya, meji biyo.
0: He, abrante, ngogu mweni mwasi wa hawati.
1: Ala motion.
4: Upo visiyan, na usentia, eno na utimide wa wawo. 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

0: Wow.
1: You are super. And you yourself will testify that the opening of a transfer station here has helped you not to send the waste to Central Region. The president has spoken to Zoom Lion that all the 6 transfer stations should remain open. So you too must work 24 hours.
2: Who else in Ghana has this number of logistics? So those who are saying, Anna, this. The solution is what we are looking for. And this is providing integrated waste solution for Ghana. If you want the solution, you can't the solution go. And we are here now. From here, we go to Jamestown, where the tipper trucks are also going. And if tomorrow or Monday, we now go to the long distance where the trucks and these compactors are sending them, we need to visit all those things for Ghanaians to appreciate where we were, where we are, and where we should go. We can't go back to the pre-2005 downstairs. Here we have 5 hoops, and you have 5 compactors, a total compactors, that are taking the region that have been called downstairs. And all of them, they will sort them, segregate, compact, and take them to the far away recycling or control landfill site and other things. So this is what we were asking for. And this was the vision of the president. So if this had been continued from 20 people,

0: opese pumpuchu kesi biba omemu, and that is where the being and the pain of this country is, because omine as a nation we say anhwe yenhu year will always be progressing, and it's not going to help us. We need to come together and work for the good of this country. Until I tell my people, biara okojina election ni biara. In fact, obiempo awenjinambo na ofi say he has something good to offer. No, let's all come on board. It's a nation we are building. It's a party we are building. Let's work together and let us work for the interest of all Ghanaians and not our individual interest.
1: I see. The party me boko na ayi munya ye miracles and. What's happening?
0: Miracles Day is very, very unfortunate. I mean, maybe some will say, what is the main bane of this whole government? Because I say, my word to me, Kasa, now we can be beer. It's government, no penetra, say, yes, silence. So, the gagging of people within this country is very bad. We share miracles, mostly of the nuclear deba, or can nuclear war, Nyamaya Kosunu, Adiyanwa. So we investigate in Umpo. Young fan is a sebi. Now, September, there were elections. I don't think Miracles wants to become the communication director of this party, or better now, your friend saying, or better now, outsider, or better communication director. Into a two-quiet pool for 1 week, 2 weeks, 3 weeks, or back. Why do you arrest him over the weekend? Up to now, your name, since you are arresting him. Mubetina government officials because he was under investigations already. Assuming so under investigations already. Wukach and say you investigate to me to quite few crew. You didn't do something like that. And if the person is a traveler, why don't you give him the chance to go and come? Definitely you are still doing investigations. Into a coba time says which in way we investigations are or assist your friend saying on information and baby, because to arrest someone just say Nipakrono is not forthcoming again, so you have to go and arrest him. But then someone I'm say he has been assisting the investigations are more, so what is the big deal? Say oh to quiet abba SM Kochino airport, and I don't think it's in the right interest of this my friend saying this whole human rights are a workroomer, and it's becoming one too often, because we share their ACE war, a provincial former boss CEO Nuswa. Onusu to quite sir, no comma lecture will be aye, you know, when you're in the Sikaka crowd, the best channel, a year in a number, airport one a year channel, say, and you saw to quite into your channel. And it wasn't good. Sana Hanan so on so called Okosan who yare abba, where Janny Yen and Bawaha say, oh, too quite abba. Na obia wo se okon court okon argue the case na court can say wampa wo ko sa wo yari a je wo passport na chukwan na odu airport no match no this time wo say yeah because e o chukwan no because okoyi ni sika wo na account mu. It's because of that in Amucheno. I mean, where does this make sense? And it's becoming a problem per se omo ye bibisa into mesre wehu. Since yeah, they also were Nigeria, they also were South Africa. Yen na ye calling for African unity. Yen na ye kase the African unity should work and work well. But say if Ghana ye united as one people, na ye hu ye hu say ye NDC for your power says here against MPP for our money power. What is going to happen is the divisive nature the country is going to be. And they say ye share ye hu ye say ye your friend is saying ye be share kruha na kruna ye. Into mesre say the unity of Ghana is very powerful. Paramount. My fire who say yaba abemu into we can do whatever we want. And now you abemu into a bit me a chicken crop for just like that. Ye who say ye united to build a country, to build a nation, to for us to become a formidable force out there. Otherwise, Anna ye be yen crop for more abundance so ye be your mopasa yen to minka. Because Ebane sad, who say that you are Mukru Nankasamu united now, yen, I will barbe chain the SMOE. And these are little things and are small things. I say, yeah, careful about it because Mboa in building a nation.
1: Have you chanced on the release by Kweku Kwatin on Se Ocho Se? Ira Ayu. Yeah, have you chanced on that? Yeah. Calling for Ira Ayu.
0: Ayu.
1: Dr. Nala Ayu. The party should discipline. You've chanced on that, please.
0: No, main chance on.
1: Okay, so making kind of amount. Na kwa by Brenetti. Ubagi, put on the selfridges and our house because last time I checked. Very expensive. The last time
0: government official five.
1: The last time I checked was selfridges is around hovering around.
0: Covering around. Wait, about

0: 700 pounds.
1: Government official 5.
2: Me bought my life that.
1: Government official 5.
2: So I'm bought my life that.
1: We are from identity. Oh, but now we are here. Say, oh, pastor, lawyer, minister.
2: My father was a minister, lawyer, and a pharmacist.
1: That time, I am was scattered.
2: You hear across a lawyer and a pharmacist.
0: You didn't respond to my day. The last time I checked, Kohara was in San Francisco.
1: Yeah, 700 pounds.
0: No, bag me 1,000.
2: Hey, na, hey, the assembly.
0: No, we can't. No, you see, the last time I checked.
2: Me patcho, yen twasu. Where me turn up pounds?
1: Oh boy. You don't buy things by the roadside. Don't come to our roadside.
2: Ne, don't come me turn the
0: hand. I just said, I'm not poking your bizarre. Say, now the crew boy say, me musa bi,
1: me musa bi. So last no say 3 cities. Oh, say me. Onu koto no. Don't need any 5 cities.
2: Oh, say me. Me chow baby.
1: 7 cities.
2: Most baby I'm chow.
1: Me who the crew.
2: Oh, 1 3 cities.
1: Wow. Okay, the next year I'm.
2: Oh, uncle.
0: Nana, we crab boame. Sir, a good initiative by the president. And
2: but just no we you, no one can say me.
0: Oh, where you?
1: What say? Oh, they go beside me.
0: Party
2: in some day. Me mesh.
1: Miracles are some no.
2: Me baho. Me titi muka kaka.
0: Yeah.
2: Party bia. Oh, party bia no. Party piano, these things happen. In fact, chairman was a for new chief. So, what elections? And then meet here, Justine.
0: Yeah.
2: Justine could be all more general secretary. Me can the French Justine.
0: Yeah. What are you? You know the
2: choir. Into Justine, na me tie no. And then na wo chichi mu, but on se party biya no so call elections as I name my way see. I mean it's normal.
0: Yeah.
2: It doesn't matter which party. You omo lose the side groups. They will say we are reggae, we are easy, we are easy. But baby, I na me what how kakra me feel say Justine ne sang koko ne ni mo mo eh guidelines no. Guidelines and album the biya is problem. Guidelines and album. And it necessary we timi timi display album no extensively.
0: Obia.
2: Emma, even your friend is saying. Contestants will be any copy in the agents. What am I say? Guidelines so so with me church the mu yeti 6 months to election. No, I say with me a first secretaries no of all the constituencies. Eboja, no with me church the guidelines. No, send your baby obia be who baby a wujina because when me and church the guidelines moa ube we no na insem bien bebre. So a very important set guidelines any album a idea as a secretary general secretary when I will be administrator of the party when I will share party no so no who be make sure saying chichi mwaba me believe this is what has happened today a year idea so we need to know going forward into the other elections now a warm party no no.
0: We put you.
2: Yes, we put in a kesiye ne beba.
1: Ah, then easy.
2: Inti no. Because on one admit say binum ko court, binum the petitions, but he was trying to give structures out the beba u petition. But then ko phone him say structures na, and they have a mistrust in the system. Ebe ye din so be din mano so be a filisem de masem kon national any ebe kamami because asem na wenyan wenyan wo branch level constituency level at the lower level.
0: Mm-hmm.
2: So what ma se inti na se no so son eni se wo mo de she e kashe impasse they should start looking at issues na bano openly with a clear mind, not and thinking, say, we nipa, and the matter is, in penny for being a chassis and a bassa. In penny for always chassis, but all pony a may ya, and so would you be a dear pepe. But when you say MPP for now, almost to buy as it's your woman, and miracles. I don't know what's happening with miracles, but you see, if we are see a buy, near maybe a ha, a so shiny ye. Can ofori atentia ma obi aye suspicious of obi a wa asema wo to point because anka ken buy anka we nyina anka ni o ka suspicion ni o
1: fa na bre
2: o president meche ken akodi kuro bi so akodi kuro no so krata intina amana kwa yese obi mpo genuinely wu tu kwa kwa ne suspicion ewo. But on the other side, this same miracle is the person who told me say MPP by Dimbeko Yuku ni BNI. He also told Shamima same. And Shamima be say and say I didn't know dear man my was say a standard practice. So once our ba bemu de ye do beko yuku.
1: Because I know more ye.
2: Otimazi.
0: Editi kwesichi. Oh kumasi.
2: Kwesichi bay.
0: Kumasi. And this is for no mumpa yon. Sir, to Mudaba, no more party never go.
1: Sir,
0: oh yes, for more party no, near to Muda never go. And this our power, no more Ghana, no more free power. Umbe Mobose, Umbe Mobo. I'm telling you, all my party of my main cousin, Miss O. What I say?
2: So that's what miracles say. That is the plan. Catch them, me. Many miracles here, fine. Or catch them, me.
0: It's a moment.
2: There be, Mother, now the way this is not new. Who said 2017 ANC? What is it? As if you say our country is 2017. A chroma, why in a year government are who nipa mobo? And you're in DC? Come on, Mintie. When you say me, I'm a person, you can't nipa. Why in soon a year government and it's three more thing? And you're MPP?
1: Sir?
2: Going back to 1966, and I mean, I'm not going back to 1966, so name history, because of a beer, you friend in name history. Mimi Papa Faye Janto, I'm the new Tumu, just because of a domestic issue. I'm telling you. Victor Wusu, who says, Victor Wusu did not forgive my father because of a domestic matter between my sister and my uncle, who were married. I'm the Mimi Papa Tumu, even after the coup, they frame him. I go and look at the Jagi Commission. They frame him up, destroyed his political career. Oti de Michiri, a champion. A champion, a baba, one issue. Musu ba ano no.
1: Meti mea more five.
2: Se kroma. Yenche, hayi MPP ba the last time. Ni pasan nomdu omutumu. 2017. Obi anan on tia po kranka. Yehu se, you obi on tia po de omana tema. They didn't to move. Me and Yan and they will be a night. One. Maybe you'll be a dear fan to
1: that.
2: But when you're true, saying,
1: yeah, true.
2: But why name him? Oh, my name is Tumu. If you're cutting what they I am telling you, say, and yen, and there's that miracles catching me, catching and send me, my comuda was here, my refi. Cousins, I made me a graduate, my dad BNI, my dad CID, my dad baby. If me a graduate, you can't threaten me. What is the meeting?
0: Baby, I can't come
2: here. There been a only a share do back baby.
0: I'm not baby, I
2: can't. Me besides, there be a me diminuye example.
0: There be a one who dia dance bio.
2: Me patcho me can't match me diminuye example. Me the Alfred the example. Alfred so deep post.
0: Yeah.
2: Ubi a best friend.
1: Ebi a chena me kwa yombe.
2: Oh how? Because they say why a trip? Me person me chiro say. Se uwo case ni efi shima uwo tu kwa me na mi tu kwa ya even to Kumasi me kwa ji permission wa mi case manager.
0: But in the case of Hanan Okengan and Loyaka and ya dance yo muda ba kota mana kwenya sana wakwe ba kwa na makuma kwe duno unti minkombra. So what's the big deal?
2: I am telling you se Imranu bibi ya wa nchisha edie beni siye mimi name details of whatever happened. To be very honest, because of my psychological things with these things, I seldom go through this because it brings me back
0: those memories.
2: Yes, into I normally don't go into it because me person just a drew time bina me catch you be se adie china light betom any man na miye
0: back.
2: Yes, because me that cell horn adie china light betom any. So I say, oh, the whole windows in Ketengete, say, we have the only chain, yeah, and the light's not towing him. But light are towing him, so some men soon see a baby door, and I'm more pee. When we say, I did a chain, so it's mean pee. Ultimately, so I seldom get, because gradually I've been able to rid myself psychologically of it. Into the many people who have been me home come too much. But I'm saying, say one miracle should be one. Say you could you be back up. Ultimately, but also the point of Ken, right? Mister Debbie, I'm the Alfred the example.
1: Ken, yes.
2: The Alfred the example. Say Alfred is sitting here with the post to that. Ubi a friend.
0: But then I won't share it from down down. Your money obvious. I say, won't come as seven years.
2: What's
0: that? It's what we call do we jelly me we are. You're human.
2: Yeah,
0: human.
2: Why are jelly no grassroots to four credit di atem? What go chrome?
0: I'm saying that get.
2: I am so called chrome matter.
0: Get to Ken's issue.
2: I am telling you, say Ken or he. I don't know where Johnny. But it be a me call same way. Say, oh papa, who did some money with you now? Who's oh papa? A ban a kochi table asi. And then I can't free groomer.
0: Maybe an application of
2: where? The former ministers now of a almost a war. Obian, the Adinit two Mukrat Naham, the Adinit two Munu on Yashi. Kwambepra. I mean, sure, say maybe what to sell or catch and who say, hey, in to say, I'm a sumiko. But Kwamp the state, Uncle Set, Yanin and the office, he's around. Kwasi Bochi, Uncle Bia, Yamin Fanny currency. Osa for mafo on one party, he's around. On a scandal be a mammy tiano. It's so ye nano or Janay. So why has he run away? I don't know why, yeah, I'm telling you, sir, why has he run away? I don't want to change with your chain all the finance ministers or Matina Kruma. Say, a boy, Mukwe do Kruma go through the process. He does not believe in the court of Ghana or the Abrochere court to D. Nicole is in here. I go to a chair. I'm asking you.
0: Okay, so, Thompson, Makacho, we are operating convenience, not conviction, in this country. That's all that we have done from 1992 up to this point.
2: Kojo Thompson is sitting here.
0: Convenience, not conviction.
2: Makacho, Kojo Thompson or Teha. Apart from there are other people.
1: Oka, and I have a bag, and I have a match, and I have a watch. I'm washing the nails, and I have a pen. Washing the nails, and I have a pen.
0: Say, Mikai, say, Harold's himself is washing. Then ignore
1: from
0: me.
1: From A to Z, you know.
2: Master, everybody knows Makacho.
0: Especially with the broiler project. I am into poultry. They started this fantastic broiler project. And I'm a kind of doctor Fia Kutubaya. Let's do this because, what that bracket, but unfortunately, I didn't make people for this.
2: I was upset. But I went to listen to him. National security should help him. Asama walkan or see a bit in the video. Send crop for a wrinkle and a air trendy. If the man kokonkit and kitty 500 and kokonkit and kitty
1: 50
2: only 50. Bacho, that's what I am coming.
0: Debbie, you're careful. Your face is two. You're the face one household and the face two on Ben back a commercial.
2: Me bacho, I'm cooking 50 crown to marry.
0: Debbie, it's not possible.
2: That is what I'm saying. Who the infant's household is 50?
0: It's not. Household, if you be, I think. 50 bets.
2: Then I make do it in me will be 50.
0: Debbie, you can.
1: I said we'll win at once.
2: Me patch your Debbie. Even in Coco.
0: Ebi be who?
2: Ebi be who?
1: In fact, 50.
2: Ebi, you find it 20 kure, we beka 30. Won't be 30.
1: 30.
2: Ebi, I'll find 3 weeks. Debbie, who to me will be? Let me patch your Debbie.
0: So, say any aya, no make a
2: me patch your.
0: Yeah, say, say, yeah, dear.
2: Me, who to me say? Say 30. Yeah, man say, yeah, man say households here 30. Menya 20 kure wu aneche se yefanse 10 bi wu ebe kechi de 40 akukon jis wu njini ansan wuti emi awe inti se video no debe ye debe chire nono edye ne chire se ye mkrofo de ma wom omu hu nipe bi wu ma wono ni edye manana and it was trending and the AI crampo wu e koko kitwa eye ligament enam nini mu oye moja
0: juwe mfa
2: enye ye Inti ya kuko bene ni panarye no.
0: This is full blown akoko.
2: Full blown akoko awe nyini. And son waka say full blown akoko so ubiya kucha ni video.
0: Edi abechiro.
2: Abechiro.
0: How do you conclude say?
2: Me pasha tobo. How do you conclude say?
0: Eye wo project limi ya.
2: Yes. Inti no what we have to do ni say say say. Mwa mwene ni ye juma. Mwa start putting teams in place. To go on monitoring at the places in a household.
0: Odi koma omono.
2: Odi koma omono. Ye enche ni enfa e media and kong kong kucha video. A video trending especially trending. And you obi na start ya na dia na dey trendy because I do not understand say wunim Ghana ni ni ehun kura woni mu say ama na kokose bo fa en okwakore no asa dia betu video so obawi a obawi ni secretly
0: if you are not careful a deception to the
2: I am telling you because how can that be me me twa dia it didn't make sense to me akokoba e ligament oni nam o ye patapita say dey wa baby foforo ni bone so crown for me ye Inti ni yeswa akola numa. Inti edi ebe inti ni yewa ye mame nombe buwaye. Because ye mame
0: nombe. 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
2: buwaye. 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One ebe che. 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Mi papa says yewa. 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Insuushie nka akola niti. A pampe mwne hume. As a scientist. Ebe fome. Because all the carnitine now, you affect the brain. The brain is very weak at that time. What am I saying? You know, I have one papa and my mommy, but mostly my papa cry about mom. A giant name, my mommy, how to form the baby, where I am papa. Into the sakola, and it's a sakoko. I will go cry sometimes, all the neto, into me. Into me, Nantimbo. How do you go and kill that sakoko and eat it?
0: Okay.
2: Nti ese se mutimi ya monetri ma amone ne wo na mo hwe be household fo ne hin fa na mon kokko na dru industrial ones or commercial ones hin na mon kokko na dru e de be na ye hu wom sen ne ewu mu wo nura e de ma wo mo aduane be na mo de mom environment be na ewu wom be bi wo krampo ne sai mu bi wo home ti mi cheche wo mo re nti ni nyina se mo hwe ansa na ma be ni video de me fa nya asem
0: okay all right it has Thompson you saw what I'm about to call AI today. AI, I'm paying me
2: today. I'm cleaning
0: AI. AI,
1: I'm in service. I'm
2: calling
1: today.
0: AI, it could be possible. Do I want
1: to? It's not possible.
0: Or see, in modern day technology,
1: we are. We be clicking video. We say we are AI. Everybody will see it. We are natural. We be as my minister as on go count. On who knows say about my statistics? Say. 15 and made by a year monetary and say, Weaka. On last now, no can say, or more mammon, coconut bino, and almost sending is there, home with DB. No matter, because what on via, what is as can Bacotom Nanaya doc no, now would I can
2: check in, Yamopa,
1: would I can check in,
2: medium the fish,
1: media, dear, now, Medi, Monka say, I'm Medi. It's nothing we should hide.
0: If you read the you state the policy well, phase one and much dream. Phase one purely is to get the Ghanaian involved in terms of a taste.
1: If you do a policy and you can't implement it, go wrong every time. Then what policy are you
2: doing? Why is it? How has it gone?
1: Yeah, policy,
0: Commercialization aspect is now taking over phase
2: two. Yes, I'm now okay.
1: Now, phase one,
0: phase one, a household.
1: Now, household, and Ghana make us when you do a policy.
2: Na
1: mani tie na ko ye a.
2: Ko jo
1: mpecho mame
2: ka sa wo ka sa
1: na meja wo ma wo ka sa wo ka wo dok no ni ade nyina
2: meja. Maka lok no ne.
1: Sa wo nil CFA wo dress so CFA wo bag no se match mame ka ma se. Me bia ko ko kiti.
2: Ado na pa sa buta me ni ano
1: be.
2: Na wo ye match ye bi sho so.
1: Chu no bo ye defend o. Chu ni Harrods and your Selfridges. Chu ni Harrods. Ya cho wo Harrods. Iti meka no phase 1 no bo ye hu se ade na nko ye. How much worth is two? Because he said no, no, because we will be on pushing, no, we be on faithful in sin itiso. Even though they came by revolution, we be on faithful in sin itiso. Say because I didn't know. Until he and I expect that now, I say now get no banu. Now I bet change and say we got get information. No, this is the breakdown, and this is how they've monitored it to see. Say I didn't know. It's not for me. It's not for me as an opposition person to come and do this.
2: Oh my head, be catch there.
1: Why should Oma Henry go and do that? It's you as a government. You will cross check into all kind of say as a man work and people check it and yes and
2: it's it.
1: You will cross check.
2: Yeah,
1: you will information say.
2: Oh, for
1: the mom, party phone.
2: Oh my name, oh my name,
1: oh
2: my name.
1: Check
2: me see. Oh, say.
1: No, no, that's what my man
2: said. The way I need to work, I said the
1: thing. The thing we are method of
2: collaboration.
1: Half of them, oh my name, my party full soldiers. Oh my name, Obi Koye Kich. But no, Abba say, oh my, you ready for Kukonge? Take it. I say, J. Koshe omu no mako omu yebia no omu di biya omu aunt omu cousins other party for soldiers omu bitu yagwe enye ni papa kuna yu ya kukon kiti kiti nungwa yu ode maigusu ya fwa yina eni siye fusa fwa yu omu ase adienu 344 million Ghana cedis gone down the drain first phase it's over 300 million
0: there be two boss
1: oh they are making any information amu de bremi omu anamu de bremi
0: no raise issues there. Oh yes sir, there's a
1: first phase is how much
0: and I'm saying oh yes sir now on change the share the minister is on Tuesday or Wednesday for Ghana and Tisa.
1: Okay.
0: So there's no cost.
1: Over 300 million normally.
0: Yari and Kokoni now. Yari, because Enyini and Yari.
1: And then maybe says over 300 million normally.
0: It's into faces. And now, Chase, I'll show you where
1: a cut down the jail because
0: lots of
1: Ghana phone, Akokonaye, Benifono, on my way. Then the money
2: and that is on my
1: way. Maybe, oh, Chase, I'm American. Then Kokono, Muya, Benifono, Moton, you know. That money is supposed to be reinvested by the same person.
0: There be the first phase, no? There's nothing like Tona Fai Bibia, a house purely. And you won't hear culture say, what do you know? Which men are Kenya as a twas person? There's no cost to that. Where government brings attention, the second phase of commercializing it.
2: So, did you say, some form of orientation?
1: Let me show you why you got it wrong.
2: As against anything.
1: This is supposed to be a business policy. Business, who we are. May shame Kenya more. I'm starting it for you. It's a startup.
2: Okay.
1: So when you do, when you, Nkukoninyi Rea, and say Wotong, Wotong, and now with the Sikana Wenyano, Akoto, Bium. Then you continue, because you are running a business. It's not a one-stop AO shop. It's supposed to be recycled. It is kind of, oh yeah, no, DNA.
0: Phase one comes with the challenges. In the remember, don't worry. Phase two,
2: or see phase one, AO four.
1: Households.
2: Yeah. Can there be orientation? Yeah, but yeah, nko konkete nketi business a commercial, which is going to compete with nko kwa egu box.
0: Exactly.
1: Yeah.
2: Inti no se uye
1: fresh nko ko.
2: There be share box
1: fresh nko against.
2: Local nko ko against the free amanoneba. Inti no the first phase is a mema dream be catch remia. No, yes, sir. Obey the testing period.
0: That's the point.
2: An orientation period.
0: That's the point.
2: The patrol said because Nkwafu enum an.
1: I said,
2: omo betimi aye den because all made the local one nibi. Because normally listen for ya omu boka kwato de bia ni ato box. Because here what competition in liberalization no. Unti mi nka se mankrofon fa abrochi de ene ma. Inti no. So with the way ba for this business to succeed no. E se oriente Ghanaians ma wo mo so mo ye den. Wo mo enum ayi local chicken e ka wo eto wo menu. Inti se ne be ba and one is a why yeah we know not turning yet day because Ghana for already they like the local ones no? Because one more tasty ashe and I believe that is the policy a direction behind okay. The household gotcha. Today no?
0: Okay
2: because why yeah. Nyan is a what would this cash mono you might not get people to buy it
0: exactly
2: because all my box today na no woman yes at three almost yes in the way no ban it means he say the way about household nest at three households yes yeah then it is easier for people to go and buy testing you taste drink be you taste even milk you taste it way a testing period
1: another one
2: I can't from now where the only
1: you another one can apart from we you were cleaning up okay my main chew yawo can men can chew men can say a wrong what I'm saying is there are three phases phase one a household small phase one is small enterprises a small enterprise a business no more you and yes a free say got this take again whoever is doing that phase one what on one sikana wunya woman yes a would they rebuild your business
2: because
1: oh yes a who real so who real but now what on a who real because it doesn't matter the taste bad that you want it doesn't matter what they are doing is that they are establishing you as a business. And say, once I establish you, but the first phase here must say with the establishment. What on one? Sika bia ubenyano, you have to go and buy now and come and do your own thing because government is not going to give you that money to do it. And so that's business one. Business two, your medium enterprises or more $500. They make a choice. That's the policy. Phase two, yeah, or more and more, 500 near the end, beds near the end, and medium enterprises, no. Then the phase three is the last scale. To say Daku Farms money at the end, that is the phase three, the huge ones. They are trying to make sure that all these businesses are thriving, just to make sure that we don't import more of these.
2: But me,
1: the
2: video,
1: Akosha, oh, my man, Landy, Messiah, but I'm not talking now. The importation of frozen chicken, you know, acquire. So it's a way of trying to make sure that businesses will.
0: So you agree that the policy is good.
1: But the policy is good, but what I'm saying is, policy, you know, the first phase now more, you know, you can't do it.
0: Problem to her.
1: Yes. It comes with huge problems, this is how it's going to end up.
0: Yemfa na mo ma ma unkunyini no, yemfa akoko ma ma unkunyini ni ma unkowe.
1: Na fi ya mo ejamu e wo fi a, wodi na mash amane se ofa ye onhwe no onton ma.
2: E ba cho house
1: when we say ejamu wa ma na mo fi se onton ma. It's like giving it to a German.
2: Oh, how? People do me so near your rent, who go with you.
1: Men can say, won't real. Men say, a German, you're the Namasha.
2: When you're German, you're a Ghana for your Yamwa.
1: Men can say, Ghana for your German.
0: And I'm a little bit sure. They could see, since we have lots of issues on the 2-day cleanup exercise and other matters. I think Ibn Mukoshi try.
2: Who's Ibn
0: Mukoshi? Ibn Mukoshi try. Was it a national holiday?
2: No.
1: No, it wasn't a national holiday.
2: That's the one who try.
1: First day, no was Ibn Mukoshi. Service officials, MPs,
0: Ibn Mukoshi try.
1: When we say, Ibn Mukoshi try.
0: Hold on, brother.
1: Just for us to just polish it a bit. So it's not as if Jai will do manako ye. But they wanted people to also get involved to have the feel of it.
0: No, we have to appreciate
2: it. We have to appreciate it.
1: The problem was created by them.
0: It was
2: oh, how?
1: Let me address you.
2: Master,
1: you don't create the problem.
2: Why the creative for problem?
0: They have a responsibility to ensure, say, sir, challenges are in there with relation to flood, no? And I'm saying that it's a combination of factors. It's a combination of factors.
1: The field was a pickup
2: and today there was a story.
1: The field was created by them.
2: I didn't have time. Oh, how?
1: How now will be, sir?
2: Greeted by us, sir.
1: And I make catch your mamin church.
0: Zoom line on the other.
1: Yes.
0: Okay.
1: Who come more? Beer, Juma. Now more alternative. How do you expect the field to go?
2: Master, please.
0: Zoom line. Same.
1: But you don't kill it.
2: No.
1: That is why you're

0: Battle Mix, Pure Battle. Yeah, you one Ghana City, Edibwa Happy Sunshine Education.
1: No, Craig.
2: Ain't it I say? A baby, I will Battle Avance, and a 100 Tomato Mix, no. Yeah, you one Ghana City, Edibwa Happy Sunshine Addition, Edumedi. Love Vons Tomato Mix, Love Day Inside. 100 Tomato Mix, the chef's choice.
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2: Okay. 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

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Etimidia taxi Ghanaians. And yes, you have a swat, a bobby, and I say, be there, a mag, yankee crony ye. The simple entity, yankee ye, and one no. Ima make us a yet in team bibri. They say, me, I must start a call rounds. Many assembly in bibri, no, ideas be a me wano. Must start a day, mom, when no, I say, me, fre, assembly in penny for bibri. Ideas a me wano. Must start a day, mama, womo. This is a dear, ye bet me, I am a crono, et me a father and to papa, efra. 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So, it is assembly no responsibility, say, going forward, and found a community crop, and crop 48, they should go around inspecting and crop 4, Eja Naibia, baby, or why, and him say, woman, Eja Naibia, and he, onko, no, ain't mean to us, sir. Assembly no has had any pa. Because, for me, ye kwe ye nimpa. 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E de ebreo life on adom 106.3 FM. 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

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Oh yes. Burning sensations, numbness. Once I is shaky, you know, no better at the amount. And I pay what time and kind of would hear me. We said the weather, no SCI, no more, you know. Yeah, the Yahoo will be a doubt. So, you know, quite Dr. Edubwa.

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Be tuning in as a kama edi amount abra wo friend and home true for you. So number is 0244-867-068. 0244-867-068. 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Ano pe mini wo kase nipa bebre no yare ebi die akwakwaye menstrual disorder musumi sun ye ebi die akwakwaye pause koko anemia so Agbeve Heba Center, the producers of Agbeve Tonic. 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
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And then, crawl your business. 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
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your words of motivation are not paying. Emphasis that case here, Enko, Enfama Lasa Catering Service. 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

0: 106.3 FM. So and as I pray, was so good, I want to hear what you work and happiness at Juma Nini J. Wouldn't you say assembly a sea a seminal and I'm nipa bakubiso ubewana BBSC? 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
0: Yeah,
1: you know what you did.
0: Yeah,
1: because me
0: be Facebook we are I have a power.
1: Where the kafra? It's me me come the media ye example chere wo. 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
0: 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Your number no ye 0244-971099. 0244-971099. And I say 0592751834. 0592751834. 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Last hour kitchen service. 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
0: Prophet one, why can't Sama Hudo be a man see you crumb her? And any baby who know?
1: And I make her say, and no me, eh? And no me, ya dear beer, ye ye will soon was say. And now all ye be beer tear will be a young fuck come round to so, and I know me a crying ya de pa. 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One now what to me, no do me a bay ye. But I know just all what to me, and not just a fast do me. Now who do me ni penny, and why ne met now nasi? Who say ni penny, and why ne met now nasi? 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
0: 8182 0532 86637 0532 86637 DBS Industries Limited. Yeah, wo a year Kumasi Tamale Takrade. We did the We Are Your Roofing Expert. 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Duffy's hair growth, Bakum, and also Yadema 40 cities. We are checking a friend, number near 0202514020. Now, Yentimi Mwao. Thanks to you, Computer Clinic, and baby, I Oshe, Aoti, and can typhoid, and I say asthma, and this Maria ne da oso me so pa for ni chimu ye ne high quality diagnostic machine e wa ye di esi eye kwia 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
1: You will laugh. 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
2: ye fro sei
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2: ye fro Kobi. Hey, what was a former National Security Director of Operations, Colonel Puku, who said, and I want to hear from you, say?
3: I want to hear from Soft Life.
2: Soft Life, I'm part, no, about three, say, is it, man, who say, tribunal, abapa, and I want to hear.
3: But I want from Salom the Wonder.
2: Salom the Wonder, and I want to hear.
4: But I want from Ghana Bisiaba.
2: Ghana Bisiaba. Mwa, mwati, hey, abrana mwoto jomono. Why, nene, nimse, obedim kunim. Now, nimse, obedim kunim. Now him say, I can see no be womb, and I say will be free.
4: But you know him say me womb.
2: Now him so, unto what also say?
4: Ted.
2: What una would be Ted?
4: But you know.
2: And now also, would be say?
3: But you know me the second.
2: Also now the second. And also would be say?
3: But you know me the fourth.
2: Una the fourth. And also would be say?
3: But you know me the first.
2: Hooray, mom and say mama home. Why are there? Yanko po inshiramo. Na, dien, and I'm way any different. Ah, me can say I can see any more thing. Ibinumu bemu, ibinumu koe. And then I'm feel say I'm way any different. Ma, mo, muti mistake. Ewo competition, no man. Ewo can say who the fourth, who is who the third, who is me the second, who is me na me the first. No, my men starting from zero.
3: But your editing can your coordination well. Ni a draw super. But I say what you know when say I can say. Oh, we are your voice no so edit. What you know so I won't rush it. See ever fall.
2: Okay, you can sing that song for me. Yeah.
3: Mintido.
2: Oh, hey.

0: so much.
1: Yes, as well. Oh, there be auto the young.
0: Is a massy
1: adolescent. I'm
0: my Alika. Is a massy adolescent.
1: Mammy, tell us, Mammy, Sunday. If I was my mraw, Winano, Mraw, William Z, and you men are before me, and go to your mouth.
2: Joe Driver.
1: To be uncle.
2: A Jimmy, Joe.

0: Kobe, oh my dear, Kobe, where me, me penny abe kamen sawa ha, eh, mema Kobe, eh, dia soso. 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Minim, I say iPhone, mwe, em se, oma anya iPhone 9. Minim se season 9, en snoma season 9, beba, na se, ye debe kwa 10. And when are we expecting? 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
1: debe. Mwese, ona iPhone, no. Season 9, oh, ya no for the woman pet number 9
0: woman. Number 9 woman. It's somebody a pen 9 woman.
1: You got it. Yo, me can see. Maminda, it's your fancy. Mom was supporting you now, I don't want to see. Yeah, Yamincha did season 8, Ibegu.
0: Good.
1: 9 NJP. So, Mom was here, Mom's there. Instrument this year, and starting them.
2: Jim FM!
1: Instrument is always a third quarter. In fact, third to fourth quarter program.
0: Mm.
1: So this time you had the barbers, the second quarter, you must say, first quarter, and you start here. You see, Bepa Obiacho, so we don't venture in. And as a lot of activities, every trip, ma, and my
0: dragging
1: a crown. Now, you're saying, your bomb was in the city, body answer, but they are back to time, the end, the year. You see, I don't want to see.
0: Mm.
1: Mkwalana, Umo Musano, Oma, Mil, Pa, Nyagro, Nyagro.
0: If you should be from Ukraine, it's soon
1: not
0: easy.
1: Not yet.
0: But people say, so I'm happy, like.
1: Oh, yeah.
0: They are happy,
1: so,
0: you know.
1: So, among us, among them, they are very happy children.
0: Mm.
1: No more parents and more guardians now, they know more children. Yeah, sometimes I'm crying.
0: Yeah,
1: until I'm asking. Yeah. I'm crying.
0: Yeah, yeah, yeah, yeah, yeah, yeah, yeah, yeah, yeah, yeah, yeah, yeah, yeah, yeah, yeah, yeah, yeah, yeah, yeah, yeah, yeah, yeah, yeah, yeah, yeah, yeah, yeah, yeah, yeah, yeah, yeah, yeah, yeah, yeah, yeah, yeah, yeah, yeah, yeah, yeah, yeah, yeah, yeah, yeah, yeah, yeah, yeah, yeah, yeah, yeah, yeah, yeah, yeah, yeah, yeah, yeah, yeah, yeah, yeah, yeah, yeah, yeah, yeah, yeah, yeah, yeah, yeah, yeah, yeah, yeah, yeah, yeah, yeah, yeah, yeah, yeah, yeah, yeah, yeah, yeah, yeah, yeah, yeah, yeah, yeah, yeah, yeah, yeah, yeah, yeah, yeah, yeah, yeah, yeah, ye

0: ya kra mo nyankopon adom o chan e be di ahia wo kasa fidie so acho ope eye television papa to ne asan ma wo DSTV decoder account with 1 month subscription when it came war electroland kwada kwakwa jodia like say nkomo pani kwanchef wo tete bana fo bis malaika Facebook no ebe adwuma from OPD
1: Emma, any news no as Empire FM. Mo, yes, there be otio. Mo me kind news no. I was say e bibia ho prepare.

0: to Adam 106.3 FM Sunny Adishma Mayemu Bibia Kwa Batesi Angaza Kasia Bo and Fia Sapa Kai in the Namwa Krumpono was also the Achea the Chiefs from Fayani Kotia Rizia Yahuni Santemu Yahunu Bidia Asido Asida in the Adimani Dinaya Yasumu and then via Brazil team Bombadia Squad Obi Dum Ye Adu Kumi Mene
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0: As well, then I'm the Dedima could be and it's a miracle, Aboye. Say Yoko for Adas with the Nisha Mu. 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
0: 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One cup with that one here, the hoe. 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
0: 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Say, what Ben Yadu Moody didn't tent, was the Accra International Airport when we were in the purchase at two. And it's a Yoko for morning concern one part room so could doom. Now, one month for Paya can come up, but don't pay more on your group. Now, Yoko Proboba, and I had an extra term common was where. When it's a free sea, chill, no free and running, and I'd be a dear, dear, dear, dear, dear, dear, dear, dear, dear, dear, dear, dear, dear, dear, dear, dear, dear, dear, dear, fasting. 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
3: As a good fellow cook
2: no na. 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Omo say access ndo mo ma no. Aji order for my brother.
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3: As far as I'm concerned, I can authoritatively tell you, say, miracles has some questions to answer. Authoritatively, as his role as the CEO for Interministerial Coordinating Committee on Decentralization.
5: Okay, that's IMCC.
3: IMCC. Okay. There are serious questions for him to answer. I mean, because I'm guilty. I won't say that. Nejuma Udi, you know,
5: okay.
3: That involves fraud. Say that. You know, I'm starting, you know. ACBO so they say, see a friend, Sebra, no one man, everybody. And they are, if you be real program, could see midday. I'm hearing reliably informed, say, you could for the statement, but nobody tell you, near my cause. But let nobody also put it, say, yeah, change me, and not question, and then Sebe, simple if. See, a person, you're stretching matters now. South 48 hour rule, no car, Martin, people, case, no. And so, yeah.
5: Does it mean, sir, they invited miracles?
3: Abusiani
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8: 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So, really, this is what I'm seeing on social media by Susan and Sophie. In our all respondents, over a year now, they've been doing some investigation on Susan and Sophie. And some of the persons involved, almost to an amount, say,
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9: Oh, make you so.
1: Boko, dear.
9: Now, we have to do your work.
1: Nipanoa, Wamusuamo, yet demonstration, but you added in a fedia, Wabuajo, miracles, Yamo, Moguno, Bibia de Dean.
9: Oh, don't fear the Air Force or Hasea, Chenia Air Brumo, and neither that Air Force or not, and then I said, and sit up for a woman who is Yoko, I say, and who has been thinking the Air Force or Honda Postifono. One one is a kid only be at your boy in past the year. Then you understand a chamber of one HM one. Now one month I say a chamber, which is going to one hour boy and AI and far, but the people are born up with the year. One of them ever heard of the number to me. I'm a Ajibre Abba. But I said, I walk on a kid up on the other two hundred years. A quina at that Yoko and you have to find a salam and look at the Ebu and find it. I not yet a chamber for a chamber of 44 Ebu or Mutu Boma. One more essay. I see a coin in the night, a ten up then it's Maracasa Wadish, Tamar and Okasa, or the whole Yoko, I say, had to say. The Nipa Horn, let me hear you, Mark, or two, no, it's here more. A good fellow, they're all fair. And then, what can be a brand war? Yoko, I say, I have no panel. And when you find my I'm a non I'm brand one. And the Punadio Mama, Emma, on Edo Comanua, Nina, no, etc. I had your over half, then Sunadio Mama, I'm going to go yeah. More ever fray, ever cock at him, one of the lawyers, Samola Satya, I will pay more, I say, yeah. One so Yamano Kamana, I cost one of the way I said, over to me, and who tied the idea bono, and someone air cost one, and one year, now okay, bar, I'm an Ibu Ha, or the Ababa Chiani. Some of you say, I want to credit, we'll see one who credit. If you are not answering once in the year, now you have to say, you are not here, or say, yeah, and 24 it was so at the Sunano. Now, which you are for any penny and an opaque and a lawyer for not only young woman. Now, so you are attached to have a team who has there, or no, or man of crime, a man of quack or head, fire of a passoa, one with me, I'm on the bill. That's a bill condition to go on soa. One more is a woman to me, MBC. If you are, they may be two just there, but I'm a say, air personal. And we said, if you ain't annually, I'm a who said, and the may put a kit up on the Kiawa Sanania, one more two brought positive on the power of Emma, a positive one, any Mosita Ball, any Salam, Mr. Pamo, ever had, yeah, or Mokasa. I'm making also, after five, I'm going to submit to me, I'll be home. Now, let me know who the air person or Honomona and Waman the Ball.
10: I'm very peaceful. No, I'm very peaceful. There was a peace war, one police officer, Panodi, Pepper Spain. Okay, and here we are,
9: Monitabo, Enna, Watson and Cassette.
1: Abusia ene ejamretu makowa ena yete nene efri yoko fuakache ene MPP amanyoko no echita foya wode drum akwa kopie ho no mochire mose Dennis Miracles Abuaje ene yoko
0: waba.
1: Hello akwa wea. Hello
11: Commander, I swear, the police power is very, it's better for my eyesight. Me, I'm going to die for here. I swear, I don't do anything, no. I can't fool my brother and make it come up for the people that I make. 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

0: 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We are here for development, we are here for human development, infrastructure, whatever.
1: Any ayo kwoti ye oti regional minister John Japon and artist what they some to jar and no and wa panyini Joseph Awa wono na kwanta south o ya ba na musini wo hono ti asema panyini ne kai o asem ne 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
0: 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both sides DIC DNI jina ho, defensive intelligence jina ho, omu yina ho hwa ansa sadu ya si. Per the report no, there were this confrontation said, bring the phone, you were videoing, delete it. By the end of the day no, omu chesu obi ampeja ba ambo obi. Omu yunso obi di abakwa aben honmo, but to say, ye di abba na dia elbow ball no dia, it's a different story, but we are only pleading, say, bani say, ye benya abutre, na ye reportage ye release as quick, no, like I say, at the end of the night, as someone and quiet, sir, not just a quiet to say, young cats and papa.
1: And Quantas out, Abana Musini, Joseph Awa, no, and at 3 years. So, what Rem says, Jebby Buto, Jebby Swedia, that's Rasania Quasia. One who he might be a cross or in three. One way, yeah, over to my Pembrican, Waka Cafe, baby, I said, when I say down of war. One who, when my is a cough for dread, then a quack with the affashe, was when my do be. Saka Swaprot, a commander, Sabadrepa. Now put to Pru and Sama, Abaka, and Sai, and say, yes, and true, I hear friends and questions. And when she has seen my dish, she has an animal, she has Isaac. Hey, would you point to one and I didn't need this? I'm not going to point to a
2: yeah, no, Kumi.
1: When she has seen him.
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3: 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Of course, Dodo. 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

0: 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Then you mean, for to Nifty Papa, yeah, yeah, drive you, you
1: know. Poncho, eh?
2: Oui.
1: Mamma Ninkasa.
2: But you're not so far.
1: What woman is saying?
0: But sure you, Miba.
1: Yamua Frimuati, I and Elqua. I a catch rebus, so much than walk with your pa from Mount Nina Patau Cra. Yamiajo, Yamiajo. Yeah, Mufri Hifan and Amoko him.
0: If you come and say, I have cocophobia.
1: Ne carabia.
0: Second, ne carabia.
2: We a new cast media, Abba Nibi, the type 26, brand new Croatia Roba. Now, the Dikan and Cassadin, they shed the new Canadian potty.
1: A sprinter.
2: I know the front, you know. And I say, don't have any money. I have to be a visa.
0: Yeah.
2: I have to be a bus system. Mm.
1: Mammy, you go for India, no, not the end, and how are
0: you? No, one, I'm here. I'm here. I'm here. I'm here. I'm here. I'm here. I'm here. I'm here. I'm here. I'm here. I'm here. I'm here. I'm here. I'm here. I'm here. I'm
1: And I want some driver, no, call on Kwana, no way, and I call a bank, no, no.
0: Okay, every baby, no, na. Also, I try to get my sister, be or turn or quansel. Ain't he not of reference, I say, what to come, went to Ujinahi, media son, I make it. And they do baby, my sister, and catch and say, or John Sona, or be Huno. And they do on a sister, Nigraho. No fun, once it's still now, not causing me a legal super.
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0: 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It's a hot and wakwa kupia World Cup minute. Yadi Brown, MTM4 is for you, Musanso, and a thank you, Computer Krenike, DBS, Kaota Kotu Twist, Congo Wintiment, Franco Trading Enterprise, na also so for us to dispute it. 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
3: 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There was serious meeting, bi.
4: Hey, Allah, Moshe.
3: Now, so ended there, Charlie. You're in free.
4: Oh, we are to boise. 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
2: Midi ya majika. 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Nervous.
3: And can I know a near my minimum did be dear to 3 years? And I say, I be a mo, be dear, what kill chaco toothpaste, mono, and I see a pita, and man, I'm wanting, Nessay in Kambia, no one no me, rum, and unti, no amonum coffee, wine, and it's tobacco, a camo sesono, a bama mo, kill chaco toothpaste, sankofa, yenchi.
4: Kel, happy smile.
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6: Stay soft, then, Kaibo, Cassia Biaba. A fade, a drama who drum in each horn. A buy an ultra concentrate bottle for phonim. Ni hamney and pendle do one night. At show much a bar. Impop one message was senior, maybe. A hammer at show on Saturday with the morning in na. Yea, pussy and chef a bottle on a mouse, it's so fast. Na a sense of shay. So stay soft, ultra concentrate bottle on a shenne. Nani hamno. Eddie, I just enjoy the encrats way at him. Granny will be a yam of front to me for one sanka.
7: Hey, Roger, but you knew. Just a little way, dear. And see a draw.
8: Just who drew why I said your was sad one. Bra, magic on go ointment. Marco Sosha, since all my enemy at your Michelin team. The year is all better to in San Keke. Now they are strong when I'm. And why no?
9: Honey, since a Congo ointment, your enemy at here, yet your good you will say, come on. Now, no, no, dear, Sadia, and the Nanom de Jayanoa. A genaso, a free to tea, and the end, Yania, and one, Yachi, a cabo, say, and you will free a crow, pompo.
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3: A sheesh. 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Hey, I know I'm a boko boko why. A go.
4: Yes, bramu.
3: Hey, what have you not seen, Musano?
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2: Herbal and Alternative Medical Hospital Bena Black History and the War America China Africa ne Ghana mpeni fo abona baso se o fire re mo man for tia popa
3: eye Amin Scientific Hospital I sabia o won fidie mo aso ye woda so a fidie ne kire o yade na nu asan so sa o yade
2: amen eye expert o kwan kroya re ho won ran no enam na wa doctor fo ne nurse fo so o wotima
3: Amin Scientific at the herbal homeopathy naturopathy and reflexology nyina e sa yade
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Pepe, oh, if you give me a rubber from Yasa, Pepe, a chance to you, Computer Clinic Penetiza, say computer, name who will be here, no, we are so, a chill who will draw us here, the maw. And to say, when you are typhoid and asthma, say, and so, a ja, was swimming a quiet for children, oh, fire, oh, yes, so, sir, how about home kidney failure, Ibi? Nina, who do dance to you, computer, will be out, or soon be a, or drew our sphere, defied the uncle, and of course, you see you baby. Thanks to you, Computer Clinic. Oh, Kiano. So, whom near Samanke Sequano, so, a honor on a war. A Bibiania, Naja, what you want home? 0545 252880 and as a 0205 961109. And here, Mammy, come for the Pamon. And the part a year back when they say we are seeing one room penning field be so and our room field be so now we are here. No, I could tell sick at the choir, Sabi Akosho, home, yeah, dear. At the papa, and no sooner than my way, one of the insurance are by way empty and who wound in den. 19,170 cities in Pim Dunson, in Pim Dunkro, or Hania Dioson, Pim Dunkro, Hania Dioson, 19,170 cities, Sika. 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
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Until your number is 0561 0866 66 and as a 0561 0866 63. 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

0: and I just gave me no music. 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
1: You know, yo, there was serious meeting.
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1: Oh, when you're Tobuase, Momode.
4: Hey, what funny.
1: And you, Magic Akadia, you're in your baby. Mitya, now free or sharp.
4: Hey,
1: say, ho!
3: Ah, Minya, what you have to say?
1: And you, send your baby, a prepare or be yes, Kano. Momo, Benya, Biaman.
3: Minya, Mejibio.
1: Hey, Abrante, go go when you want so hot. Allah, Mochi.
5: Opa, Vision, that was sent. Yeah, and no TV the wow wow. Me here and in this one is so obviously on the fire. 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

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Aye bank statement. 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Oh. I know the 100 is got 2, more the 200, or the 2,000, or the... Aha! Say, a boy ma wu tu kwanya. And so I can't home. And ya da yina, ya di esika be koma, kone shi ma yabia. And then imi diaba. Mu yinya sa ni ma niyama na. It mi buwa o pa, titri uni bank statement. Ya sebi ya company. Registration certificate, build your car home. Marriage certificate, no. Sanya money, man. A bank, the end of the year, well, the message is a web account too. Sheko bank, for say, but money answer, no, but this, I was wrong. Answer, come on. What be account, won't you? Banner, say, we'll pay bank statement, yeah. Sheko bank, for the end, I brought for any.

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That's a Billy Echemua, or light a sign. Now I just say, oh, quo. I'm more to electricity in vendors, no, ho. 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They are catching us a system, no, down. 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Now the sumu. 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Utia ya pa nebes also. Hey technology. Yeah. 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I don't know any rubber. Now that's why I have for chair. Lady Mount Sanka, I have latest for mattress. Latest from the BBI will hear from there. I have latest from the account for the amount. Now watching out to be a man for senior man to my dance open it there. One for Niagara Cry. One for my dance open Niagara Cry. Mother hand wash and sanitizer.

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ING similar there, the injectex. The injector back, what crown wanted to ma. Na a ma fuel, no. And floor. And no so, and my car to chinimo. And I'm the no count home. 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

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Yesterday was his birthday. Auntie, Papa, Yami Shana, Onyo Kesepa.

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I'm sure now on your case. Happy birthday to you. 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I wish you know. 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

0: 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And Sroma,
1: yes,
0: I swear. I miss us in free, men and I will so. They have frozen, Anna.
2: Kobi.
0: Enti, and Sroma, no, as soon as I did, Kobi, and I was.
2: Patron.
0: Okay. We don't do the customer power. Near Frost, eh?
2: That's a friend, it's a long the wonder.
0: Ah, near Wonder's Wampa. Nana, how's I?
2: That's a friend, Soft Life.
0: Soft Life?
3: Hey!
0: Soft Life, no. And, I mean, mommy.
4: That's a friend, Ghana Bisiaba.
0: Ghana Bisiaba. Wow. Kwabi?
2: Da.
0: Enra, a concern on stage.
2: Oh, and Rana is so amazing.
0: Aye, if you've been an effort with that, Kobi, and Rana to say.
2: Oh, and Rana, you know, your performance, ne, come
0: on. And Rana, you've been a war to your pa, who's a new with dear. Ujinja and pa.
2: And Rana, a driver.
0: Driver, and you've been.
2: And I'm Pedro
0: driver. Ah, hey, did you know what I'm to you? Now, why don't you
2: know? But then, Papa.
0: How about a child and you want to?
2: Patron.
0: Bear 30 seconds to the camera.
2: A tomato. Nasu emoya. Emoya. Emoya. E yama botre. Nava fue munio. Ah, munio.
0: Wow. And I'll turn in there. Okay. Wonder. Yes. Selom. The wonder, right?
2: And I.
0: Okay. And now, when you've been out to your power, who's a new media? Ah. To move back, what's your name? Where are
2: you? I'm my
0: ear. Somewhere who's now, my girl says that Sunday in the Dome by. Oh, no, my man, I'm not putting me. Okay, to no one can come me here. Bear 30 seconds.
2: My area, I'm coming up with your four. What did you miss? So, neighbor. I say, my area. I come up with your four, what did you miss to saw the sheep you? Now, so me auntie, a pussy up on me, a mama, somewhere, a mamba. 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

0: Thank you. 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
1: As you may do, that's where Moya. 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
0: Hey, I didn't know that the old person was so boring. I got trouble. Me boring. I bet you. Oh, munio. Moya deal. Hey, Mama Zemo. But, Sandy.
2: Yay.
0: In general, I'm not saying, Cosendra. What bede. Missy, see, yeah, me, yeah. And so, me, best, Mr.
2: Mike, too.
0: Yeah.
2: Wasn't I sorry now, my lord, you
0: know?
2: And what you made this chassis area to talk when we call life 6. Your point is at 2 a.m.
0: Wow.
2: Nah, 4 a.m. is our bed, you mind me, that's on my
0: head.
2: You know, oh, massage it to be our papa bills.
0: Really, I do to her,
2: yeah. I plan to see age. The massage, what I say, I will see age. You know?
0: One day, I say,
1: I'll just say,
2: yeah. No, say, yeah, bre. Yo, Mike, Edra, it was tough.
0: Yeah.
2: Because I share a more far wing in us and on my ID. Nah, I was say, yeah, perina, a pedu, DH. In fact, na me cry, no na judges no me person me wear shoes in my cosy Japan and the dusty and sax bossa. And you easy. But the diaspora yani day.
0: Pitri
2: near the abedra. Ghana 4 we will say 70%, judges 30. Omo na choose 20. When the make us a Ghana 4 nana. I choose Kobe.
0: Okay.
2: Aku kure 90 years ni akola wa pepper zero.
1: Oh ma.
2: And
1: ma. Oh ma.
2: Wanya ba bedroom pepper sway.
0: Where is zero then for?
2: Where is zero? Na salomo so die. My sweet gentleman, so you deep pan. Where is second? Ghana be sia ba ye third. And a soft life.
0: Air fourth.
2: Air fourth. Then you just say me winner no Ever Plus Prime Limited Adaroma. Yeah, the winner no go Dubai. Aside cash prize, we got 30,000 Ghana cedis. Franco trading man, a laptop, school bags, near dear. Adum TV, a man of big contract, or studio anytime a person recording you, baby room. And you know, I'm afraid we're hanging, we'll be born you, Bia, Adum TV, and a step up, so I am away. Or born you, ma, more ha, Mr. Dumus, I had a miraha.
0: This one, no payo.
2: What I say, no more payo. Me, miraha, cry, me, momoa. Double the action, cry, baby, if you're a Sandy Bra.
0: Yeah.
2: If you're any papa, you know. Yang and I can boom hits FM, I do FM at the same part. Your station's
0: on my bark or boy, share for me.
2: I'm a bunny, ma, more of an impo, one and Mike too. Baby. Mr. Friend is saying.
1: Baby.
2: Why Mike too, Nicka, baby? Oh. Mike too, baby. And I'm more of an auntie, I'm supposed to say, Papa Bills.
1: Papa Bills.
2: AKA Double the Action. I'm money about your baby who was here, Pia Massachia.
0: But Sunday, Bakwa Mokaya, Wurami. Hey, trip to Dubai.
2: Yeah, I don't see if you don't know.
0: Hey, the previous ones na ya yini nyina no
2: ebi koi Kenya ebi ko Dubai.
0: Wow.
2: Now
0: na moda so
2: yes osa fibia ni emu challenges.
0: Yeah,
2: obi wa na was so but one or two went me anko.
0: Okay,
2: we kwa ya like say World Cup na berie. Aha, won say adwuma na ya ye no ya na ne ma bi eta sisi ni nti no. Aha, nti we dey ye ko.
0: Wow.
2: Any adin so Mike.
0: Hey, good, because
2: yeah, man, it also.
0: Say, and about Taya Adom TV, and the and so many, but Taya no super because
2: yes,
0: back when me hupa out to say, baby, I want to make cream put on your share.
2: My righteous man, that
0: yeah.
2: So Showtime will be performing live by Musana Muntimint and Amoto. But Taya idea and so many. Say you better tell more for the next high life generation. Yet to warn them because we're Ghana high life music. You know, and then my former DVD
0: Afro
2: man, why ne? I'm friends and cry. My wife Afro beat ne Afro na dance. You better see a Afro no more sweat. It's in yet to tell more for with live band. Ewo high life. Yenia ye Ghana njum. Ghana origin music. And yet it's more fun. It's a clear uncle. I'm saying in our Mike. Wish your more high life. Jumedia Biasia. My soft life, Mike. Magana bisiaba Mike.
0: Obe kele.
2: Marcelo Mike, Makobi Mike. Won se obe tunu mama open you to because in any means lyrics won sin pia wom.
0: Ba
2: me mana.
0: Marcelo do to because won nimu tu.
2: She, we din din kwa nyum no.
0: Os accountant bia.
2: Ja ja ja ja ja. Jama any incoming teacher. Mo fa na ya din ti Mike. 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
0: Yeah.
2: Me nim yo betimi aye be kona nankroma. Adum TV na nankroma na e trainer. 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
0: Wow. And see, my bra, positions are Munya in Ingina. No, and you need to say Munya because Munya is winners.
2: Yes, that's in 3-4 soft.
0: Soft. Let to say, a car's water so fourth. No, let to say,
1: Patina Miniaji.
0: I don't know, Missenka will be free to grow. It's a chassis mono. Na sena ye bia ye ya na ye bi firi mu ne ye bi firi mu na o ha ne no so na wa koma na sena eko
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0: ehe
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1: ba yan kupa do me no me na me to so fo fun
0: wow wo je no so nya by the crowd apo wo je pa gana be siaba. Ah, who come fancy? Who is fancy? Me. Ah, okay. Ah, who band them na? Who feeling? No, what in then?
1: Pacho, no ye.
0: No ye.
1: Pacho.
0: Twas my mommy fancy them brandy. We are seeing me. Jam.
2: Can I walk fancy?
1: No ye, pana. Meniaji.
0: Okay. Now, Salom. What is the letter say, mom?
1: Acha
0: na yepa. Na yepa.
1: Okay.
0: Eno of Akobi.
2: 90.
0: Fe. Un grade you.
2: 90.
0: Yebo de na usu ana. So o ye winner no. Oni je.
1: Na mani aji re. Na tears of joy.
0: Wow. Ni aso be ko tell you primo. What be muda? And your tears of joy, the best joy is pa. Okay. So, meaning, sir, Munya also go school, right?
1: Okay.
0: And Timonya Mohon. Now, Usia and Yumon become Hona Usia and the answer. He said, and then I knew to four money name Mama Maji Dining in a lot of them. Mama could school, could do actually. Stoneboy. Acquire the masters, Samini num, or Chiami Kwame num, or Moga Kanka, or D. Kram, and no Obebri Guru. I know to follow Dorso. In Tia, cunning in Amanabis, he says, school, so a wound here, and our talent in Osono. Ma and Cosset, no Yenina, Munya and Quarapa. Namus and Baba Yempenipa. Matiana, correct. A dear beer and you be a beer and a wishy movie. Look, school and wish you, dear. Time do now say a new tour no tour. No, what true? A banana cry, wouldn't you move to no school crowd when you beg? Aha, Timon Yamon, what? I know Monk country the moon and more almost so pair some of the band summer. The next is in here 9. Monuam Cocasa, Namon Mom Titori Arsenal, Namon Church Rome. Aha, into Yadamasi. Into
1: Yadas. Namisha.
0: Okay, any?
1: No, yes.
0: I mean, Ghana Biziaba. Can be beat at one year, sorry.
1: Oh, Meda, I don't TV Nasi. Na Uncle Fa or Mobuami, Meda, or me Nalasi, so Mobuami.
0: Okay, any soft life also, so Oma Wada Masi.
1: Meda, I don't TV, Obibia, Omoabia, Meda Bibiasi. Madam, Mamma, and Papa, so I say, and you will be voting.
0: Okay, right. Salam.
1: I tell Madame, my papa, and my mammy, I say, and I encroach in school in Heritage Educational Complex. One hour voting, Mamma, no, the main count, and the main strong.
0: Amen. Kobe.
1: Yo, Messo, Madame, Papa, and Mamma, I say, say before.
0: Save you free, save you boo, Diana.
1: Let me free, save you also.
0: Save you also, okay. Alright.
1: Na, Mada, West North, MPs. Mada, Omasi. Obi, Ovo, Tumemi, Bia. Mada, Obias.
0: Okay.
2: Now, my two. Yeah. Adam TV channel manager, Mr. Kobe Sean, was say, be not be VHS. So, say, what time? I know we're not over 2 people, so I know I hear what they are to me. I'm going to go.
0: Okay, Kobe.
3: Mine
0: is Saturday in Namino, Ekasa.
3: Exactly.
0: Now, Nra, and Jimodi, and Ebebasso.
3: Exactly.
0: And Ningina Mono. Program Ningina saying, Ayan Rano.
3: Yo, yes, young French, I can see my 8 year 4. I'm going to say, I'm Adam TV number one.
0: You.
3: You're down. You're down, Massipa. You're the sponsors. I'm going to
0: say,
3: I'm going to season 9, Baba.
0: You.
3: You're in chairman. You're in chairman. You're in chairman. You're in chairman.
0: You.
3: You're in chairman. Now, Nidika, I'm going to say, yeah, we're going to say, a bro, where expectations are.
0: You.
3: Yeah, now, for who you're going to well, dear, to be honest with you, your home colour,
0: your home,
3: you say, hey, that ain't Yago Fabi. And so, no, more than Yamu. There's uncle, I just said, don't want to Okata unya bwe ni zepeni bi
0: ne. 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
0: Ai.
3: Ah dey we, your card me kan go.
0: Wa mu kasa ba.
3: E go e mu kasa.
0: Be kasa ya kasa show ba no.
3: I'm telling you, 24.
0: Yeah.
3: 24 pa. Na, dia kan ken ye da si. And that GSM, I mean, ne course no. Ohu in penophobia, you who yet you who almost stage a check in Munium de Yeti, somebody like Ben Bracco,
0: yeah,
3: Puzu Hayes,
0: yeah,
3: Manzaba, Samuel Usu, Kofi Bento of Western Diamonds fame,
0: yeah,
3: oh, Charlie, it's in you, Adani Best, among you now, but performing very beautifully. Mr. K, they took the stage and was super,
0: yeah,
3: Spine Samuel was actually one of the.
0: Ma, eh, befriend Mr. Topa.
3: Fans amu.
0: Because the double back agar. I will just say, you know, so between I say that.
3: Na miss Mr. Gazi ye show bi ada mi nim se sa otu ye show. I mean, so the studio do all the kaka bi obo mba ro ye show bi pa. Was beautiful. The young dance crew no, young dance crew no mba so they were they did very well. Kola we so performing nicely. And ra was still small, there was no dumb moment. Everything was on point. There will be a say, Oma Mount to Pambo Movie or TV, so BGDP say they had a good time. And there will be a
0: say, that's
3: what I said today. As I said, you can't answer that. You don't want to
0: pay.
3: You don't want to pay. You don't want to pay. You don't want to pay. You don't want to pay. You don't want to pay. You don't want to pay. You don't want to pay. You don't
0: want to pay.
3: You don't want to pay. You don't want to pay. You don't want to pay. You don't want to pay. You don't want to my boy,
0: you
3: see, you do be ass.
0: I feel you cry me, me respond them. Why?
3: Oh, my good two. Ah, I was saying, I mean, sure.
0: My two players, my respond them.
3: Yeah, that's if
0: indeed.
3: What do you respond for? Nipa Makuzu come to Dubai.
0: So, no. Dubai, hey, hey.
3: Dubai, yeah.
0: Oh, we answer to the end of the Dubai, hey, hey. Now, a band is and say, what was I'm afraid you need passport. Traveling passport. I'm over here, my home.
3: A bed, a bed, say your mom. Say your mom.
0: And then our phone is all gone away.
3: Oh, and yeah, yeah, yeah, yeah, yeah. I mean,
0: okay.
3: It shouldn't be. Yeah, I said, you could buy more tickets.
0: You
3: buy. And see, but boy, on your visa. The passport there, you know, wouldn't be a mechanic or him, Emily. I know, or him, Macron. Perez, all could say no, ni passport. He did not swear, Mr. Sandy, ni, he did not swear, your passport, man, your protocol.
0: And yet, when I say you call passport director, where do you?
3: Protocol, multimedia identity. Call your own, my protocol, yeah, first class, man.
0: You.
3: And
0: I'm going to go. Alright, Adam 106.3 FM, and I was to go out here. MTN at 30. But money I say, one more Juma dia hodwa, one more dia guacum, no don't hobby business. I say, produce I etch and anozin, a monosoko, Sierra. And MTN say, oh yeah, transactions, your various transactions, and also send it Momo to, and near my, and Momo sooning in an, now we need points I hodwa, now I've been watching me and ya. Prado until they download my MTN app no na ententemwa ebeka ho bi na fei ye nko ye nim denden den MTN everywhere you go we bia beko bia MTN edi wachi denden den ya enya asem keto akra electroland force wo mo ma enye ma aye kama titru ene na school ona fe Samsung TV ene ni mobile phone yina no yeah, little land for now, yeah, come for the amount. Sans, work up on your year, Omugusa, the Titan, your mania maswa, a mania man born, I have for fuller, into Kahwe, blender, water dispensers, air fryer, microwaves, washing machine, and what have you. 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Now any electoral land for Enkasa. 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
1: 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Okay, onye.
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1: inya ya nyo ko ye Access Bank ike obo obuti achole na saki
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0: 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E be di. Okay, mini. Okay, mini.
1: Ike ingale. 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
0: Wo tingle bo. O bla o bla o.
1: Ah. Bla bla bla.
0: O bla o.
1: It's a message. And what kind of message here? It's a message. Ah. E monak. Neke.
0: On te ba gogra.
1: Enke egmo.
0: Ah, okay.
1: Asa jese.
0: Ote.
1: Hey.
0: And I hope so jese. Some is what's the person jese?
1: Osre.
0: And now, guy. Osre, and that's Osre, and that's all thing, grind on.
1: Hey! Ganyo Jilly. Quick.
0: Quick. Quick. Quick. Quick. Quick. Quick. Quick. Quick. Quick. Quick. Quick. Quick.
1: Quick. Quick. Quick. Quick. Quick. Quick.
0: Quick. Quick. Quick. Quick. Quick. Quick. Quick. Quick. Quick.
1: Yeah, Access Bank.
0: Oh, Access.
1: Yeah. Oh, okay.
0: Single or double?
1: Single.
0: Ah, who's the one who's single?
1: Okay. Girlfriend, Jile.
0: Ah, girlfriend, Jile. Okay. Hey. So, you did it, yes, you will.
1: Ah, girlfriend, mini.
0: Ah, okay, girlfriend, send it.

0: Mr. Bobby,
1: what do you want to say? I let you want to know, girl, sit down and no bad thing. I'm sitting there, be a CSR, who performed well, my baby was it? Was it me well, fuck home? I got a different way to work
0: for you. You can't have a catch and say, because you are now Casaga. No, see, I didn't see you, Jaren Casaga.
2: No, that didn't
0: see. Sometimes I'm sick. Yeah, no, see, yes, no, so any, send you Caribbean when I'm see you, man, I say, who no, oh, yeah, no, I don't say poison.
1: They will because they are an animal. And they're not supposed to say that, don't cheat granny and that's how you old your CW, you old this.
0: Oh, Gen Z.
1: Obani, Miracle, I guess I'm an hour. Almost why then?
0: Almost said about investigations because misappropriation of funds, we said David.
1: Misappropriation of funds. You were dear buying sicker.
0: Almost if and they were more statement and I said any sisu should be say Nipana Yabono Kwaduno Friha Kutua and Tia say yeah breakway are you
1: say
0: 55 million Ghana cedis.
1: And this capital it is so.
0: No, Sikabia, yes, we found good man, you're done in Quantana.
1: And Yanko
0: you be. And also much in Nipano Dada. Oh, Dino.
1: What about now? It's kind
0: of oh, yeah, in charge of.
1: But America, well. Boom. Now, not a country, Ben.
2: Oh, free. You
0: can buy.
1: And Wabba.
0: Wabba do.
1: Oh, na mekaja mu kumwa ne unwa bazu as I magic. Let me get out of here.
2: Sana, a bibi tree, one more year. Economic and Organized Crime Office, Yoko, wishes to inform the general public that it has arrested Mr. Dennis Edward Abuaje, former Executive Secretary of the Inter-Ministerial Coordinating Committee on Decentralization.
1: Okay.
2: Hey.
1: Okay.
2: In connection with ongoing blah investigation, I'm here. Okay. The investigation which commenced last year, following an initial forensic audit of the company, no boy, and blah. And the subsequent petition. Theft of public funds.
1: Okay.
2: Amounting to an amount of 55 million.
1: 55 million Ghana
2: cedis.
1: Decentralization seeker.
2: Okay. Misapplication.
1: Misappropriation.
2: Misappropriation. And diversion.
1: Na theft.
2: Diversion and theft. Hey.
1: Mark, I'm a fine boy. But Kronu, you're a fine boy. Mark, you're a tennis set. You're a penny for Okrumwa. A dia pro. And penny for no. And share su ye. 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
2: o abuga pele say president mahaman first you know abuga
0: ano
2: plano e ko ya say ye pa ba bia pia bia gunti abuga na nemu ha
0: eni
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0: pia ka so kwa ya mu su su
2: e kra e
0: ja corruption a o so mi en sepisi
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0: na no what is say enko kitin kitin no o mu nya no ma ko mare minister say obi wa no obi wa no obi asani
2: mi video
0: minister when ni amo pa teni
1: na wo hwe and I o man hene ne abra poko a interview ay media lesion I'm on interview. Honto.
0: Yeah.
1: Me tie honto na na me say, "Ano san boss say, ye the man wa utun obi a na wa ku bi are." Sa term na wa ku bi are, nisi ko mu yusu kra.
2: Na ne wa ku. Ani ya, say no mku o mu nyina we.
1: Pepper so adema o mu ne say.
0: Ya bi ya akoko ya o de man ni, o man nko ko say.
2: 15.
0: Obi aji 15.
2: Dem fan say 15.
0: Ye do so dem man. E di feed ka mo mo na.
2: Me jidi je mama bibi kakra.
0: A de beto feed ya mama. So the idea was that sa nko ko no mu to.
1: I'm about to.
0: So the idea is that yes, we are portrait farm.
2: Yes,
0: it is. Omu ni no mu matu no nyeska wa wa. Now what on kuni biya gum?
1: Sir,
0: if you bring out 10, next time I buy this thing, now what 20?
1: What we are going to make money?
0: Me ni mahama trim, but me futa. That's the idea. Kita mahama odi yango konge.
1: Sir, me kuwa we ni ni shamba bosso kwa was saying na sem was saying repeat ye.
2: Ah.
1: Of course, me nimse wade a wo ye ne de.
2: Wo ye no ne omunye.
1: Me nimse ade na wo ye ne de nyeden a akono betumi aba na akun bi awe de. But em Francis so say na makun awe.
2: Na ade a ye de abro.
0: Na wo ye nyese akun bi o.
2: 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Anya hwe kra wo ye adwuma. A wo ba kubeton enkoko
0: no. Na ko ye ne Muhammad ni
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0: E ti waton say na wo
1: wi. Na makun adi. One of the NDC communicators no at radio so ka say na okubi wi anaye den na de ama na no tumi
0: complicate so kwa na eja o masebo kan
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1: are you
0: waste? What happened to state farms? The telephone is so many across for the bayer. What happens to that? Some coin in an Hachimaya, a bank at the city, become a
2: cracker,
0: a problem. Service will be a gumu, and I'm going to do my yamaba. Not a burn anyone who can me, I never like a woman.
1: You're
0: going to manage
1: your premise.
2: Program bi se mpo no your poultry farmers okruma
0: involve you
2: oh
0: bi ti omo pani
2: no na be ma directions
0: aye we not involve am pani no kasa ho joy fm we say they were not involved but mark 2 say say be ya kan ho adwuma wa ha le beto atwa gpr to you abo
1: I'm not sure. Pudu ni bigu gugu osa.
2: Well,
3: please, I Alligator Sports. A perfect program, perfect engagement, and perfect unrespected. Alligator Sports. Hey, papa. So listen to Alligator Stop. You grow old and you die old.
2: Thank you, Papa.
4: Exactly.
2: And you may pee.
1: I buy a career referee, I'm the president of a referee. Because now, they know what can. Because I'm say, the first NDC, Ebrana Julius, a regional minister, and I'm a sanitation.
2: I'm a buy a crown, so I'm a sign, I'm a visitor.
1: National Sanitation Day, the first Saturday in every month. Enti ano ho dada. Enti ma wasa president de wakase ye beyi da bi de si ho.
4: Omaye no political. This is assume si ko bentin peso ba ko.
2: Because and this is
1: what I said that you know buy and the buy.
0: Opani me na make catch plain me pe. There you know. But any fruitful. The problem in Ghana, sanitation problem wa no. One day any 2 days no end to me solve.
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4: 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So society manage to do them wa.
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4: o be ya aduma chede
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2: na na ho
0: ka kana de ko tuje
4: ani de no
1: na no de ko en
0: deformities
4: me de se jp mi
1: tell them as a doctor to be your no surgery o get your operation bia
4: me te se said ye may be on more baby trick as you nipokia and cra as so do into a person caught so
1: none
4: hung a
1: minute
4: maybe say oh na and in a bear may as to a person caught you
5: and the ring is shot not a bear contra
0: And a pussy for some quiet mamma. On my quiet book pumping, they were expecting these people.
1: It's a moment of this year. May I want to be and wait to my granting the
0: baby.
1: And I dare go, you say, I do get the case for my quarter.
0: Security, security, my quarter will be. Oh, my God, my
5: catch was a papana, Safana, and couldn't even for my.
0: There be almost hoya day. If I forgot, I'm going to be a billionaire. Yeah, Pebble, I'm going to be a billionaire.
5: Say, politician,
0: I'm going to be a billionaire. I'm going to be a billionaire. Say, I'm going to be
5: a billionaire. Say, I'm going to
0: be a billionaire. Say, I'm going to be a billionaire. Say, I'm going to be a
5: billionaire. Say, I'm going
0: to be a billionaire. Say,
5: I'm going
0: to be a billionaire. Say, ana mo so aya mo so so man yema nyehu yetime chio because yehu ba bi owo
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4: but when so need when say hwie be so when nyina nyimre a e den ade be kina na ho mfa no
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5: Yana
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4: But when you're in this contest, in this contest, lady, me can. 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
1: o ma
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4: ai forget about the message
1: o mo nyina ndo se ma ma me kro fo na
4: forget about the message enti ye wo ye no Until I'm surprised before me, we have to that. SMB, Aramica, Adibi, Arami, Enka, SSMB, Sebe, yes, it's Adia Muy.
1: Yes, you say.
4: Yes, you say. Yes, you
5: say. Yes, you
0: say. Yes, you say. Yes, you say. Yes,
4: you say. Yes, you say. Yes, you
5: say. Yes, you say. Yes, you say. Yes, you say. Yes, you say. Yes,
1: you say. Yes,
4: you say. Yes, you say. Yes, you say. Yes, you say. Yes, you say. Yes, you Obi a onim Kristo ebetimi atwe na ba Kristo hu.
1: Mm. Amo toma, amo
4: pam. 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
5: Nko an ko ma to onwa gum.
4: Ene sofo openit mi sori. Na wono na
5: wade.
4: Emu asem. No dia be gina abonten no oka. And you respect me.
1: Mm.
4: Se me minya problem am fa mra. Na me no me bo ho mpae.
1: No.
4: Na onim hu a. Ka o sere apro. Every time bia Yen ye judgment, but it's by their deeds.
1: You shall know them.
4: Aya woman kai. Because me, some about our sorry. None ye be near dear be dead, and I'm who say em wamia, trying to be a mutual. But it be a ninny penny and to say me, it be crying a mutual, me mean a mequaquera.
1: Hmm.
4: Into can or can ye, the moon. So me a candy for
1: Ammonia
4: candy for near.
1: Hmm.
4: Because me nye sure say omo a omo yesa no so omo ba bi e fa kasa na omo kanibi e ka kire omo ni pa na wo kasa asem na e be ni de
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0: I'm not sure if you're going to be a problem.
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4: ja sa we ka ni pa se enyeso wo ka na busua
0: I'm going to say,
5: okay, she
0: be here. I want to be a boy scammer.
4: I said, yeah, seven
5: years.
4: I'm
5: going to
4: say, you see why I was in fear. Jaji same say yes, sir. This on some movie pan it me. I will be shining it me to baby. And you know,
0: yeah,
4: and yes, more sir.
0: I am type 5 phone the banner.
5: Okay, you have a card, you have a few problems.
4: It's over a e bacono. And now back with you, and then if I better,
5: any good.
4: Oh, I could have shown a e to do for it. It is a sansa, any barrel home.
0: Barrel. Among what was your career home, because some see him is soon, sir. You know,
4: oh, yeah.
0: Council,
4: America, the minimum was
0: a boss. I spawned by you. Oh, yeah,
4: I'm going to go to the house.
5: Brabi wo ni su bi wo
0: a. Ko nkwa kwa Ghana fo.
4: Minua Yaomensa e wo UK Edmonton. 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
0: 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I am saying almost nipa. 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Can you have a pack? You collect
1: your. I know. I know. I know. I am in Tiasse. Call your nipa. Would be an natural nipa?
0: Exactly myself.
1: And then only I also would do the day.
5: Exactly myself.
0: Exactly myself.
4: And on the prof, exactly myself.
0: Papani, get your friend. I don't consider the collection. I am behind.
5: I am behind.
4: I am behind.
0: I am behind. I am
1: behind.
0: I am
4: behind.
5: I am behind. I am behind. I am behind. I am
0: behind. I am behind.
1: I am behind. I
0: am behind.
4: I am behind. I am behind. I am behind. I
0: am behind. I am behind. I am behind. I am behind. I am behind. I am behind. I am behind. I am behind. I am behind. I
5: am behind. I am behind.
0: A sort of Biara,
4: you know, I do.
0: Ah, there are Biara.
4: Why, Jimmy,
0: you must be then I'm your son of Obama. But you are quite 13 years in your main friend at
4: Dahon, as a nom Liana di Wufino, and Sabium and Kodani di Eko. What is
0: it? It's your friend Yanki, I mean, you're with your phone call.
5: Oh, wait, my friend, be
0: what you are. I feel like I found a buffer in it.
5: Oh,
0: now I'm going to
5: do a telephone. Oh, hey, I'm going to from a do a
0: telephone.
5: I'm going to do a telephone. I'm going to do
4: a telephone. I'm going to do
0: a telephone.
4: I'm going to do a telephone. I'm going to do a telephone. I'm going to do a telephone. I'm going to do a telephone. I'm going to do a telephone. I'm going to do a telephone. I'm going to do a telephone. I'm going to do a
0: telephone. I'm going
5: they chose
0: the fastest.
5: They okay.
0: No,
5: be on the flow. Yeah. Software. Come here, Niabra. Ukasa challenge. Niangu pa mfare di amano.
0: Once you man, what cap? Once you
5: man,
0: oh. One goal. Not single goal.
5: And so you man, once man, so one maso. Sare tia.
0: Let me count it. I do not know that.
1: Why? Say my is so nano so when Adam Musaka kanu
0: okatechi na tade munya moja
4: my boy tra mso ni sanka
5: be nim so ma
0: me sanka so
4: because my friend
0: abana to din jansi
4: si akwa before se me
5: ba abana kwa roma san twem come on omo national chairman si twem
4: eni si ya before se me ba 449
5: e hone ban to my elections in omo twem
0: okatechi hone ban to my jafene ba 24
5: na
1: say okatechi hone omo say enjoy him
4: osuno na nkasa
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5: general secretary akachi o chairman akachi
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5: wo peso de be
4: ti aso
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4: oh semi fan they said your sister omo the main sister anti no
0: ocha ne be bobo fo
5: fo eh ochina ne mse Wednesday.
0: Ah, almost at
4: what happened. Omo ya chichire di my sister
0: England wa hu
4: oh Davi England
5: ah now who's supporting England
4: Spain, Argentina, and Beko final.
0: That's why we need the idea why you are. But Mr. Adiman, me nini? Ubi sa me dia me nini? Before the agrode form. You call your ass.
4: Well, no FIFA phone him the obeje.
0: Yes, I go crash off for
4: me. FIFA phone him the obeje.
1: My man say.
0: Minister of Sports. I said I go crash off for me. Agent Paybo. I see.
4: Me say.
0: You yet way.
4: Ubi kobi sa referee.
0: Second round.
4: Your man the card. Ubi koma referee warning. Ni abone chinoko. Oh.
0: Bemu guahoro.
4: Ena mo.
0: Exactly. Ni mo na obi anyo obi.
4: Obwa.
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0: I'm not going to be able to do it.
1: May bomb pyre man is a young couple, and Yannick is here now. To turn on more and see, huh? Now, Oman in India, Oman, I've been Baba Yagina, a bobby bree,
0: yes,
1: I've been Kun and Yan's uncle. Yaman, I
2: do we
1: because I just obey it.
2: Now, Oman, a man here does it.
0: Oman, yes, eh?
1: Na dem so my interview.
2: Me say Emmanu, me ga o manyo.
1: Eti yesi eti eti
0: for me. 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Ba anya my two. Eh madam for ba ko ya fe no mata.
2: Wo
0: kaswa. 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Na ye beja no kon. And you almost never told Pem when you feel pink FM Chihuahua, Caswa, Ebenezer School, Ebenezer House, pink FM Chihuahua. 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
2: na eye nua Mark Jerry.
0: Oh,
2: Mark Jerry.
0: Let's see catch it.
2: Ne ma me da form.
0: Oh,
2: ti.
0: You was me friend.
2: Nyame ya doma ne 1 week ne ba so.
0: Madam. Oh, Gabin.
2: There be a brief agency.
0: Oh, okay.
2: Oba Penny Vida Ama Cranting. Na do na ta friend Sister Vida.
0: Oh, okay.
2: We film.
0: Oh.
2: Nti nyame ya doma ne 1 week ne ba so. July boso me wo de to so adienu enum. July 25, 2026. And upon
0: the paper,
2: I will agree addressing a hindy. I don't fool in a monk kind of drew her Makuja, Mark Jerry, now. Okay, any mammy, 1 week. Mark, Yamin Kahona, on your cassia, pa Yamin Kahona, on your cassia, and away. And 1 week, you know, ever basso, July 25, 2026, a brief addressing Methodist, and no, a year, Madame Vida Ama Crantin, ni 1 week, you know, ever basso. 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But my main car will be also Infant Pim Awards nomination. 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I am 20 as part of the historic 150th anniversary, you know. In fact, them old school boys, and I say old boys association. 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
0: Mefat. 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
1: 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Do it your way with Mudder. 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This advert is FDA approved.
2: Yes, see, love us and 100 tomato mix. Yeah, better. Yeah, you one Ghana CD. I did one happy sunshine education.
3: No cray. Ain't it I say? I bring you a little bit of lavons and 100 tomato mix. No. Yeah, you one Ghana CD. I did one happy. Lavon's tomato mix. Love day inside. 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The chef's choice.
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5: Mr. Teacher, Mr. Samofano Muskua, a day in easy. 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
6: A day ain't Jai Mommy. 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

1908 and July 26th July 1908 na e drew 1935 no and omo so say din no e be ye no FBI first normal friend no

of Investigation. Ano 1935. Na asat 2026. Na mo budget ya mo de ayo mo investigations no. Na drew $11.3 billion. It tells you that they are not joking when it comes to investigation. And omo wo enipa.

investigations. I'm more informant. I hold OP. We are so baby. And you look at that, the kind of money, a year budgeted amount for the year, where your annual budget, $11.3 billion as at this year, 2026. Afibia, ne, I'm a budget, I'm a dequebu, I'm a 9.something billion dollars, it be a 10. By 2026, I increase it. I get the amount for my wide. So now my way for us to increase your insurance is scared about money increasing. Yeah, they are called 19,170 Ghana cedis. A bit too one. If it is not my way, there's no way. There's no way. My way there. Who register the papa akwa? Your man free born 2 of 1. Say your man, your papa. Say your unia. Yeah, the work count. You know, so bad dial *165#. Correct. *165#. Nothing. Why joining my way? If it is not my way, say no way.

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Into the background. I watch you. I'm saying, I can't change it. No, no, it's too. I'm going to make a mess. I'm going to make a mess. I'm going to make a mess. I'm going to make a mess. I'm going to make a mess. I'm going to make a mess. I'm going to make a mess. I'm going to make a mess. I'm going to make a mess. I'm going to make a mess. I'm going to make a mess. I'm going to make a mess. I'm going to make a mess. I'm going to make a mess. I'm going to make a mess. I'm going to make a mess. I'm going to make a mess. I'm going to make a mess. I'm going to make a mess. I'm going to make a mess. I'm going to make a mess. I'm going to make a mess. I'm going to make a mess. I'm going to make a mess. I'm going to make a mess. I'm going to make a mess. I'm going to make a mess. I'm going to make a mess. I'm going to make a mess. I'm going to make a mess. I'm going to make a mess. I'm going to make a mess. I'm going to make a mess. I'm going to make a mess. I'm going to make a mess. I'm going to make a mess. I'm going to make a mess. I'm going to make a mess. I'm going

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1: mewuse yoko fo ishu ili bi ababonti in fact it's a disgrace to our democracy. It's a disgrace to the Yoko as an institution. Sebi, South politics are in this 4 years. Assembly bad, now you want to be there to Abontin. Just to paint a different picture. Sebi, they should go above that. No matter what I say, Sebi, baby, a man here to me. Sebi, now grow and it's so much. As the president here, I'm going to say, create a more. More castle, Sebi, Wakoji Sika, refining. What has that got to do with miracles Abuaje? Our most of mine, so more petis up a channel, so Yachi will be, and if I corner refund it, Yachi miracle, Chess and Miracle, if I corner, and I could find it. Meanwhile, so miracle, as some are more kaya, you are without Tomatata. It has nothing to do with Abranten and Machin.
0: It's waning someone to travel penny the mind when you couldn't just say from Ponkudia, Eddie Tudra, na Don Frefo, National Organizer, Eddie Mama Yukono, Henry, Nana Boachi, actually said, Che, Sir Oman Penny, Nagunya, Obesa Trom, Maya Kumia Subimu, Tetem, Nanona, one many Pebias, I see to one, I'm one Komono, Atene, Ene Casentria, Eba Hunt, Rupe Bibi, Eddie Rane Gana for Aguna, or Quatre, Miracles Abuagino.
2: And oh, and yeah, send any pet come once a Ghana for the donor and pet. Now, Sabi. You are rolling square and you're too suffering on no year military. On no quapus of a cotate, on no quapus of a cotate, what should I could show Yeti, young Fanko Supreme Court, near Sre, a judge's fonso, no more beer, you swam, and you mutuma, said yes, not too many. 2 terms, and you 2 terms, and Nuntino, young Pocotico and Bill Faso, near Chile's Apoe. Coming country Bibia. Miracles, he is in good spirits. Or he is strong. He is going to come out stronger and stronger. The new patriotic party. 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
0: 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on tomorrow.
3: People who are known and they are not likely to run away. And you must see some mature in the way or mature. Because we say miracle. We are not. It is a yoke for here now. And I also be invited to say, in your brah, office. The way you say, man. And then you tell me, stop, you told us so. Why are you? Oh, I'm not inviting you. I'm not saying here now. When we use them, you know. But you say, the main motive, no. And you say, they want to protect the state purse. No. The main motive, they say, only a corrupt person will teach you them a lesson. Okay. And it's the main side. Because, Ushima and Tasum. But from the way it's going, it looks like political, decisions, rather than to stop criminal activity. Because in Tasum, they are now become political more than police. Specialized police service, to protect and prevent crime being committed against the state. And the only thing wrong, and they should stop. Members of the army who is already, or a contagious human being, to be called Kosana, the enemy South Yakonana.
0: Where a lawyer, Kwame Adofo, Nagintre, Eddie Efa, the Ecoswo, Ehun Enono.
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6: 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Even yesterday, the Bible makes clear that we need to be more vigilant. And the simple put, lack of civil education and understanding, ne lack of respect, aye, the ma, yania yebra ya fiche, ene authority soa, yania inkatanso, ya Christian ma ya hundi, ene bema sebi u ubia finse sese wotimene sojani, police ni, ana security agency officer bi, enya misunderstanding to the extent that. 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
7: mi ya onise sisi ya nongfu diye onise engagement yeni management nja enye na diya guna ati sese diye ni ya inkani kwenche workers in the fellow case on more meeting on my commerce so we are ready to go or not to go but with the views here it means the workers and kato mwenye resort in Umeko and I believe you say the issue is not taking us control that we can sit down home we can sit down we can sit down together. You make my class, you make my class, you need to resolve and mix yourself. Every man be the government to be subversive as a driver. And it's the world. But they're happy because Sadio you Mushin, I'm not sure yet yet yet three.
8: Controller had him to Namu.
7: Tier two.
8: That we control and
7: add him. Who would you say can control as a man? Obviously, so control. There's a lot of problems. Where KPI is not happy to be a controller.
8: Yeah,
7: I only say, invest in a public investment, we are academic food. There were some autonomy in some of our things.
0: Eti opani Benjamin Nkumsa ena otene nkano. 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
7: After 2 weeks, you know, you are bad advice here. And as you know, as we advise us, also myself, right, we are disputing all the right to all our members here. After 2 weeks, we meet back to here. But if I catch up, I say, my master 2 weeks near there. In, because we are ready to sit and give you a mission.
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3: 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And yes, a better say, be a woman, but in a fray, into your bay, and then a me bold day will say, in Jim Tum, ye assemblies, no, and any colleagues and other MMC, MMDs, I walk Potemo Bedian, near the day by can say, ye make sure, say, side to my year, ye know, at least, see into Nukra once a month, no, the bay repeat, say, Jim, say, a dear Ababe, Ababe cow, and if so, assemblies, no, so. The divided by a new initiative, a sanitation task force. Now, you know, Bakaya, that's a summer tank castle. Never me, I push for this agenda. The municipalities are not saying the almost all my sanitation task force. The sanitation task force, I say, yes, sir, Ijuma, we now end of the month, last Saturday, you know, so your monthly time, maybe your lunch, National Sanitation Day, the first Saturday of every month, you know, say Juma, we went to 9 minutes,
0: John Desmond Sowa, one on a year, Dean. Emma MMDCs nkramantem ha ne ne na otie na vigatem eye 3D adru so onya so mo janhwe na sibi wo mu kwa dia no bi suspension tablet akora no benom na 3D no ko

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0: 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Excessive drinking can be detrimental to health. Not recommended for persons under 18 years, lactating mothers, pregnant women, and people sensitive to caffeine. This advert is FDA approved.
1: Malaria chua, and yeah, young one at Libre Wu, Esewuna, Wasunji, and a woman. And Bassa won't mean Quajuma, and you may who hear Panos who are wounding yet, just say, and Danu fear you never do. Sebasa, negative, the moment you're not running Tempaso, a Atemita, Nilumi Pantrin, Yakabumae, the malaria strono say, you see me, our Alu Alu package, Papa Bill, National Suse, tablet Lumu Bia Munia, Intinum Nina.
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3: She showed Mujim, which is a war malaria woman, and son, one of the dream. For my safety app, and so I bought a dream one susan, so Bonnie Bira one man here, at Shaw Pumudinia for Anna FDA. 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

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Is he here?

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to the membrane. 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
1: 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Eye go!
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3: 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Momo be nye biaman.
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9: From long tennis to javelin, swimming, edeco wrestling. The way a Tiger Woods is swinging, I said you Ramos, aye tackling. The way a Messi is dribbling, Cristiano Ronaldo is scoring. The way a Olilaji Olympics, Aboswa, onoso is diving. Adom Sports, Mudi and Yeti, we're doing the listening.
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0: Atom 106.3 abusa for na nyumre abraso se dia kude munsem dia da so no e Adam Sports Pay 2 ene eye duada nyumre no so agba pamosma e duba ko akasa fide so metin reset dazi komwa jaman this year 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Yes, a man has a sweat in the air. I feel one cousin who's in the air. Juma kama kama pano. And then fifth be a baby who be ano. And we support the attorney say. And now we say, who use red zone and tea? Why use a new tea? Can be also a idea. Where there's a scent in a few home. No, a yes, scent papa pa. And tea a room break. Obi one man is obey the assassin. A banner, sir. And fifth ring in a bones. Ah, akwai. Ni hu en yam. Nancy, we are rising to the occasion. Nessa Vim Ewom 72 hours still na resuna April 32 na biansu air con kantine or say fight for what is yours and tianuana se ubi su a ye resona na biansu etimi a con kan nene or si tusu resona tus 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yet for their group. Nyeka goalkeeper in the year. Yemu Ewo, a year Lawrence Atizigi, a year Nasaye, or no so walk up on a year for their group, go ponum against Panama, there's what them, and say for their group against Colombiano, there's a Brenton and so at them. Na, and no, and a, a Brenton attendee Lawrence Atizigi, Ewo Sportino, or the Atibias and Yamian Nukwene, sign a man for Castle, when they Benjamin Asai in Tem Engo. 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
1: These are maybe the narratives from the people, but I don't really think there's a camp of someone and the camp of someone. At the end of the day, we all wanted to make the country proud. We all representing the country, so yeah, there was nothing like this. It could be something someone had. But yeah, we were together as a team, as a goalkeeping unit. So there was nothing like there was this camp or there was this camp. We were all together supporting each other to achieve a great thing for the country.
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0: Adum 106.3 and Nes Lawrence Atiziki and what in same way dia tuja na edu baby yoso Nes Atiziki kwa na se lack nin said the new side na uda gopo nima boss ne basa basa basa inti a batwa twa do sai bumwana sro na ebi akwa kotwatina ebasa hajin pa inti Lawrence Atiziki and then uda gopo nima boss no ebasa adentia.
1: As a goalkeeper, your main or your objective or your main priority is to save goal. However it's done, like if you have to use your head to save it, it's a save. It doesn't matter how people see it. Maybe a save for them looks like you're making drama but that's how the situation makes you adapt to how it is. So if there is a long shot into the corner, I don't think I'm gonna just jump or I'm just gonna stay and do like this. You need to react. It's all about reaction. And I feel like as a goalkeeper, there's like every goalkeeper has his way of keeping. Think that maybe if I make a save, it looks dramatic. Maybe that's how it is. But my priority is just to prevent the goals. And also coming to the not be able to communication is a key factor in goalkeeping, because this helps you to stay in the game. This gives you that confidence. So yeah, like I said, these are opinions. People think it is, but I don't think this is something which I don't do, because I cannot. Even me myself, I can be in the goal just looking at everyone like this. I need to stay active, and staying active for me is talking. So probably the camera's not gonna be on me showing that, oh, this is what I'm doing. You wouldn't know that this is what he's doing. So yeah, that's just the narrative.
0: Enti when in Sman is a branded Teddy Lawrence at Tizigin Sudia Tuja, and Tins and Sman for Kawa da Gopo Numa, and I said, Ja Press Abana Suna den Dabi, and yes, Anatia, Uda Gopo Numa, dear, Nessa Ja Boss Nedi, and Nonsu Eberban to Winning Sman, or Nonsu Adia Tuja, Hoying Ramaka, Ewa Black Queens of Ghana, almost any a couple Black Queens of Ghana, Womoko Kopi Mo, Ewa, a year, a Morocco Memo, a ho, and African Women's Championship, no, and as African Cup of Nations, no, a Manadiano, I can take us a year. Of Kono, let's say to Janet Bianco et me a conkins and 26th of this month, Ekusi August Busmeno, and na Eja, and also be to me a Koso Dendendi, na Ama Black Queens of Ghana, and Mario Makoko Pemis 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what's now, another 14th of July, 2026, Minu Kasadia, Black Queens of Ghana and the Moon Fefwe Free La Côte d'Ivoire and Omu Eddie El Brand into Otina and you 5 PM no and yet for the agro and was Tade 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answer to me a conca yeka woman football and the Yungram Kaka and Black Maidens of Ghana Woman Swanya qualification Womu Elko Morocco Hon Mwebium and New York Toba Busimino and no air walk up again, Akokoto Group C, yet in Norway, and in Brazil, and Afe Canada, El Gubakum, assistant coach Akasa, assistant coach Nadine, and the Sumani, Basiru, Dean, and Wakas and Yamenu Kunis, Mbakaya, Yanin 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same. Ambe mbe wye no, obi enfa protesi ma, se abayo mi wuhon ma, wedi abru enfi edu enson.
3: Okay, when we were appointed, we had a very crucial meeting, making sure that we outline our cost, focus, and our commitment level to those who have appointed us, and our commitment level to
0: Jim
3: FM. We were banned, and we're coming back. What are we going to do? We need to make sure that things like that don't happen. Make sure that we get Ghana back to World Cup stage when it comes to U17. So we're keeping ourselves in line, making sure that we don't do any mistake when it comes to A18 and other things, to make sure that we do the right thing and then get Ghana back as the nation, and those who have given us this opportunity trust us more and then keep us going. So inshallah, we did it, and with the support of the whole Ghana and the FA.
0: Enti when in some coach as a stand coach I demand the black maidens of Ghana what it to ja and so ewo ho enti eno ene dia ja and so abetu ja de e ma on asem pa 94.7 fm ne enwura mu kakra ewo 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say and a walk up na sene semi final Argentina against England and afi Spain and in France na especially France Spain what nano say and a man for esi akwano ewo US ebru ti memu
4: yeah goma na men say angel so na
5: Jennifer
4: na yame ya duma ewo Texas ya dia say France and Spain na omo e de eclipse na say ukwada and so our Atlanta no and also Argentina and England almost so etime edia pim so Oshia said the wee mutier Oshia said the crew mutier said I'm planning for the door now AD match in home and coma HS and pa we the first semi final game put him say 2026 FIFA World Cup no and etime akoso na battle we need a battle via a mobile kine once France 18 bakwa Womo Evremo, our almost 17th FIFA World Cup.

0: say you go for a issue really be about. In fact, it's a disgrace to our democracy. It's a disgrace to Yoko as an institution. Sabi, South politics are NDC 4 years. Assembly bar next month to be there to Abontin. Just to paint a different picture. Sabi, they should go above that. No matter what I say, Sabi, baby, a man here doing no. Sabi, now grow and it's so much. As the brand here, I'm going to say, create a more. More castle, Sabi, what could you see car? War refund, you know. What has that got to do with miracles at Wadi? Our Muslim mind, so more petition up a channel, so Yachi will be. And if I corner refund it, Yachi miracle, just a miracle if I corner, and I could find it. Meanwhile, so miracle, as some more Kaya, you want without two Makata and Susu. It has nothing to do with Abranton and Machin. Now, no matter what's winning, I know. Or my, I can tell you, say, it's part of their playbook.
1: Send your nipple come once a Ghana for the donor and pet. Nasabi, Sabi, Sabi, Sabi. Here we are rolling square and Yamato Safran on no Yemi Lipini. On a quapus of a cotente. On a quapus of a cotente. What should I could show Yeti? Young Fanco Supreme Court. Near Slack. A judge is also. Mamma Bian Yusuamo. And Yomutuma. See, there are some of the two men. Two terms, and your two terms. And Nuntino, Yem Pocotico and Bufaso. Near Chilis Harpoe. Coming country Bibia. Miracles, he is in good spirit. Or he is strong. He is going to come out stronger and stronger. The new patriotic party. Or soon Koko Kramon Yoko. Ubian Robert Maka Kasabwashi Yem. Debida. Yera Mahama. Who say ya can't be a came in keeping a man above one and kewa. Uman for you no be a can some of it. And send my into a chroma. And send Ben and this is one cow chroma. And send Ben and a young cow chroma say, one at you be. And now who would the free speech up? Ubasha will share Ghana for Munti Minisu.
2: People who are known and they are not likely to run away. And you must see some mature in the way or mature because we say miracle. We be anymore. It is a yoke for here now. And I also be inviting to say, in your brah, office, the way you say, man. And then you tell me, stop, you told us so. Why are you? Am I inviting you? I'm asking you here. When we use Mbiano, but you say the main motive, no, and they say they want to protect the state purse. No, the main motive, they say only a corrupt person will teach you them a lesson. Okay, and into the mayor's side because Ushima and Tasum. But from the way it's going, it looks like political decisions in Mumiki rather than to stop criminal activity because in Tasum they are now become political more than police. Specialized police service to protect and prevent crime being committed against the state. And they are not wrong, and they should stop. Members of the army who are a contagious human being, to be called Kosana, it makes no sense. Actually, the panel officers who are there, and one said, you let him know that he's entitled to his lawyer. Let people know where he is. Members of the army who know why? What is the wisdom in that? You see, the objective is that they are making, they are turning the office into a political office. We are looking forward to Dr. Mahmoud Bawumia will be ready 2028. And then here, our priority is Dr. Mahmoud Bawumia will be ready. In the year 2028, you will be able to come back to me as a supporter of Dr. Mahmoud Bawumia. You will be able to come back to
3: me. 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
0: 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minutes and I call me kasana me say guy TikTok guy we do it hey what are you today you know what today to me tell me right and I say ah what's going on ah no that's it bro tell me right ah let me show him say me ah as at now me tese me see me go so somebody was sitting directly behind beside honorable jerry emma come on boys me baba be attacking or catch jerry say all stop boys no yes I don't know.
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0: okay, we want to check. One is no cut now. Okay, you didn't come. We want to check. 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
1: Nana, to us, na minu mi enusa wa uni mi odin cut now. Oh,
0: that be enusa yura. Mama ba yenu appointi na manuko mebwa. Enti asema senior maliba kano meju wa maintenance. We want to check. He's on record to have said or not. Interrogation be a bako so you could be a just what be at and yes I am cause I wanted that. Yes. That is the impunity with which Rumondacha Namukini has by media so much aqua national security pain. Media so much aqua a year BNI pain. Media so much aqua police no your special investigation unit. Oh, any award cyber crime or media so much ya could pay. A dear so much ya could be me near my pain in any. And a media so much ya could you. President Mahama, Wadaroma, Remondachan will go with Mwasi. Will go a bay in Mwasi. Will go commemorating to be a memo in Mwasi. You don't see such impunity or the other state institutions. It's a Diana Opia. Audit. Then we'll see any chinchina and the panana 55 million one of and then 2 money bill, I want to do 50 million. Sabi, okay, yes, I've been with you. Yes, I've been enough for Arma. Remember that I've been running sending some yen your pay. And yet, Anandia was your 100 million. Multimedia was your much 80 million. In fact, who can say, okay, mobile, 800 million bank? Obi a sabi ono wa sha se kwa wo bwa amoye hwemu mura ko si mo fani be impre no sem prince amana ko amonu mede nsa wo so ifa tonu kwa fre busa tin anda bena obehia na mo so buhia na mo befre ana mura ko se die tu kwai wo hanko ka ho oba mo si ye de stop ye na ko ka stop list bi ho ewo kutoka tena bia wo to kwa ni pezu ni ase bia wo hwe na wunhu no nyese wa yira
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0: And we see near can be said, or GD ye say, Senka, miracles are quite true, no. Woma, yoko for no, a ya well, more ye investigation, no, a ya well say, Ebia, me wanda investigation, but me too quiet. And Kawan ye me say,
1: investigation. He is only aiding them. In fact, at that time, or boy, my friend was, oh, Ebia, I have now waha, BB say about Branabe Yano.
0: Enti me ba o wono na ye me pese establish sa point ne se enti yoko fo no anka bibia anche ne se wuni ho kwai se wutu kwai
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1: 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It is not as if he has been arrested. He was invited to aid in the investigation.
2: Jennifer
1: 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Everyone says Yoko for him. But what could that Yoko sell 2 days and then come on 3 days of Yanka in general? Be a more with Yanka in 2 days. And then a lawyer for what's a honor man of pa 3:30 and on fresh on my interrogation. 7:30 and on movie 4 hours. I've been dead all day. You way I must form the bill. The bill no condition is 50 million. Now, some factory sureties need to be justified. In fact, a branch of Mosi on no case, no one must say on or refund this, it can be and you can investigation. And audit findings, there be a HBA 1 year, a chum crow, and now, send you an audit for a car. A boy was all, fair charge. In JBA, Jessica, we see back. I'm told it's about 400 or 500,000. I'm a brand new grace with your gravy. Now, more dear, no barber share. Not tell what to say. I said, now we investigate miracles, and no one can be now quite good. Eh, a branch and why is a branch and eat ya. It is the impression that the Nipano canoe, eh, and your miracles, and then I a boko movie, the Nipano crab have a jet to say, I'm a boko moon to tia. What is this? What kind of politics is this? What kind of unprofessional work is this?
2: Jennifer!
1: May I say that true statement, they have a trouble on Kate, say, eh, some corner, and they say, a branch and tia musica. Engineer critique, say, oh, and then your camera goes on crown, they were just move, so no go first given on no crown, or refund it, and look at the way they use loot. Loot. Very unprofessional.
0: Now, sir, let an Ianya confirmation say for you, Yoko.
1: Hey, Yoko, for natural. It's all over. My joy for quite publishing. Okay, I'm the news. I don't know the news.
0: Enti,
1: Let even court, court, court, court, court, court, court, court, court, court, court, court, court, court, court, court, court, court, court, court, court, court, court, court, court, court, court, court, court, court, court, court, court, court, court, court, court, court, court, court, court, court, court, court, court, court, court, court, court, court, court, court, court, court, court, court, court, court, court, court, court, court, court, court, court, court, court, court, court, court, court, court, court, court, court, court, court, court, court, court, court, court, court, court, court, court, court, court, court, court, court, court, court, court, court, court, court, court, court, court, court, court, court, court, court, court, court, court, court, court, court, court, court, court, court, court, court, court, court, court, court, court, court, court, court, court, court, court, court, court, court, court, court, court, court, court, court, court, court, court, court, court, court, court, court, court, court, court, court, court, court, court, court, court, court, court, court, court, court, court, court, court, court, court, court, court, court, court, court, court, court, court, court, court, court, court, court, court, court, court, court, court, court, court, court, court, court, court, yeah, there's a wondrous bill condition, repressive bill condition, amount. Court. We are here, you could sub and let you go. And now, back from the one from Brana Shomon, no more pen on me. 48 hours national, near Shada, Ayo, interrogation, we are near the bill condition, you can say they are torso, where me turn in the ocean on them. That's a 48 look, and you are fucking square with so. So when you should back door to abuse the 48 hour rule, you say, 48 no for the panel court. So who is independent in the condition? I don't know for no court, so who will be the panel court? How do you keep the person there? So that maybe the court ever granting the panel when a court granting the bill. Why are you court? How don't you process the head? Police forward, if you're more yet, too. And then. You can have your disagreement with your baby, but the fact is that I'm going to court. Again, I'm going to go to court. I'm going to go to court. What is this?
0: It's
1: you don't see it.
0: Nana.
1: Who could be and I won't be this?
0: Nana. Nyameya domua. Nese. Yen to me and conclude and nay no. Echina mi nim. 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
0: Enti na je se lawyers no take decision bia wo ho se yebekonise no nte ye.
1: O kon take decision. Me if they advise me, I'll just tell them to go to court.
0: Okay. 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
1: Me that thing is in high spirit. So I'm not waiting to me intimidate yen. Enu ntimi. Re akwi ahwe nema esisi wo Ghana. 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No World Bank report. At the other hand, some say, "Oh, this is so and the finance ministry. So finance ministry in this base, you
0: Nana, yen free and no sona yen share na what you are
1: Enunti
0: na my mamma will
1: break
0: Enuntina.
1: Yes, nobody's talking about it.
0: Nana, yen fe no ensi wona yemra na wetu twa mu ye.
1: Will not answer for this ineptitude.
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1: Oh, largely, so we have a bit to me to about a deal out of 276. 245 It's most unfortunate, baby. And to castle my neighbor, Sabasa, you see, very, very unfortunate. And part in the condemn such, we, and also Kano, a constituency, Bakum, you know me, and Sabi, and a baby says, if he are not said the engineer is occurrence. Party cassette here, and yeah, the episode was, I don't tell me, I don't know, penny for better now. Better not answering, I'm saying, I'm here, I'm watching a room here. Now, yeah, come on, some.
0: Nana, in the organization of Saha election we ye course or no. Usha se ye se ye do share ato constituency biso. Na nipe wo constituency wonu mo betumye defy the orders of mpenimfu e da manyoko nan se still ye beto. We de asem ne kachere mo mpenimfu amu da manyoko nano.
1: Oh debi na se sabi when someone internet is emra. And is oh yeah, and in Kasadi and Kasanka, your mind will move you camp. Which you meet me as much over. And so no Sabi Ubusto, Ubusu and watching us. And until you won't penny for the December, non penny for cancer. Nasa a moon would be a boom and umtia. Now we are so called transit. Now seven waffa. Now they are to me that. And to wait here, and until you won't, I said, could be a bear the papa, a Gagania the younger bear brother. And until now. Out of 276, it would 245 to me to abandon very smooth. Yakano Crano, a year baby, and Jansen Wawano Crano, a new in Mumbo. Yakani baby, and no Mahubuano, and Yavi Paya, almost say, be our maternal, actually. A war crumbles on the acclamation. I mean, for instance, we were able to say a futu say acclamation. A leader says a wood to cry, or barnia quaque, Yano Kahubi. A duo to Anomaba Tuabano. Last minute, I'm one and we pay you. And on one stress, on person come with the quarter for floor. And on ain't happy. It be a beer, Sabi. As I mean to be once a basabayo, basabasayo by a court in some one party, but since I'm telling you, I'm here this week. Now, yet one amo.
0: In Janshin, you be a honor, mamma, and Sakani late to say, I dear chin ya near to a band, be this also.
1: Me, I know the metro minimum CC, and maybe this is a director of Iga, Iraga in Mako, but me, Nebi, CC, say me be on my by the other day, and I did the day before I ever travel.
0: Nana, Sanya, wa before I ever would have Muna Woka, and near me across the wire, Memway Munenye, and I, Sika, ye dear Bakura, was here, Shananka, ye did take that testimony, a day, ye young Fanya, a Memway and Koye. Sa memu onu nko ye a even though say you were other political parties say we make him and so Ghana e ya dani two political party state say anye NDC ye MPP ntinka mo na mo bo am hu na wa say na wa kan constituencies ni bi wo hono mo a to the extent say ya bu obi ama moje nyina e hwiegu wo hu ne say my crowdo passes say Ghana for so better ba ama mo a my crowdo say mo ba
1: Yeah, to your presidential primaries, what is that to me?
0: Where BBS?
1: I don't know for presidential primaries, we need to do. I find this analogy very unfortunate. Yeah, yeah, presidential primaries, it is the best so far. And then will be our boy Abaso. And I mean, maybe no crown and guard base to do. No, I can say I'm a presidential primaries and no crown in Nipa over 300,000. I've got to Abba. Then attention is womb, then interest is womb. Ya tuwa ba ama na ye peaceful, ama na ye kama, ye muda ho. 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You have pockets of incidents here and there. But in all, if we have had a very peaceful, successful elections in over 88.7%. It's all funny now. 88.7 is a huge and excellent mark. And when you say it is fair to say, so, baby, Bakum, you know, be problems about, and you know, MPP, I ain't ready, Papa. Your presidential premise was excellent, it was peaceful, it was transparent, it was credible, incident free. And that, rather, it should be the yardstick.
0: But then I'm going to be able to do it. I'm going to be able to
1: do it. I'm going to be able to do it. I'm going to be able to do it. Open the baby. Acting national chairman at your crack and Adiako. Saint John's from me and two. Now, a more would defy from Betua. Now we understand the medical get and someone in Dinia to Zebra. The party in Penny for Betraso. I don't get anything your structures within the party.
0: Nana ebe tra ni ahwe ni mode ebeba because me nwanwa se obi di ni tumi amanyoku a edom ne wom population a omo eta mwachi wo mayi mu na obi se ono di ni tumi ni e party ni nyina besi gina ye ni ope na obe ye nti ye hwe ni mode ebeba sa so twen bi wo ho se ni ebesi no na watwi mu ye beto aso nana. Yes, we are that's it. Henry Nana Boache and Watten and Kano, or no any national organizer, Emma MPP, Amanu Kuno, et UTA and Chemu, your day, Emma. Party nibe take this decision this week. Na near course, so constituencies are whole war. De be ye course when you know. 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

0: obligation your connection, na we be there. 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
2: 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It was. Demonstration is a free fa. Look at this. And this is for a hammer and I said then. One more prayer is to. It's not a boom to have to say that. It was. That's the same. You're crying as I said. On purchase, you got it now on Mujan. On Mujan got it, you bring it up. On Mujan is deep. No man got a deal for that 3 years. Plus, so what's in the more with me at me. But I know on Mujan. 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

0: You are welcome to Principles of the Kingdom with Prophet Cephas Pegasamaklu, the founder of Breaking Yoke Ministry International.
1: You are the head and not the tail. You will be the leader of your family. Without you, your family will lack.
0: He is a prophet with revealing insights in the Word of God. Today, if you hear his voice, harden not your heart. And now, the Word.
2: Hallelujah. Break you.
1: Fire. Fire. Fire.
2: Amen. Now, the message. The message of Jesus. 70 reasons why you must be committed to service.
3: Na enyema bako eduaso sentia e wo sofa homa onyamesompa.
2: With that commitment,
3: na wanfa wo bre ama,
2: you will not finish well.
3: Wontimi enwie ye.
2: We have seen so many Christians.
3: You Christofo bebre.
2: Who goes to church anyhow?
3: Omukwa sori biala biala bi.
2: And so if you are like that,
3: na sa na wotene dia,
2: you can never be strong with your faith.
3: Wonya din e wo ujiti mu da.
2: Our program continue. Night of prophecy.
3: A night of prophecy.
2: We are going to enter into the second week. You are seeing testimonies flowing already. Why do I need prophecy? Why do I need prophecy? Praise the Lord.
3: Hallelujah.
2: Jesus gave a parable.
3: Now, yes, Christ,
2: and I want to use that scripture to open your eyes about some things. In Luke chapter 6, verse 39, the New Living Translation, Jesus was talking to his disciples.
3: Now, yes, Christ,
2: and he said something to them that was so striking, so was so powerful. He spoke about blind people. Some people are blind in the world. And they are leaders. And he spoke about how can the blind lead the blind. They will all fall into a ditch. They will all fall into the trap of the enemy. That is Luke chapter 6, verse number 39, the New Living Translation.
3: New Living Translation.
2: Praise the Lord. So when a pastor is blind, he can't lead the people. When a pastor is blind, he can't lead the people. The reason is that there are forces of Satan, demons, following people. So why do I need prophecy? Let me talk about three things. And to help you to come to the night of prophecy. Number one, prophecy helps you not to fall into the trap of the enemy. Praise the Lord.
3: Hallelujah.
2: Like the man of God was in his house, Elisha. When the army of Assyrians want to attack Israel, the spirit of prophecy, a word will come from a man of God to the king. That the road where you want to pass, the enemy have laid ambush on that road. When you pass there, he will kill all of you. So the king became so furious. And said, who among us? That when we plan to attack the Israelites, he lives here to go and give the information. One person said, no. There was a prophet in Israel. Everything as you are talking now, he is hearing whatever you are saying. And so because of Elisha's prophecy, the Israelites were not able to fall into the trap of the enemy. So when you have a prophet and you submit to him, when the enemy plan to kill you, some funerals, some of the funerals is a trap. Some of the traveling is a trap. Prophecy, the reason why you need to come to the meeting. Prophecy will help you not to fall into the trap of the enemy. So if you want to fall to the trap of the enemy, you are blind. And whilst the prophet are speaking, you say you will not come. And you don't have anybody to tell you, this is evil, this thing you are going to fall into the trap of the enemy. You are just moving like that without the directions of the prophet. When you have a prophet, the prophet will tell you how to destroy the evil agenda of the enemy. Receive grace over your life. I say, receive grace over your life. Then number three, why you need prophecy? Prophecy give light into your destiny. It give light into your destiny. It reveals who your destiny is. It makes you to know that there is hope for the future. You begin to see the brightness of your future. Believe God, you shall be established. Believe his prophet and you shall prosper. Praise the Lord. Hallelujah. Look at somebody, tell the person, try and come to the night of prophecy.
3: What more do you say, night of prophecy, no baby?
2: Oh, look, somebody, tell the person, because the night of prophecy, God have a message for you.
3: God have a message for you.
2: Omo ATM wo radio soon na, TV soon na. But more di answer, asori bia wuko bia no. Wednesday night, Thursday night, Friday night, a night of prophecy. Friday night, na a woman was crying.
3: Mm-hmm.
2: After prophecy came, it was so powerful. Hallelujah. 70 reasons why you must be committed to service. So we are moving to the 11th. I'll continue to the 70. Praise the Lord.
3: Hallelujah.
2: And as you are committed to this teaching, it's going to help you. Hallelujah.
3: Amen.
2: Serving the Lord gives you life. It makes you enjoy long life. Serving God in your church helps you to understand God and know God well. Serve God with your talent. If you have a talent, use that talent to serve God. Serve God with your time. Give your time to God. When you're having programs, give your time to God. Stop everything you are doing and serve God with your time. Also serve God with your money. If you have money, try and use the money to serve God. You cannot say you are serving God and your money will not go into the service of God. Once you are doing that, God will bless you. Point number 11. Good service to God brings honor and empowerment to your name. Can I take it again?
4: Yes.
2: Yes, I will take my time to explain to you.
3: Your name does not go anywhere. Your name has remained.
2: Across the globe.
3: If you want your name to go across the globe, you are in Ghana here, but they will mention your name in America.
2: You will be a company in America, now would
3: you
2: also.
3: You will be in Ghana here, but own a company in America.
2: Unti American. But company Kesebi American company na yawodia. People, the white people are working in the company because of your name.
3: Nokura bro, 4 years in America, Kromesan
2: say
3: Udinti.
2: Say I'm a winner. Say it louder.
3: Amen.
2: Let me talk about David, the book of Acts, chapter 13, verse number 36, the Amplified Version. Hallelujah.
3: Amen.
2: How a cowboy became a king. It was in good service. If you want God to empower your name, and you want your name to have honor, hey,
3: let them see you in the church.
2: Kojo grandpa, and yes, I dear we.
3: Let's say it's Kojo grandpa who did this.
2: Mouse of one can say, Afo, sister, wait me tenaswa. Never sorry. Oh, man, you're a Jumano. Are you fair?
3: Let your man of God be proud of you because you love the work of God.
2: Praise the Lord. I was out to Missuma as I was here as a situation.
3: You have to serve her until you die.
2: I
3: want to show you a man who served.
2: Osumuya as an old wolf as a situation.
3: He served unto death.
2: May my two scriptures are excessive. A summa was summa. I was saying, oh, giant, I did be a woo yet. Never a summa.
3: Let your service to God become important to you.
2: Bible says, for David, after he had served the purpose of God in his own generation, fell asleep and was buried among his fathers and experienced decay in the grave. After he has served the purpose of God, the purpose of why he came to the world, he served faithfully. And after he served faithfully, he didn't die as a poor man. He died as a man of integrity. 1 Chronicles 29:26-28. Praise the Lord.
3: Hallelujah.
2: Say, I'm a winner.
3: I'm a winner.
2: Hallelujah. How many of you love God? Love God. That David, the son of Jesse, reigned over Israel.
3: Now David,
2: see the benefit.
3: Sure.
2: He became a king. He reigned over Israel. So the whole of Israel, he became a powerful king.

0: pastors in the church. If you grant money to the fee, or name the purpose on.
1: If something small can prevent you to be in the house.
0: Now, verse 27
1: huh?
0: to 28.
1: How about that?
0: Praise the Lord.
1: Praise God.
0: Bible say the time that he reigned over Israel was 40 years.
1: But what did the idea was I know 40 years.
0: He also reigned 7 years in Hebron.
1: Was that the idea 7 years for Hebron?
0: And 3 years in Jerusalem.
1: And 3 years for Jerusalem.
0: The man have dominated 3 kingdoms.
1: Now, Bemana for him, he said this.
0: Because he followed his purpose. The purpose why he was on earth, he was serving God well.
1: But I didn't see what pay yes and say,
0: when he was serving God well, you can be a near mortal man.
1: What do
0: you
1: need to
0: pay? Verses number 28. Very powerful.
1: And what did Papa?
0: That he died in a good old age. His 71st year, full of what? Satisfy riches and honor. Solomon, his son, reigned in his place.
1: Yeah. Papa niya ma wo ya kula pochese wo diye ama brabona kasano obobra eyesuso.
0: Because of his good service to the Lord.
1: Listen, Papa ma Christi.
0: God makes sure nothing kill him.
1: When I miss that, there be a kuna twenty.
0: He enjoy his full life.
1: Wo obobra na ame meno.
0: Not only becoming old.
1: And this oba kukula yake.
0: The Bible said he became satisfied.
1: Just obobra na meno.
0: Nyama ni na ye ye mano.
1: Owo bibi ebi.
0: Onyeya ma ni cheno emane me. Riches, obosika,
1: obosika,
0: sika baye.
1: That is money.
0: Honor,
1: any munyam say.
0: If I did send any munyam, as a cowboy,
1: as a John Shafu,
0: or send any munyam, our Jerusalem,
1: Jerusalem,
0: our Israel, our Hebron,
1: Hebron,
0: ahimfo, penifo ni ane send any munyam.
1: Yes.
0: Use wadi any munyamwa, omankwa for share any munyam. When you honor God, He command prominent people to honor you.
1: Hallelujah.
0: Let me tell all of you. If you cannot have time to serve God, you can never finish well. If your work, so many things, issues of this life, is taking you out of service, you'll be taken out of this life very soon.
1: These
0: issues of this life, problems of this life, is taking you out of service.
1: It's
0: making you not to be faithful to your service. Death, premature death, will take you out of this life. The time you give to God, you are honoring Him. You can stop everything you are doing and say, God is important, God is first. If there is any man we have to learn from, is the man called David. David never joked with his service to the Lord. And God was happy the way he was serving
1: him.
0: So good service to God brings honor and empowerment to your name.
1: Into a super best woman, a copono, and it took me about Udim. Is that someone when you him?
0: It reached a place in the Bible, Luke 10, verse number 4, it says down that now when sick people are praying, they pray through the name of David, that son of David, have mercy. So the blind Bartimeo have to pray through the name, that son of David, have mercy on me.
1: No, could I ever do baby crying? You put David in and the cousin, a copon, so
0: people are missing the name, that son of David, have mercy on me.
1: Son of David, whom you.
0: Now, point number 12, say amen.
1: Amen.
0: Good service to God helps you to develop your spiritual gifts.
1: Mm-hmm.
0: Your spiritual gift.
1: Mm-hmm.
0: Good service to God helps you develop your spiritual gift. There are giftings in us. The only way you can develop it is when you are committed to service. When you are going to gym always, you'll be growing, you'll be having power. So there are so many people who are committed to service.
1: Mm-hmm.
0: Now, during the service, now they now know that I can sing.
1: Mm-hmm.
0: They now know I'm a man of God.
1: A man of God, sure.
0: Through the service, so the years to serve determines your spiritual growth. Jesus served for 18 years.
1: Jesus served for 18 years.
0: He started serving 12 years.
1: 12 years.
0: 12 years ago, we never heard of him.
1: Now 12 years, 30
0: years, he appeared.
1: Now 30 years,
0: to perform miracles. He developed his gift 18 years.
1: 18 years.
0: We are people that when they come to church, 1 year, 2 years, 3 years,
1: 1 year, 2 years, we didn't see it, I stopped church.
0: Business is a gift. Joseph was not an evangelist.
1: Now Joseph, when you're an evangelist,
0: he was a businessman.
1: Now you
0: he has grown the gift. He entered into the king's house. And all his businesses start growing. So business is a gift.
1: So
0: if you're a businesswoman, a businessman, and you cannot give your time to God, that spirit that grows business, your own, it can never grow the business. In 1 Corinthians chapter 7, verse number 7, praise the Lord.
1: Hallelujah.
0: So you have to develop the gift with good service. You serve God with all your heart. You give your time to Him. Say, I'm a winner. Say it louder.
1: I am a winner.
0: Hallelujah. But see, for I wish that all men were even as myself. But each one has his own gift from God. I wish like all of you would be like me. But you can't be like me. Everyone with his own gift. One in this manner and another in that. So some of you have the gift of giving, the gift of singing, the gift of serving. You can sweep, the gift of promoting the kingdom with your money. So everybody here has a gift. So how do we develop that gift? That is the most important thing. So in 1 Corinthians 12 verse number 4, it also carries a very powerful revelation about how all of us can develop the gift. There are diversities of gifts, but the same spirit. So I'm a prophet, the spirit of God. A singer, the spirit of God. A giver, the spirit of God. An usher, the spirit of God. Every work we are doing here, our spirit is not different. The same spirit, that is the spirit of God. So Luke chapter 2 verse number 36 to 38. Praise the Lord.
1: Amen.
0: Can you put your right hand on your head?
1: Say,
0: God, help me to understand your word. Say louder. Amen. So there is a prophetess. Let me show you how she grew her gift. And I love the way the Bible spoke about this particular prophetess. I said, I'm a winner. Are you seeing it? Anna, a prophetess, was there at the temple. She was from the family of Phanuel in the tribe of Asher. She was now very old. She has lived with her husband for how many years? For 7 years. Praise the Lord.
1: Hallelujah.
0: I want to show you something here. Now, next verse. Next verse. Verse number 37. Before he died and left her alone, she was now 84 years old. Anna was always at the temple. Say always. Other version said she has never left the temple. She was committed in the service of the temple. See, always. She never left. She was always in the temple. She never left the temple. If you want to grow your gift, root yourself, establish yourself in the temple. Don't be like those people. When they come to church, today they will leave the church. What about you cannot grow anything. When a farmer don't spend time to water his garden, the things he has planted in the garden will begin to die. She never left the temple.
1: Now we finish the demo.
0: She worshiped God by fasting and praying day and night.
1: Nkure otinami fie, wotire kombom paya na jo, debia de dem.
0: Day and night.
1: Yeah, nah.
0: When it comes to spiritual things, people think you are fool. Jimmy, if you want to develop your gift, you must give time to service. Hallelujah.
1: Amen.
0: That is 38. First number 38. Then I'll be done. Hallelujah.
1: Amen.
0: Praise the Lord. Anna was there when Joseph and Mary came to the temple. She praised God and talked about Jesus to all those who were waiting for God to free Jerusalem. So Anna the prophetess began to talk about Jesus. God starts speaking to him. The gift has grown to the standard. Now he's seeing revelation about Jesus.
1: If no one did send for Jesus,
0: so he starts talking about
1: Jesus
0: with a prophetic gift.
1: What you're doing, church, you know?
0: Praise the Lord.
1: Hallelujah.
0: She has never left the temple. Just underline, she has never left the temple. With that commitment to service, you can never develop your gift. We have talent, you have to grow it. We have giftings, you have to grow it. I've seen children who have not been to mechanic school before, but you see them using their talent to create something beautiful.
1: I say,
0: I will grow my gift by establishing myself in the house of God. Clap for Jesus. So we are moving to the 13. Hallelujah.
1: Amen.
0: Good service to God help us to be more like Jesus. In Luke chapter 6 verse number 40, the NIV say amen.
1: Amen.
0: And so when you are coming to church and the word is being preached continually and we are praying with you, you are training yourself, you are building your gift. And so you are now become a spiritual student. When you go to Legon, what I am doing, that is what the lecturers are doing. And they'll come out successful. And those who pay attention to their lecturers, they become like the lecturer. And some of them, before they finish school, because of their wisdom, the school employed them to become a lecturer in the school. I prophesy over your life, as you join the service of the Lord, may demons see you like Jesus. When they call you in their kingdom, they say you are a student of Jesus and you carry power. Hallelujah. You become

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0: 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No, na papa deliver me ye.
1: But say my prophetic night or prophecy. See, so
0: na papa say, Nippebi, I wire more room or raw ring in the feminine, sir. It is Friday, I buy all 90. Ya point, yeah, and a coffee, and I be a gate. And I'm me be a drawn a room open and who's a me phone belly. Me phone belly and I'm a far corner. Yes, nipa na oh yeah no. Well who
1: are you? That's a power night of prophecy. Ni pepi a wako jisun sumu a oye o Kase die by fire Kase God o tega Cut off their head Ye deliver Wednesday na
0: Deliver me Wednesday
1: Wednesday, Thursday, Friday
0: Saturday
1: Today ne kuno, then na omse kuno
0: Oh, yes Oh, da hon ma se On kasabi
1: Kaish If it's not God, that is what? Giving somebody prophecy Wednesday by Saturday. Nani pana. So see Bibian to me no. And then the Bibia day. Bibian to me no. Tiasu mame.
0: Let him patch my dance here no.
1: Kais.
0: Pam chorni me what can I say? Night of prophecy an air ban and your joke. And now grubbing ye diwa. See Mr. Ramo say, Papa Kasi Yembra, Obian Bomodiano umbra. Yeah, and yeah easy, but me a when in a bra because my bank I mean minimum say fitted I told that and I'm start to say oh yeah way. But me soon that I won't so obey charming sana yeah this year ring no. Not me minina struggle, not me chuchan in sending na
1: cash.
0: Obe mu or say only me one time for no chance me what I am. Nancy and then you know to a chance.
1: Hallelujah.
0: Come on bra, and yeah, maybe I'm my dear mamma.
1: Go ahead, next testimony.
2: Breaking you!

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1: Fire.
0: The God of Pagan.
1: It's the God of Pagan.
0: Prophet Pagan is our spiritual father. Papa, I salute you. And the grace upon your head, may you live long. I come from a very close-knit family where whenever any of the siblings were away, they come back, we all commute to our parents and then we commute together as a family. And he works in Kumeu, somewhere in Kumasi. So he came down last year, July, and then with the family, that's the wife. So he went back the following Monday. So on the fateful day of 9th of July, which was a Wednesday, late at night, around 11:30 thereabouts, she came knocking on my door at Uncle Israel. I'm not feeling okay. But then she has taken seed, and she's 7 months in. So the family came together, we prayed, administered the anointing oil, and then it was okay. She went back, but around 2 a.m., she called again, and this time round, it was so severe that she has to use the washroom. Anytime she goes there, there's blood coming out, she vomits, and there's blood in it. So we had to rush her at that hour to the Rich Hospital. When we got there, Papa, there was the young doctor was on duty. They gave her some first aid, and they pronounced that she had a condition called preeclampsia, which is a pregnancy, a high pressure, blood pressure related condition in pregnant women, and that we should do some blood works and some other tests. But then the tests, we went to run some, and then he came back to check on her again. And he was like, when she's gotten to now, we need to either do a CS for the come out, or else we will lose both of them. So Papa proceeded to follow the instructions to do the scan. Around 5:30 thereabout, but then she was okay. 5:30 thereabout, we went in for the test results. We came back to see them, and then all of a sudden, she relapsed again with the pain. Her BP was over 200 plus. It was so scary, Papa.
2: Over 200?
0: Yes, Papa. And then they quickly had to isolate her. They screened her, and she was in intense pains. So the doctors came to me, and they were like, we need to perform a CS right away. And we have to save one of them, either the mother or the child. Papa, it was a news I never heard. And I think that was the mistake the enemy did for entering my house.
2: I love that word. I love that word. I love that word. The doctor said, it is either you save the woman or the baby. It means one have to go, one have to survive. So when you go to hospital, and as a husband, they tell you this. Say, it is either you lose your wife or you lose the baby. What will you do? Go ahead.
0: Papa, because the enemy made a mistake, because he forgot that there is a strong man in my home. And that strong man is the God of Pagan. Papa, so I told them that in my house, my prophet had declared that children don't die, babies don't die, they will all come home. And so I need to make a split second decision. So I had to call my brother, because he's the husband. I need to brief him on what's going on. I equally called my big brother Pius, and then spoke to him about it. Then he called back a few minutes later that he has spoken to you, Papa. And that
2: Asemono Abedu High Court. Mese Abedu Ivan High Court. Go ahead.
0: So Papa, she was lying on the bed in intense pains with tears calling my name. And then Pio says, Papa says, take a picture of her and send it to me. So I did. Papa, in between that, the doctors were, you know,
2: I received this picture with a message. And so I look at the picture and I say, my father. You have never disappointed us. Do it again and let your name be glorified. In the name of Jesus. Then I heard God said, it is done. So go ahead.
0: So Papa, in between that, she was calling me and she was in intense pains. And looking out, she was calling me, Uncle Israel, Uncle Israel. And then the doctors too were on me. So the pressure was so high. And so they asked that we do a final scan. So we were pushing her to the scan room. On the way, I was praying undertone. So there was one other nurse who was with us. She also started praying, blowing tongues.
2: Ah.
0: Papa, I couldn't contain it from there. Then I remembered blind Bartimaeus.
2: Mm.
0: When Peter and Co said, shut up. Papa, then I also spark.
2: Mm.
0: Father, I prayed like I never did in my life before. Mm.
2: Because you saw the nurse also praying.
0: Yes, Papa. And when I look at her, it's like there was no hope. It was like she was telling me bye-bye, or she was saying goodbye to the family because she was helpless and I was equally helpless. But when I saw that the nurse was praying, I'm like, no, this is not the time at all. So I came up. So we go back to the AGU where she was admitted. Papa, the prayer was on for 45 solid minutes. I was praying. All the directors of the hospital came down. Like I became a spectacle at the moment. In fact, they were trying to stop me. I said, no, I refuse this diagnosis. And I refuse it by the God of Paga. And he had declared that no child in my house would die. None of his children would die premature. I bring that word to life. And that I refuse what they have given. And that my child, our younger wife, is coming home by the God of Paga. I could no longer pray. So all I could say was, break your fire. Fire. Fire. Fire. Papa, we were known as the God of Pega in Rich Hospital. And my father, I think you should open a branch there.
2: In the Rich Hospital?
0: Yes, Papa. Papa.
2: Because the whole place is God of Pega.
0: Fire.
2: God of Pega. God of Pega. God of Pega. Give it to the Lord.
3: It's God. In a nutshell, no. Testimony chato yam bringing to yet me boding na bani chato ne no not sure no ma meno ene ne bani na nyame adjomon kwa na doctor say condition no send yet no either say ma mene bet na se na akolana ko 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no yede soft drink anase sweet wine ena eba for a very powerful direction 8 a.m. na ya shasi ebe bobe yutu na ya pon na ya se shia Wednesday 10 p.m. to 3 a.m. for prophetic night. In fact, Papa declared the whole month of July as the month of prophecy into no Oshem Kompa this month into no Bomodia se Odo Obishim and Yan Kom Shekike but a dance a DT Yamitumia a DT no any here into no Bomodia se you join Thursday in Susa 10 p.m. to 3 a.m. Na Friday the mega all night about the anointing oil Ebeba for breaking demonic altars on our foundation and into no and 8 p.m. to 5 a.m. You were Clagon NDC bus stop. You were Ashiama Nungwa Kwainso. 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And very easy to come. It do Fridays na Sundays. Buses are a bow. Ayalolo buses. And Breaking Yoke bus. 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Second stop Accra Kwan so. 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and as information via Uyano 0243 374821 0243 374821 and I said 0242203547 0242203547 Nyame Shao na onyo kese Nyame ya Duma Yibishia Ewo Nyame Fie. Bye bye.
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0: Yes, Lord. This is Christ Mission Sanctuary International. Bishop Prophet Louis Makaya destroying the destroyer. Obia Obia Dwe Fidinato Adom FM. We are Christ Mission Sanctuary International. If you can hear my voice around this hour, I want you to open your mouth and thank God for how far He has brought you. God has been so grateful unto us. That man up there has been so faithful unto us. You want to open your mouth one more time and give God all the glory. Aye, it's not anopa. Inna yishemo atimota Christian Village Junction. We are all meeting Prophet Louis Makaya in this end time with our annual program. The storm is over. Tomorrow morning, I sorry for you no more. Empire Ebidra. 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You see what Christian Village Junction. Aye, etana pa. Yeah, annual program. The storm is over. A basso life and colored into baby. Bia will be at the Adam FM. No, aye, etana pa. 8:30. Aye, shame. We are sorry for you. We are all meeting Prophet Louis Makaya tomorrow morning. 8:30. Galatians 4, verse 4. The Bible says that a man was sent, a man who was born by a woman was sent here on Ghana to be a ubi and a year turn up and you pass money D for Prophet Louis Makaya. A year turn up for him. I mean, I bump about KCBA. Sorry for you. Your annual program, the storm is over. So baby, I will be make sure that you make yourself available tomorrow morning at the church auditorium. Send Ecclesiastes kind or Ecclesiastes chapter 3. There is time for everything. So make sure tomorrow morning you are meeting us at the church auditorium. And then I am in Kwana, me buy, meaning I'm here for Kukudam and then we'll say to do a feeding at one more. The moment I do a feeding but one more, Nyanko from Asia already. Meaning I'm here for Kukudam, pa, and the wolf here, no, me say, mean Semreno. Yeah, Kasemunu Ama, Nyakupon a D for a Wafidiha. Until baby I will be an offering yabi, not so you understand for the feeding onto Adom FM.
1: So the baby I will be here. Where you are Christ Mission Sanctuary and then we teach you about Bessiso. Yamichan on your case, Adia no S. And a Jabatwa,
2: a Jabatwa,
1: a Jabatwa, and yet a Jabatwa, and yet you be asked the storm is over.
2: Thank God.
1: Nana, on Yakupon, the storm is over.
2: Oh yes.
1: I am here deep for Abuafia.
3: Deep for Kukudam.
1: I may catch us. That's a club.
3: Almost see a free play when
1: yes.
3: I go for Europe.
1: I know us.
3: My God.
1: And yet you may be as the storm is over. The name as what here Apple.
0: Yes, Lord.
1: They will go from that 10:25 and say, say a who to char.
3: A whom need to char.
1: Say a who to a char. Now upon your for your day. Said you all how in the war. Say you are in the acid tour. The sick of a tongue. Say you are two promotions. Ah, why are you so channel? So but you to an ammonia vampire. Yes, your Christ in sanctuary.
0: Yes, Lord.
1: I started watching on our
3: power. Oh,
1: you must have money on our behalf. At your own power. The storm is over.
0: Yes, Lord.
1: Our Calvary Central.
0: Yes, Lord.
1: The house of prayer.
0: Yes, Lord.
1: My father, Bishop Louis Makaya.
0: Yes, Lord.
1: All night, you have been praying.
0: Yes, Lord.
1: The capital.
0: Yes, Lord.
1: Also for on tone toes, on tone breakers, on tone
2: yards.
1: Bishop Louis Makaya.
0: Yes, Lord.
1: China, the storm is over. As a city from the Bilen Sabre.
0: Yes, Lord.
1: China, a jebu, a jebu, a jananya bede, a babetu. Baby will be a ton of flow. So, one man tell me when you're being at the antenna. Go for America, go for US. Make us a brofu for Germany about you. Umbedu last week.
0: Yes, Lord.
1: Sebras is a phone you ready. The storm is over. Sunny passable. As a sunny passable, Sebre, Minimia El Coso, as what's any bomb. Disappointment in Dos, stagnations in life. What traffic watching? Why you minister so many years?
2: Oh, Jesus.
1: What do you know? And your brofu. You need authority. The prophet Bobo is here. Prophet, the storm is over. The storm is over.
2: My goodness. Oh, Nyankopon Shira will be via Utia.
0: Yes, Lord.
2: Empire, Ebeja, Ewo Fiha, and Edia, say, Onyamia Ma, say, Onyamia Ba Utibi any Mudia, and an Nyankopon on Mebium.
0: Yes, Lord.
2: Maybe I will be out here in Kabia, a Christ Vision Sanctuary International, the Bedfellow Cathedral, at Chemota Christian Village Junction.
0: Yes, Lord.
2: Na ya boko koi ko kwa ya bo unina ni se. Ewe yemri.
0: Yes, Lord.
2: This end time.
0: Aye
2: womu. Ye papa aye the bishop prophet Louis.
0: Yes, Lord.
2: Jumedie kakraka afibia aye annual program. We aye annual convention. When you say you hear the every mukra. And you say we hear the you free. We aye annual convention. The bia udifo makaya ashisha. Ye this is so. 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
2: na papa e design program we such that omo ye fellow workers no okwa adwuma na opon a obe den obetimi aye den abebi na Wednesday eya enwumre nkoa Thursday so sa eya enwumre Friday Aye, grand finale Friday. 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Na yanko the book of Luke. Difo yanshadia with the book of Luke. Yanshadia with the book of Luke.
1: Azofu yanko.
2: Azofu. Yanshadia with the book of Luke chapter 5. Luke chapter 5. Yanshadia wasisia. Luke chapter 5. Abrabona ubono. Aye bibi basa. 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Aye kwesi. Luke chapter 5 no. Yeah, as in 3 verse 1. Yeah, as in verse 1. Yeah, here be you as it. Ebi abrabona ubona wo nemu no. Sei na wabrabona utibia na eden. Aye. Eti yeah here.
0: Luke 5.
2: Luke 5.
0: Verse 1.
2: Verse 1 no.
0: And it came to pass.
2: Bible say, and it came to pass
0: that as the people passed upon him,
2: as the people passed upon him
0: to hear the word of God, he stood by the lake of Gennesaret,
2: mm-hmm,
0: and saw two ships standing by the lake.
2: My God.
0: But the fishermen were gone out of them.
2: Or see, he saw two boats, but the fishermen were what?
0: Gone out of them.
2: Mm-hmm.
0: And were washing their nets.
2: Three.
0: And he entered into one of the ships.
2: Which was Simon's.
0: And prayed. Him that he would thrust out a little from the land.
2: My God.
0: And he sat down. And taught the people out of the ship.
2: Mm-hmm.
0: Four.
2: Echo.
0: Now when he had left speaking.
2: Echo.
0: He said unto Simon, Launch out into the deep. And let down your net for a drought. Verse 5.
2: And Simon
0: answered unto him.
2: Simon answered unto him.
0: Saying,
2: Master,
0: we have toiled all night.
2: We have toiled all night. But you go to explain to
1: you.
2: Obia, who say what try you? But I reckon the penny will cost you a penny. What for one more bra? You have a question. Because one more bra. What for one more bra? And Kualani Fikromu ba. When you say question, Konya. Kopen Konya question. We hear Bafia. Because one more bra. Simon Peter, Jesus catch and say, what say, launch down your net into the deep. That's what say, we have told on.
1: You need a word.
2: From a prophet.
1: To a direct.
2: Yes, Lord.
1: Ali Masaba.
2: Masukada.
1: You need somebody.
2: Carry the oil. To speak.
1: Over yourself.
2: Now, when him say, Jesus Christ was the greatest prophet. That walked on the earth. The greatest ever prophet on earth. Now, Jesus. Now, Jesus catches Simon Peter say, launch down your net.
1: What's it?
2: My goodness. The bishop. The storm is over.
1: Last year, the storm is over.
2: My God.
1: Oh, give for a blessed sign.
2: Oh, yes.
1: Last year,
2: my God.
1: Lord, I'm from.
2: My God.
1: Through the storm is over.
2: Through the. Oh, Jesus. To me, oh.
1: And now, about the carnival.
2: My goodness.
1: Go ahead.
2: Oh yes.
4: Last year, through the storm is over. By the grace of God. Me too, me TV damn them. I bomb them. And then my wife.
2: What do you for also saying?
4: You TV a boy them I shall.
2: TV a boy them I wish.
4: You two.
2: We two ye.
4: Yes.
2: My goodness.
4: You have come back for the year.
2: Oh Jesus.
4: Last year program.
1: David.
2: I know what you.
4: July 17th, the program. Baby, yeah. August 17th. And I can't buy. Yes.
2: My goodness. One tier.
4: The same team.
1: The storm is over. 17 inches.
4: Who
1: your man of God? What preaches are?
2: Oh, Jesus.
1: Who feels that coming to the
2: so many years.
4: Also, my mentor will be on to Mammy Isaiah chapter 32.
1: Also, for your fast.
4: Verse 2. Me pese. Me man ni party se nyanko pon e wosoro but ni pebu asasi so a waye omu dwanko hwebia yes ko na sa ko fo no se nyanko pon ye adom na or direct you to them. Also, who said, be perfect for you, Abba.
2: My goodness.
4: Also, Pacho, can you cancel the Bible?
2: Isaiah, no.
4: 32.
5: Isaiah 32.
4: Yes.
5: Verse 2.
0: And a man shall be as an hiding place from the wind.
4: I see a man, onipa, bayese, dan, obebia, udane, kosha, enframa, ano, deno, intimimo, onipa, biti se, obebia, udane, kosha, enframa, ano, deno, intimimo.
1: And found your home there,
4: David.
1: Hey, to me, more.
4: To me more.
1: And Nipabi, what?
4: Nyankopona, yes, I'm
1: Panasa.
4: Yeah, and I make cancer.
1: And you're too deep,
4: yes.
1: Let's
4: go. A man shall be like what?
0: A man shall be as an hiding place.
4: An hiding place.
0: From the wind.
4: From the wind.
1: From the wind.
4: So you hide. You hide. From the wind, there are many wind that is blowing on the earth.
1: Many wind,
4: and from my brain, ever
1: as
4: I
1: see, a bar.
4: Nyame osro.
2: Oh yes.
4: Alena ensunu eirino. Nyame amabo for amese winipa.
2: Debut.
4: No find nipa. So onye ak. Nemfa ense winipa. But ye mremo die no. 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
2: my god
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0: and convert from the deepest tempest, sorry.
4: And a covet from the tempest. Tempest is like storm.
2: Okay.
4: Yin yan in covet.
2: Yeah,
4: kwanya.
2: Yeah.
4: Break.
2: Yeah.
4: Covet.
2: Yeah. Yeah, this is shame.
4: Oko shawa. And found one a whoever to
1: Nyadi. Very strong.
4: So that's our goal. And that is the man called Bishop Makaya.
2: Oh, Makaya. Yes.
4: People don't know.
2: Oh, that's
4: because oye, one software of memoir. Onye advert.
2: That be.
4: Onye shop. That be.
1: That's a deal for.
4: To me, ending was saying, I'm a diamond panel.
2: My God.
4: So you'll be a. Ye mu be a ye ye. Who ye a person go for who ye near. And can we ask for an engine? Yes. But Papano. I didn't watch a sea.
2: Oh, yes.
4: And then you go pon air fan or so, and then making nipa.
2: Oh, yes.
4: Nipa all done in nipa, sebre.
2: My God.
4: All men nipa. A year, I can say four. Go four, and young go four. Omu ye, penny four, abrabumu. Go four, munibi. Ghetto boys, ghetto girls. And go four, ya pumu abrabumu. Papa, you're a fan and nasty. I will never be a house alone. They been our Bruce, they been our Germany, they been our America, they been our Canada, been our sea.
2: My God.
4: And they are doing great things.
2: Oh, yes.
4: This storm is over. The team is saying that rejoice.
2: Rejoice.
4: Rejoice. Because.
2: I say rejoice.
4: Because, and from a Piera, a bow.
2: My God.
4: And whom Piera,
2: Jesus. I
4: am our ninja.
2: Oh, Jesus.
4: Uncle Fubu, Abraham, and so forth. See a pastor fast today on Timmy's Libby.
2: Debbie.
4: Fanfus man kwa.
2: Fanfus.
4: Syria is free ni muba nuno. But se wetin me
2: tuanamon.
4: Ya wo bia na se storm is over. Esther to ochira no pa. E copin Friday anajo. Wetin me do ho be shema. Onyankopon ebe yusu sofo Bishop Makaya as a hiding place.
2: Oh yes.
4: As a covert.
2: Oh yes.
4: Ama sa storm na wonnem no. Sa from an ebo no. Afi enka ubiem da.
2: Jesus.
4: Ewo Yesu Kristo de.
2: Jesus.
1: Ewo Yesu Kristo.
2: Ewo Yesu Kristo.
1: Apostle Nyamisha.
2: Oh yes.
1: Apostle me hu sa. Tese ye wo dwane ko bia bi ho a odutri ko sa asia.
2: Eno ano no.
1: Ehun bebo.
2: Debi o.
1: Aso che bebo.
2: Oh yes.
1: Etese dia.
2: Se ne te bia.
1: Enka ho. Because baby odutri ko sa. Owo to me enti o fie nkwiane apososo. That is why I say as the spirit of God is upon me.
2: Hey.
1: To proclaim and set the team liberty.
2: My God.
1: The captives free.
2: My God.
1: And you one more with me, Joe free to me. I say. That is our bishop.
2: Was it even the lawful captain? Was it the Emra Edino? My God.
1: By the power.
2: And found one of you for Kwajibayo.
1: And you're simple.
2: My goodness.
1: the storm is over. Asotibia.
2: Asotibiara.
1: Asotibiara. And nothing was it. Rejoice.
2: Rejoice.
1: And Tina, a mouth here, a prophet say, say, a home to cha. Proverbs 10:25.
2: Okay.
1: Read it. Was it say, a home to cha? What the boy for your day? It is a sorting cha. Disappointed in judgment. So this forecast,
2: my God,
1: not everywhere, no more disappointment
2: at all,
1: no more stagnation ministry. All. You go for it because a sorting a day, a season, a sorting a day, you're a sorting, you're a cosso, you're one year juma, and visiabibri, and no man fa,
2: no man fo,
1: yes, your car is central. Now, what three way, dear?
2: The
1: storm is over.
2: My God.
1: Oh, Yankupo to me. Now, Basil will draw. Proverbs to say.
2: The book of Proverbs.
5: May we say, it's a good to tell you. I love you.
1: How come?
5: To tell you, I love you. I love you. Se a human to come
6: Lord.
5: Now, a bonny phone you hobby. A
1: bonny phone you hobby.
5: Now, a training need dear. Utim Hoda.
1: Now, I lay Utim Hoda Pia. Joy is coming.
2: Oh, yes. And it's about
1: joy is what?
2: Joy is coming.
1: Baby Pia will be a
2: baby Pia will be a
1: baby Pia will be a
2: baby Pia will be a
1: on your to me.
2: A year Juma.
1: Baby Pia will be a
2: baby Pia.
1: I've seen sanctuary. The house of prayer.
6: Yes,
1: your crime is
6: central.
1: The storm is over.
2: The storm is over.
1: As for TB Ebo, Bible say, now a blood Jonah chapter 2, no. Bible say, Jonah flipped a tiny young day, a bombire. Now, as soon as you go put tea, Jonah, a ye ni free as for tea, any apatana noon, a salmon and a chance of you, or be all what you mean. We are so for war on from four, and I'm a no me cosuni naya de abba. Baso beti ya meba be siani a bombire. Mna meka just as for tea, it is a dang. Say, I reach a sorting. There ye a car. Uto yam to. And no my busy bazaar.
2: And you may be you.
1: Apostle, prophet,
2: Ebe ye
1: be a sansua.
2: Oh yes.
6: Frank.
1: Frank. Bobby.
2: Supernatural.
1: The supernatural.
2: Yeah.
1: Oh,
2: oh yes.
1: Amen.
2: Before. Before finance.
6: Amen.
2: Amen. Amen.
6: I think say Maka Sabi Brain I mean Shari you know.
2: Amen.
6: Now what you read there in Silberto? Radibe Boy.
2: Oh yes.
6: The Bishop Louis Akwesi Makaya. I mean Sawan so. And now what you in Sanabia Kesia. I think say Abraboni Yabon will be a first storm. Yeah. It will be thank God say every year be a bishop at the tour say the storm
1: is over.
6: It's over. I don't know why God gave him that vision, say, every year, be honest, I program it, because every year, I did one some year.
1: Hey, yeah.
6: Oh, say, last year, so the one about what? This year, the 10 about.
2: Yes.
6: Last year, the one about the, this year, the 10 about. It's a few way, a year, July way. A sochi bi a boy e bi an e be we ye.
2: Amen.
6: E wo Yesu di mo.
2: Amen.
6: Na mbe fa ye papa bishop so. Na od be be we ye.
2: Amen.
6: O chena nya mi aduma no papa pepe ye start program no. I think say 9 a.m. in the morning.
7: Yeah, 9 a.m.
6: In the evening 7
7: 6.
2: Evening 6.
6: 6 p.m. Friday na ye DD na kasa 7 a.m. anopa ina 6 p.m. Anajo, Namin show be a sobeba. Namin ya mokasi abinti me.
1: Namin show be a sobeba. We a prof, apostle, prophet, bishop, prophet David. Asenso,
2: son of man,
1: son of Bishop Louis.
2: Professor.
1: And now, your person we in Shiramo.
2: My God.
1: Pami kase micho, mi nimi ni ya e koso.
2: Debut.
1: Say the apostle can, and if I be a uko anymore. Yes, you catch yourself for say, Mama, you can't call your name.
2: Mark, no, the book of Mark. Mark,
1: as they are crossing and they

0: trans water. After some of the crosses, I'm what you for me catch yourself. And no matter what you need to me one. Somebody will fear. I did you feel me and I just saw Oba. Now say something, now sorry. Now say the police are brave. Now say the police are brave.
1: That's what Chibia. My God.
0: What is that? What is that? What is that? What is that? What is that? What is
1: my God.
0: Walk up, walk in for Cognasum. It is a sortier, a ya, and you was a sortie do a soa. Because of a walk apostle. And fa. But any day, and five was say, now a bar crack it to a big cat and say, meaning what
1: hey,
0: it's any other because you're in what
1: different,
0: what one tonto,
1: debut,
0: what different monk of Calabri,
1: or David, what
0: different,
1: my God,
0: or Cassa, a mass for today, a year. Where Christ is
1: Christ Vision Sanctuary,
0: the house of prayer,
1: the house of prayer,
0: no S,
1: bet for like a
0: you bet you are dancing about community, a dancing about community, now a dancing no a pijao. Now after that, you know, Apostle Free Mawa. Now on Nam Onyami Kim in a Hua Jesu. Akasacho. Messi as a sang of we say Prophet Frank Beshen testimony. How the storm is over has turned a normal on a brabum.
1: My God.
0: Are you listening to me?
1: Oh, yeah.
0: You are men of God, you are doing ministry.
1: Oh yes.
0: No more face say you bet me a year. Prophet Frank say or so what? Of say you are better.
2: You need a voice. You all know sound of my friend, same member office. Require almost say, number 72 coins, same call US. See, because who agents be? But you saw an army number, cry vision. Make a million pa and come on yet. So I am my own. The Bimunya, the Bimuswania, Mimania, because then you're a member of the call. Because I'm quite a year fast on not and saying yet. I'm here.

0: Obi asemi. 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Wo ka chem say, si adon so nko adia, na ye about 17. 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So okay. But that day no so na ye de interdiction letter na mama me de ko man no. 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But me won't check say and say what has say na. Nyambi ne beti mi aye de, aye bibia. Could you believe so? Because fire docket ni siye. Okwa, omo say. Ye who docket no? Sa no mo ye sa na one day ye ni bray. No mo kofa docket ni aye de, aye de buy. If ye jaya ko ye ko sa one Tuesday, that is the storm is over. 17th. July. Monsieur Adil, it is a danger.
1: Jesus.
0: Doctor, condemn
1: Jesus.
0: Yes, you
1: yes, yeah.
0: Yes, only womb.
1: Yes, yeah.
0: Me yes, yes. Yes, yes. Yes, yes. Yes, yes. Yes, yes. Yes, yes. Yes,
2: yes. Yes,
0: yes. Yes, yes. Yes, yes. Yes, yes. Yes, yes. Yes, yes.
1: Yes, yes. Yes, yes. Yes, yes. Yes, yes. Yes, yes. Yes, yes. Yes, yes. Yes, yes. Yes, yes. Yes, yes. Yes, yes. Yes, yes. Was in the whole life. A young girl, a bad one, hope for we're
0: billions. Yeah,
1: was in we're billions.
0: Yeah.
1: We're billions. There be a new amuna.
0: There be a new amuna.
1: I'm a bona casa crying any day. What's me near Juma Sunche? Eti, because a Juma Oyeno, or what? Wamuna, there be a new wolf, because on Nankasa on your okay. There be a munebu. This is a serian qua. Eti,
0: the mother nature.
1: Eti, wa ye Juma, what's me near Juma Ninche, because I know Nick on it, on it, customer beko. We program my amanai because on what you need the JBADA. But Obe Pierre or Christ Vision Sanctuary, you know. Now, when Yankupon in the Vesha would defer Makai and Tabinasim. Just one prayer, one direction. Anna, Moja Nichai. Now, there will be a Moja, we believe this, I'll bear that for you. We'll bear that for you. Says ground to me. Debut, says ground to me. Who to me said I necess. Says ground to me said I need. Waffa your food. Now, by the grace of God, Obe Pierre. I now D4 Makaya bomb Pyman money direction. And one pen a mojani chai.
2: One a mojani chai.
1: Mojani chai and check. Na ese ho wa fire flu. Emani doctor. Oh, what do you can fire flu first one? What would you hear? And why an adjun said, I said, who are away and came back? Oh, Nandri was a bit my day, our back. And was so quiet family plan. So, assembling the new. Was so quiet from no code drone and the doctor catching said, Mammy, what's so bad?
2: Family plan.
1: Nasa, I would ya be a now ya moon. Nasa, no, Aubaku. Aubaku. Was it, I would ya be a now ya? It's me persemi ko hu efa na kwa sori me persemi ko hu sofo na o ma me chance na me doctor oh sir doctor so mo nyi bi
2: na bi o oh sir gonna police me try take it from the media that's
1: my god
2: can we say police me catch say ko cut up
1: wono catch e bibi ni say
2: ko hu makaya
1: ko di for makaya sorry ko ho was it kawa gana nevisa
2: also for water testimonies
1: yeah god to assume yen ko
2: so I'm sorry, I'm not going to say it. Yeah,
3: yeah. Thanks,
0: Mr. Sanchez. My dedicated to a bonfire. It's in tradition, no? And the court, no? And I am a first and second. Say, Rade, and let the mobile in my back. Rade, in tradition, we are done before in Timothy for 3 years, no? Rade, and let the other day, you feel so. It's see, you're quite a bonfire, no? And you're more real, no? And that the bear decoration, and why your phone so near the bump or would decrease. And I'm the media saying traditional. And Radian lift you, yell lift you. It's in Yamiadum, your point, you know. Not my phone is so belly science, you want to them, they meet me at the MFA. See a PA and I'm yes, I'm your corner. And I'm so okay, my return course now, me, you know. Michelle, yeah, na your office, no more friend for me. Now, Mr. Pastor. I'm going to say,

0: ti bi ko yan na won se eno me bi o ma che 3 years na mi ni bia no me ko kota master ho no no mo nchro ma me ti ni jina ho no mo mo di bi bia police di bia tene me su bi jina wa me ti bi de me saka me e si bo se mi su bi ya police ni
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3: se ya interdict
1: no se na na so mi so ma no kwanye se o free wa ko no adu adanse o
4: oh Tuesday na Tuesday se another ade che Tuesday se ya
1: o say na decrease the cost
5: na cost no ba
4: na cost no ba anu adin yo anu adin
1: abonso e kina yes started the so mo fa e dia na wo ka che ti fu di unti ye
5: yes ya ti adanse no enti and penny for say or shammy on my son also nana
1: wasuma
5: aha and in tea the hands will be to an amount now which me abba aya na aya or say oh program say they are so for umbekasa just same racket but and yeah keke I dance here in fact prophet makaya I dance here good I sort of honor
2: I know what
5: you into me morning now
2: Debbie
5: yeah, intimate morning in our man. I was dancing. Yeah, intimate morning in our because a dozen. Ain't he or China, dear? Baby, I will be a Yedika church or baby, I will free baby. I will be a faka to an amone bra. Now, this week, Storm Biara abo wa brabo. All these years, no, I can assure you, sir, this week, so what did GDB to an amoa bar? That storm is over. Now, when the storm is over, the next thing is rejoicing.
2: Oh yes,
5: you will rejoice.
2: Rejoice.
5: That storm will be over, and you will rejoice. You will laugh again. You have not laughed for many years, but this week, God will make you laugh.
2: Oh yes,
5: God will. Nyanko problem wasre. Enunti yato nsafro. Bra, sele kwa wajumem. Where you are? Kajua mama kwani ako
2: sickly.
5: Sile kwa juma. Wo yari o. Physical na unimso yari. But spiritual wo yari.
2: You my yes.
5: Yes.
2: Chere mu my odifo.
5: No se. Huna mno e yari a. E juma mu ya makwani se. Tene fi ne shau mno.
2: Ne shau.
5: Na huo huna yari a. One e makwani se.
2: Yo.
5: Eno na yose wo na mmo wani daho.
2: Oh yes.
5: Na oma utra na mmo se. Huo huna yari. Because the power of bra bose unko ni manage se. Huo huna ene yari o. Monam ne yaduma pawo.
2: Oh yeah.
5: But abrabo ne nkore ne.
2: Emfa.
5: E chere se okra ne yare.
2: O yare.
5: Because Bible says okra ne endi ya. Wunti me ndi.
2: Debi.
5: Na okra ne so na storm ye che no. God ne dia kan nyina ne sunsun made o. Storm ehuni ade to. Bible time no omo experience the physical.
2: Oh yeah.
5: But ye time there because Holy Spirit is on earth no. Obone for no so dia fa sunsun.
2: My God.
5: Did the Bible say yen honam ne moja ne diasi?
2: Debi.
5: Enti sa wan kasa wan hunu sa me yi adwuma pa o. Me yi adwuma pa nanso me nkomanim a. No wan tena se answer say no. That means there's something wronger. We better now say before when we be ba hunso na wan ya 50 60 years.
2: Jesus.
5: Na afi hunu se uku wara no. 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Na Erade be fa na kwaso Eden sachere bia bo abrabo. Onyankopon hira.
2: Yeah.
6: Onyankopon hira obi bia wuti Adom FM around this hour no. Yeto ensa frel for eye echna program The Storm is Over no. Na bebi bia obi a no make sure say echa no pa. Oba asorofio no mona ne nyamidi for my father prophet Louis Makaya Babumu abom pae. When you go through the Bible it looks like almost everybody who went through storm no esia nyamidi for. Obi bia I say oko through storm bia esia nyamidi for nyamidi for ebo empire man. I can go on and go on and go on. Oshe King Hezekiah, Oshe the Shunammite woman, and Oshe the woman, the widow woman of Zarephath. The ban we no oko Elijah on Elijah ebo empire man. And sana ne banu etimi aiden asorenti. I can go on and go on say storms na cause wa abrabum no. I just say nyamidi for and sana now nyao komu no wetimi Efrimu, nti aye channel panel, aye Christian Village and Obia Eba, the best filler Cathedral. Obeko o Google Map no so betape Christ Vision Sanctuary on the Google Map. Betape Christ Vision Sanctuary on the Google Map. Bebibia obia no map no Edward Bira asorifio no direct from Teshinungwa apapa wireless cantonment. 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And that's 0551-883388. 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Eyatano pa yenina yen shell the Bethphala Cathedral. The Bethphala Cathedral. The storm is over with Prophet Louis Makaya. Utienfi, Winiba. Kaswa Malam Bawi Dansuman Sutum Funina Yenina Yeshia Ewa La Paz Obefa Kanwesi Wa La Paz Udu La Paz Obefa Obefa Hatu Anasi Agbogba Kai Wa La Paz Hatu Anasi Agbogba Kai Wa La Paz Minsi Wa Christian Village Johnson Eye Chano Pa 8:30 Na Esomno Ashase Eye The Storm Is Over With Prophet Louis Makaya Eye Chano Pa Bibibia Wobiano God Himself Nyako Pankasa Dine Kunya Kesieno Ababesi Asorufiono Mo Nan Sorry Na Kanidi Echina From Echina Akopin Friday Demi Oso Bibi Asorubiemu Echina No Kunya Kesena BBC Christ Vision Central International, the Bethphala Cathedral. Baby Bia will be on. Make sure I say here turn up. And on Wednesday, Thursday, and on Friday, where you want to be, you know, at Christ Vision Central International. To make sure I say Baby Bia will be on, we invite somebody and then you can share our sorry for you. Now, my number friend is 0246-232224. 0246-232224. And I say 0551-883388. Testimonies in your testimony back up. Basi in tea and also so and count. When you go home, inshallah.

0: only a week or two before the interview, I had this dream. A dream, there was a member on a panel in a dream that gave me such a rough time. And this actually manifested physically when I went for the interview. This man on the board just gave me such a rough time. His attitude was awkward.
1: Tell us in the dream so that people will be serious about their dream.
0: But in the dream,
1: good,
0: gave me a tough time. When he asked very strange questions, and that's the same thing that happened when I went for the interview physically. So his questions were really awkward and his attitude was bizarre, like everything around it was a mess. So at the end of the interview, I knew I had failed. I even made me feel I had failed. So
1: shout, I cannot fail in life.
0: When the results came out, my name was not on that issue.
1: That is, they didn't take you.
0: They didn't admit me.
1: Polish it.
0: I was sad, but I didn't give up. I mean, I wasn't discouraged or anything. Daddy called for an emergency bonfire at the prophetic meeting, prophetic day. The storm is over. And that was the first things I wrote on my list. Bent it, and then we came back in, and then there was some series of declaration. At the tail end, he asked us to lift up our phones and our checkbooks and stuff like that. So I did. And then, lo and behold, I had missed like 10 calls from the school and then a follow-up message. Slipped out just after that, he was done. I slipped out to go and respond. And to the glory of God, they told me my admissions was ready. So
1: the storm is over. If the storm is over, whatever they deny you, they shall call you back.
2: We are failing, but we never bear more. When I have admission letter, so now it's in the law school. All right, when the law school, let us and shall God take all the glory.
3: Father, take all the glory. Yes, it's the testimony. No, is one testimony be a boro adwene ene ntiasie. So say we call interview and then you had a dream, unya also die, and then in the dream now also die. No, there's this particular man on the panel. This man actually gave you a tough time in the dream, and then physically physically ya call interview. No, the same man that was in the dream, no ma tough time, no, when you went to the interview, this man was also on the panel. And then the lady said this man also gave her a tough time physically. Physically.
4: Hey.
3: Yes. What one physically. After so hun wa daimu. And then after the interview, you're failing. And then daddy called for an emergency meeting. On the 17th July. The storm is over. And on also Barbie.
4: Send
3: your fear, says the storm is over. You're failing. Obayeno, you be born prior to the declarations. Ono so say, during the declarations, no, on we send the phone, no, call for a friend phone, no.
4: And then you say, oh God, you know, then you call your phone, what
3: you have. There be
5: instant mirror.
3: There be. I mean, I know. On we say, call sneba, so all the phone to silent. Call sneba, the phone to silent. And then the follow-up message came. So she was surprised. It's after the service, and OPA in Okofa corner, or Fred, no, see you. Saying, yeah, you ready. We are fairly all right, but your sign review what went on. We have given you admission to come to the school.
5: My God.
3: Oh, no, my status could be that. Oh, my status could be that. Oh, my status could be there. Be more, sooner there. But only to fear, a sign say, yeah, fairly, you need to know. Or to fear, but after the storm is over, program, no, declaration is near course, so no. During the storm is over, now, of course, Nisha says, Eba, all my friend is umbra my fan admission. So the storm is over. I don't know, minimum ya quote here around this hour. And I don't know what you are going through. Say, eh, it's not an upper 8:30.
6: Ube share Prophet Luis Makaya or the Beth Phila Cathedral. My I believe God. One thing for sure, said whatever the situation is, God will lift it.
7: Oh yes.
6: I turn up at 8:30 at the Beth Phila Cathedral. Ube call Google Map. Ube type Christ Vision Sanctuary on the Google Map. Usu yangu. Uba anase boot. A Christ Vision Sanctuary on the app. But Bibia will be on a map. Ube do ras or if you on me direct. Number near 0246.
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8: 0246 0246 23 23 22 22 24 22 24 22 24 22 24 22 24 22 24 22 24 22 24 22 24 22 24 22 24 22 24 22 24 22 24 22 24 22 24 22 24 22 24 22 24 22 24 22 24 22 24 22 24 22 24 22 24 22 24 22 24 22 24 22 24 22 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22 24 22 24 22 24 22 24 22 24 22 24 22 24 22 24 22 24 22 24 22 24 22 24 22 24 22 24 22 24 22 24 22 24 22 24 22 24 22 24 22 24 22 24 22 24 22 24 22 24 22 24 22 24 22 24 22 24
7: na ade also shining so own testimony say your boy na dey also shining so they say eh that Tuesday na na nipa ni nyaani den eh instant testimony and no be say go come we be say enye corner bra but eh instant testimony et wa wo tie ye mpiara minim ade so a eso minim ni atena wo so a che ana minim ni awo hwehwe so a onsan nyan kan
3: ah
7: na baby a wo bi a wo tie me no ana odifo di kakan wo se na mana so no yare kwata second Kings chapter 5 verse wo kan a na na ne yire e wa ba wa bi a wo te wo monchen awo se enyan kupo di for the genuine prophets no ma ba no omo nye social media prophet
9: dabi
7: ana e difficult to locate them
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9: one name we need to do for
7: one two for be anka
9: friend Elisha
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7: oh yes
9: ani baby e free
7: 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A China Anopa Tuesday 8:30. Prophetic turning point edition of the storm is over now. A basso. It's what would see me biara. Udia Sra Hoke Kadia Upka so Kabia and I na so for aba and I say that by me catch us o problem ne gusu. Na me ube sa ube twana mon kwa. Na only send namo twana mon sa ko dro difo ne wasa kwayas wadi wo. Wasa kwayas wadi yo. It will be tie your baby pepe. Now so ba so be pie na no abom paye. And I say bishop eh declaration of be respond. Now a whom need to a channel. We be say gina why spectator to say onim dey cause. But wa utie me say wo ba. You ba me aka bom eso agu yakopon so. Wo ba me aye den. Aka bo to ba be dey cause be make sure say you be a partaker and not a spectator. And I know for sure. I know for sure. Say wo free ho. By the time you be leaving the sanctuary, the only sanctuary in the whole Ghana, na onyankopo akasa wa brem
9: na onyankopo akasa wa ye number na phrases here ofre na you know abompa na ya cho baby e china osa ofaka obetimi about Christ Vision Sanctuary. We need the prophet to say number na